0: The time is 6 p.m.
1: Good evening.
0: This is the K-A-9-L-A-Y repeater.
2: Make his way to get in a little closer to the machine, W-19-P-Y.

0: John, I wondered about that. That I thought my rig had a little problem this morning, but then when I got to the test QTH, I actually went in and, you know, I could hit burn it from Lago Vista, so I knew my rig wasn't bad. And then I thought, well, it's my PL or it did something, but I thought, well, I didn't change the memories or anything. And then I hit a couple more on the way in, and I just figured it wasn't taking it. All right, well, I'm happy. I was talking to Joe earlier today, KE0FF, and I thought, do I got a problem with my rig? But I'm happy it's not.
1: Yeah, Inside TW is aware of that issue, and some improvements were made on 0464, so that might help you out, KF5RX.
0: Yeah, because I was way, way out in Cedar Park on the far west side, and I hit the repeater. I'm on the 6-4 repeater now. I thought about using the 440 repeater in Cedar Park, but I hit the ground rock repeater cleanly, and I'm like, whoa, what's going on there, in a good way.
1: Yeah, they found a bad preamp and a grounding issue with the polyphaser, so they made those corrections, and I'm hearing good response back from different people. I've been listening all day.
0: When I first called you, I was just east of Andersonville and 1431. So, you know, that's a pretty good haul. Excellent.
1: Hey, how about that? No, I think they may have nailed it, but it was Tom and MN, I'm trying to think of his call. Anyway, they went out there and they climbed on the building, looked at the antenna, finally got down to the radio room, did all the nano VNA and check power out and all this and SWR, and it was the same. So then they got to looking around and they eventually figured out it was a preamp. And I think they went through two or three preamps before they found one that worked real well.

0: having, you know, it's a challenge to get in when it's an institution like that. And when they're able to get in and work on that, certainly I feel that, you know, we're working at, I don't know if I've ever gone that far into it, you know, from the work. So I think that I feel that it's just really happy for it. Status symbol computer. Pick it up like that.
1: Well, sure enough, and happy Friday. Happy Friday to everybody.
0: Trouble, and then I got, and I think my rig got a little something squippy on 440. I know that he had heard kind of a hum. I hear when I'm on 440, kind of a hum, and I don't know if it's, you know, that kind of good, so I don't think there's any mismatch or you know, signal going back in. And I took it out of high power and put it in mid. And he said it went away, but I didn't know if it was alternator or home. I'm using my rig in my car is hooked into a power plug. I can't find a suitable thing now on this car. It's you know, tight as a ship. And I don't know. I got to look. Plus, the rig itself has been in the car. You know, I've had the rig for a long time, went at it, and it's been, you know, all over. So I'm getting a... It might just be like me getting old W19PY.
1: Go back until either the mid 80s or the early 90s. And I've got one in each vehicle and one here at the house that I'm currently not using for anything. Wow, what am I using it for? It went somewhere. But, those old radios and these things, they're built like rock. Those particular radios is basically a readout, some knobs, and a heat sink. Somewhere in there they stuffed the radio in. Heavy little sucker. Good heat sink. But I think they ran about 40 watts or something like that, so they probably needed it.
0: I bought a Yaesu 2500. You know, standalone, like you're a standalone 2 meter, no fan. Like you said, you know, something about the size of a V8 350 and heat sink on it. So you didn't need a fan. It would dissipate eventually. But I'll tell you, even now, I fired that thing up about 6 months ago and keep the repeater just to see if it was okay. I've had to replace the LEDs a couple times in it, but even now, that rig works great. It still transmits a full, you know, 48 out of 50 watts, and the front end of that particular radio was just excellent. And part of it was they didn't make it too wide-banded. It was a 2 meter, and they only opened it from the ham band up through the weather band, and that's it. So the filtering is really tight. In fact, a lot of those were used in APRS and for emergency weather stations. They could just put them on, and they were very resistant to intermod, and they just went and went and went and still go.
1: Well, back in the day, a year or so ago, I don't know when, but I started using IC9700 for Varan packet stuff. But I used to use one of those things. Now, it's just like a rock. It's just rock solid. Ran all the time, as much power as you needed. There are cool radios for that. On the back, there's even a data port on the back. I mean, it's how much cooler does it get than that?
0: and it was those thin, remember those thin connectors? And what I did was I made a little board for it, an interface board, was what I was actually handy with my hands. And I used, this is kind of telling, a plastic film container and used that as kind of the enclosure. Things were simpler back then.
1: Got to do what you got to do. Some of this stuff needs to be in a metal box. In fact, a lot of it, if not all of it, it wouldn't hurt. Even if it's not radiating, it's susceptible to RF. So metal box would help.
0: Yeah, shielding, just to keep the noise down, keep your spurious away, but also other guy or girl spurious away too. John, I'm going to go one more. I just pulled into the Walmart in Cedar Park, and I'm going to run in and grab some razor blades and some other stuff. So I'll give you a shout when I come out, see if you're still on or if you haven't gone to dinner or something.
1: Okay, good luck in the store. Nice chatting with you today. W9DPY, KF5RX, I'll be standing by.
0: KF5RX, W9DPY.

Well, I've heard somebody trying to get into the machine. You're actually breaking the squelch, holding it, but your audio is way down in third, so you need more antenna, more height, more power, something anyway. Not copying you yet. KF5R.

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KS5RX.

0: 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Still here, Roy?
1: WB5BEK, WA5YZD. Yeah, Michael was as strong as I think I've ever heard him, ever. He was even stronger tonight than he was last week, and he was pretty good last week. Yeah, he was 5'9", and good signal. Milos was pretty steady, too. Not quite as strong as Michael, but anyway, good signals there tonight, except for Russ. Russ was just not, I was not able to copy much of what Russ was saying there, so he came on a little bit early, I think it was about a quarter till, and started calling. So anyway, Russ was the tough one tonight.
0: Signals just weren't that good. He was, his strength, the signal strength was pretty good, but there was some QSB, but he was having some trouble getting a little mind-hand coordination going there, but we all have that at times, I think, but not bad. But, yeah, what's the latest on John? Do you know why he's out tonight?
1: Morning. I talked to him early this morning, but then I don't know, it's about 11 o'clock or 10 o'clock, somewhere in there. And he said he was going to be on, but he and Shelley may have decided to do something tonight that was not on his original schedule. So otherwise, he said he was going to be on.
0: Okay. Well, things happen, you know. How's Pam been? I haven't heard much about her lately.
1: Well, she goes back and forth between having I don't know what you would, how you would describe it, but she gets some kind of, I don't know if it's the pressure changes or what, but she gets migraine headaches so often, and sets her back for a while. And then she does pretty good, and then, you know, she'll eat something that'll disagree with her, so she's you know, one day it's one thing, and another day it's something different. So it's hard to predict. Anyway, that's the best I can describe it. I did make it down to the LBJ Library yesterday. We had an opportunity to go down there and get a tour of those. They have a bunch of documents that are on loan from the archives in Washington, and so I had an invite to go down there and get a tour of that, and that was kind of fun yesterday. But boy, it sure was hot walking across that distance between the parking lot and the entrance to the building. WB5BEK, WA5YZD.
0: Okay. What type of documents did they have on display?
1: Well, it was a wide range of them. They had the Supreme Court decision of Brown versus Board of Education. They had a document from the Manhattan Project when they first achieved the tests that they were running on the material, the nuclear material, when it went critical the first time they made that determination. And there's it's a notebook, like a scientist's notebook, you know, with the pages numbered, and it had a bunch of data on it. And then at the bottom it said, we are live, or we are something. It went live or something. But anyway, that was there. I don't know whose notebook it was. It said in the captions. Oh, and then there was the original agreement for the U.S. to buy the buy Alaska, and then the Louisiana Purchase Agreement with France was there. But I don't know. There was probably, I'm going to say, about 20 documents, something like that.
0: Okay. Well, that's definitely some historic items for the U.S. and the world, I guess, in a sense, too. Okay. Well, it's good to hear your Pam is, sounds like she's not doing too bad, but hopefully those issues will go away. Anyway, well, I'm going to bow out, Roy, to the chat. I'll hopefully remember to get on next week. I've had a couple of weeks here where I forgot to get on for whatever reasons, but maybe I'll make sure and make it again next week. Hopefully we can hear Russ better than we did this time, but never can tell. Anyway, yeah, talking about being on UT campus, I was just trying to think. It's been a long time since I've been on UT campus now. Just decades now. Anyway, I'll catch you later. 7-3, and say hi to Pam. WFYZD, WB5EK.
1: Number 38, you park in right there by the LBJ School of Public Affairs, and then you just walk from the parking lot across that that big esplanade, or what do you want to call it, that you go underneath the LBJ School, is kind of built over overhead there, and then you walk across and then into the building. So it's well worth your time if you want to make a venture down there, maybe go in the morning or something, and I think you'll find it very, very interesting. I certainly did. And Pam didn't go. She wasn't up to being out in the heat yesterday because we had to be there at like 4 o'clock in the afternoon. So anyway, she didn't want to brave the elements there. So 73, Larry, and look forward to hearing you next week, and maybe the conditions will be just as good, and maybe better there for Russ. B5BEK, this is WA5YZD, and we'll be clear and listening out.
0: Okay, Roy. Do you know how long that display is going to be on, or how long those items are going to be on display?
1: The schedule on the OBJ Library's website, they have the schedule there. It seemed like it's going to be there through August, but they're moving these documents around from other places. You know, they're trying to get these documents around to other states, and so I don't know how steady the ones that I just told you about, you know, if they're exactly going to be there or not. But, you know, I think I saw something about through August, and I think then they're going to change them. But I got escorted around by the library CEO, Mark Updegrove, and we got to visit with him, and we were up in the top floor up there where the where that room is that looks like the Oval Office. So that was pretty cool. Got to talk to him quite a bit.
0: Okay, that's good. Do you have to have an appointment, or is it just certain hours and open format in that regard?
1: No, it's just the hours of the library. So, and by the way, if you're down there, ask for, let's see, what's his name? Jay Godfrey? Anyway, he's a, he he has his own little display down there of pictures that he took, but I don't know his call sign, but I'll look up his name and send it to you, and he could probably take you around if he's not real busy and show you some things that you might not normally see. But anyway, I don't know if you remember Jay or not, but he works there at the library.
0: Okay, sounds good. Let me let you go, Roy. I got a phone call, and maybe I'll get down there. Anyway, 7-3, and hopefully catch you next week. WA5YZD, WB5BE, kick there.
1: WA5YZD, clear.
2: And I almost cried in it because they showed, when you said that about Ziplex, they showed, my dad was a ham, and I mean, he was a ham. He makes me look just like, you know, a simpleton. He was a very good ham. And he had an old Regency crystal set, and there was a company that made one of the original synthesizers. Now, like, you know, you talked about no repeaters. Well, remember when there was repeaters, but there was no PL tones, because there wasn't a problem? And he, you know, we ran around with that in our Pontiac wagon for years, you know, that those two things in there. And I looked in that book when I bought it, and sure enough, there was that old, you know, a picture of that old synthesizer. And I remember he was really good. He made his own stuff, but he, you know, went to college during the Depression, and, you know, worked with the government during the war, and I don't mean Vietnam. But he had to send that rig in and get it modified. And I almost cried when I saw that. It'll flash me back to the early 70s when I was a little kid.
3: Oh, yeah. I had an old Regency like that. Used to, you'd buy the crystals and you'd need a frequency meter or a counter, or somebody who had one. You'd have to net the crystals in. I think the receive was okay, but the transmit, you had to net that in. Anyway, I didn't put it on the Regency. I think I put it on a Drake, but I had a Drake 2-meter rig. Same thing, crystals. And I actually built my own 2-meter synthesizer, and it worked. It was just, I don't know, it's a lot larger than the radio, I'll just put it that way.
2: Equipment. I always think of them as the, you know, as an HF company.
3: Yeah, they had some VHF stuff. Yeah, I had a bunch of old Drake stuff. I was trying to remember the receiver I had, but yeah, that was a great company. I liked all that stuff. One of my went to school with this guy and some technical courses, math courses. He graduated and he was going to Drake, I think. Anyway, good company. Drake 2B, that's what it was. Yeah, good stuff. I remember the old days. Yeah, it's like there were two repeaters that I remember, 3494 and 2888. There was one over in Killeen, but they didn't seem very receptive to people coming down there on their machines, so we just stayed away. But those were both in Austin, and yeah, if you were in Austin, or you could hit a high spot somewhere, and everybody be running small amplifiers and 5/8 wave antennas, and they could get in on 183 all the way into Leander.
2: It's really funny you say that, because that same rig, oh man, so, you know, he was repping for a company that made test equipment for television stations. So, you know, this is back in the 60s and 70s, so all he had was, you know, his deal was Pontiac wagons. You know, back then, pickup trucks were for farmers. I mean, they were real pickup trucks, not, you know, four-door luxury machine. And there was, you know, nobody had a van, you know, only hippies had vans, according to, you know, the guys from that era. But he had a 50-watt amp in there, when that was pretty, you know, rare back then. And we were at the north, the Upper Peninsula, Michigan Upper Peninsula Ham Fest, and they had a distance contest. And, you know, he didn't tell them what he had. They just saw the, like you said, the 5/8 wave antenna, and, you know, and the old, you know, Regency, and they're like, this guy isn't going to win. And he won the prize.
3: Well, this club was actually created in part by a 2-meter amplifier. Bobby Petrosky had one, an amp he was trying to sell. I think it was a 200-watt amp. He was trying to sell it to, what was, I forgot Clint's call. can't believe that, but, yeah, my Elmer, he came to Georgetown, and my friend really wasn't really interested in Bobby's amplifier, but we got around to the question. There was a club meeting that night, and we went, and we had the paperwork that they needed to file to become an ARRL club, and everybody there voted on it, and the club was created right there, and it was all over a 2-meter amplifier. So that was a long time ago.

0: standing by.
1: XW19TY, sorry. John, I had a little fall out there. I dropped some stuff, but I probably missed about half that. I apologize.
0: I was rambling on about 2-meter amplifiers and how they were responsible for the creation of this very club.
1: I caught that and I heard you talk about Clint. I've heard the name, but I don't know the call. But it's funny, from small things, big things come.
0: Yeah, WB5CKM is Clint Kerrison. He's Silent Key now. He later became K5ZR. He is fairly young. I know he's in his, probably his 20s, and died from some mysterious something. I don't know. I used to go over to Clint's place and would hunt. They ate deer and rabbits and anything that could get off the place. They kept their freezer full of game. But he lived out on, I think it was about 300 acres. And it's a long story. He basically managed it. And part of the management was he was supposed to go around and shoot varmints like armadillos and things like that. So, you know, there were fish and went fishing out there. It was a great place.
1: I'd like to manage something like that. It used to be you could find a farm or a ranch and shoot the wild hog. The farmers all loved you and, you know, get rid of their problem and you'd have some fun shooting. But that's all changed now. They've turned that into a business. You can't, they charge you now to shoot the hogs. So they're like, wait, I'm helping you. I'm driving out here. I'm supplying armament. So. All right, John, I'm going to go one more round with you. I just pulled into the QTH. And that was what you did. But I appreciate you keeping me company, and I'm really, really happy with the, the repeater does sound real good. I'll have to tell the two Toms, the Tom Squared, how great it sounds.
0: Well, absolutely. Well, you wouldn't believe what Clint paid for rent on this place. He had a horse, and so the guy who at least had him on the place had two horses. And so the rent was, I think, $35 a month for this farmhouse. And it had, running water and electricity and not much more than that, septic. But part of the deal was he had to take care of this guy's horses. And he could also take care of his horses in the same stable. So, man, what a deal. And Clint loved to build antennas and wire antennas that went up and over the hill and ride horses and shoot. He just liked to shoot. He wasn't particularly a hunter, but he'd kill something every once in a while for meat. Anyway, W9DPY, KF5, RX73.
1: Yeah, I'd be laughing there. That's great. I would have enjoyed meeting him. But it sounds kind of like my brother-in-law, the dude who was a taxidermist, but he was also the Green Beret in Nam. So. All right, John, I'll catch up with you a little later. KF5RX, W19PY, 73.

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0: We also have our very own Thursday Night Net channel on Discord. So swing by and say hi to the folks hanging out there during the net. My name is Sam, W5HOM, and I'll be your net controller for this evening. This is a controlled net. 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Don't worry. 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My name is Sam, W5HOM, and I'll be your net controller for tonight's net. Shortly, we will have our first round of short time check-ins. After short time check-ins, we'll have some club news and announcements, and finally, a round or two of regular check-ins. Still want to get in the log and say a brief hi. I will not open the floor for comments and questions for short timers after their turn. That way, you can call in, say hi, and get back to your evening. If you check in as a short timer and later want to rejoin the net, feel free to do a recheck.

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1: So I will be putting your call sign and name into the log. 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
1: A couple of times ago, we were 7 hours without electricity. But today, oh, who knows. But Arizona Public Service will text us and say, well, it's not...
0: Operators who have checked in short time, KI6HQT, CAT, no traffic, thanks for checking in. KJ5KG0 or KGO, Kenneth. Kenneth, what's on your mind? What have you been up to? How have you been radioactive?
2: Hey, I haven't been on the radio a whole lot the last couple of weeks. I've been kind of busy, so I've just been attending nets and kind of listening in more than participating. But let me give it a second to reset. And I'm trying to decide if I'd rather have a Steam Deck or a linear amplifier. So if anyone has any input on that, which one would be better bang for the buck, let me know. Back to that.
0: Again, $1,000, that doesn't sound bad. Yeah, you've got an interesting choice on your hands. You're short time, so we're probably not going to open it up here, but if anybody has any advice for Kenneth, that's KJ5KGO, or KG Oscar, please get with him, perhaps in Discord. Would Discord be the best place to get a hold of you, Kenneth?
2: See what's going on, or I might stick around, but I might have to leave a little bit early, so, or I'll probably be around next week, too, so, yeah. All right, back to that.
0: Right, we are taking short time check-ins here on the Thursday night net here at N50AK. Do we have any more short time check-ins? Please come now with your call sign and name.
3: Well, it was already too late, you know, which is bad, you guys weren't there. But at least I'm on now. I should be able to be back. I'll be back on some next week.
0: Remember, you can always recheck if you'd like later, because we'll be doing regular check-ins. But for now, let's move to our announcements and club news. So let's start with Fox News. I know that Sky is available in 5LX. Sky, are you ready for the Fox News?
4: Sure. In 5LX. Let's get started with the Fox News. It's going to be a quick one. No Fox census last week that I'm aware of. Of course, as always, if anybody knows about one, you can let us know after I'm through. But anyway, I just saw that there is indeed one Fox hunt this coming weekend. I saw it on Discord channel. It looks like Rusty's got one announced for the northwest part of Austin, which is coincidentally kind of in the area where he lives, and I kind of do the same thing. We try to host fox hunts that are in like opposite ends to get, you know, to give somebody a chance to do a fox hunt without having to drive too far. So we'll have Rusty's fox hunt, and I'm going to put at least one out, maybe two, actually, and that'll be south of the river. And all you have to do, well, if you haven't checked out the club's Discord forums yet, just go to the N50AK homepage and click on the link at the bottom left. If you want to go to the fox hunt Discord channel, you can do that, and you'll find information on upcoming hunts. And maybe sometimes we get into discussions about our fox hunting adventures. And there's also, on the upper right-hand corner of the page, there's a little stick pin icon. You can click on that to access information about how to make a fox hunt map and a tape, you know, like a tape measure Yagi antenna, which is a fun project. And there's a lot more. but the gist of it is, go get on Discord and go to that Fox Hunt channel. You'll know what's going on. You ask questions too. Don't be shy. Anybody who hasn't tried a Fox Hunt yet, you should try it. It's a lot of fun, but also the hosting end of it is something that can be really enjoyable, and I like to do that. So if you think you might want to host a Fox Hunt, but maybe you don't have a transmitter, the club actually has one you can borrow. And if you're interested in doing that, just contact Rusty, WZ5BBS, for more information. I guess that's about it for this week's Fox News. You know, not much, but something to look forward to, because it looks like we're going to have a couple of really good hunts this weekend. And also, I'm just going to throw this in there. If you are planning on doing that, you'll probably want to get up nice and early, so it won't be so hot, because it looks like we're in for a hot weekend. But anyway, that's it for this week's Fox Hunt News. Back to you, Sam.
0: Thank you, Sky, for Fox News. I really appreciate that. Glad to see that people are still getting out despite the heat. Later in regular check-ins, I'll be asking about if people think it's hot. People have different standards. I just took a trip to Indiana, and they would have thought 100 degrees was over the top. But they had high humidity at 95. It was raining. So we'll kick the can around and see what people think about how cool it is and how hot it is and what they're doing in the coast. This is the Oak Hill Amateur Radio Club Thursday Night Net, hosted by the Oak Hill Amateur Club Radio Club. Call sign N5OAK. We're here every Thursday night at 8 p.m. Central. Now, has anyone prepared any general questions, any general pool test questions for the next night? Fit it in later, but for now let's go to club announcements. Let's pass the mic to Rusty, if you're available, our president, for some announcements.
5: I am here. Howdy, howdy. Thanks to everybody for coming and playing on the net tonight. Let's see, we got a jump in membership. We got 5 new members as of last Thursday. Brings us up to 781. Fine, buddy. Just passed his technician, so that's going to be changing soon enough. So congrats, Hunter, for making that happen. We got Mark NA6M. We have Steve KC6RW. KCCRW. There we go. Glenn K5CSM. And Liam KJ5QPM. So welcome, welcome. All you got to do is head over to n5oak.org, click on the Join tab, and you too can be a member. We're a free club. We run exclusively on donations, so if you can make that happen, fantastic. And if not, make sure you go and jump in and grab on the Discord as well while you're over there. It's a button on the bottom left of every page. Yarborough branch of the Austin Public Library last Saturday for the quarterly club meeting. It was good to see everybody hang out in the new library, and we got some new people tested and all licensed up. So congratulations to everybody that made that happen. Come hang out with us at Supper Club. This coming Monday we got pizza. Where did we go last? We went to the Chinese food place. It was fantastic. So every Monday, 7 o'clock, if you need something to do, fill up your belly, come hang out. You don't have to eat. You can just come and BS with everybody else. It's a whole lot of fun. So come hang out with us every Monday on Supper Club if you like. Let's see. Sky just did Fox News.
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5: but I'm going to tell you that I got a fox out anyway. So it got put out and turned on at noon today. It'll be going until Sunday at 6 o'clock. All the details. Go check it out. It's up here up north. You can hear the guys taking the put on out as well. Plenty of fox hunts galore. And while you're looking at the website, go to the club calendar and make sure you subscribe. We'll put in all the meetings. We'll put in all the fun. Keep radioactive. All people. N5OAK.org is the spot. Make it all happen. And with that, we will send it back to the net.
0: You're welcome, Rusty. This is W5HOM, your next controller for tonight. And I was not at the club meeting because I was on a house hunting trip to Indiana where we plan to move very soon. We sold our house here, closing in 2 weeks. And, I might not be on the net too much for a while after this. So I'm glad I got to be net controller. It was a bit of a send-off. There we go. Let's drop.
3: I wasn't at the club meeting, but my boy was. He actually tested for his tech license, which I'm very happy about. I've been after him for about a year. It took a long time and a lot of... He finally, for Father's Day, put in an IOU of, okay, I'll get my tech license. So that finally paid off.

0: 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All right, so here's how we're going to do it. We're going to open up regular check-ins. So I guess the standard protocol here is to say this is, and pause, and then give your call sign and name. And that, you know, that way you can listen to see if someone else is already transmitting and we don't have as many doubles and interfering signals like that. So that's how we're going to handle it here tonight. Best practice, you know, do the best you can, of course. Anywhere at all, any mode, any license, please come now with your call sign and name for regular check-ins here to the Oak Hill Amateur Radio Club Thursday Night Net.
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1: Kilo India 5, Uniform Kilo Foxtrot, Steve, and Dripping Springs.

0: India 5, and then I'm kind of petered out. Would you give me another copy?
1: India 5, Uniform, Kilo, Foxtrot, Steve, and Dripping Springs.
0: Thanks. So I think I've got a KI-5 to KM. That's correct.
1: Roger up.
0: Okay, always good to hear it, Brian. Okay, we're taking regular check-ins. We're at the first round of regular check-ins. We'll have another round. If you want to wait, that's fine. But if you want to get in on the first round here, please come out with your name and call sign.
2: Who cares about the person?
0: At the top of the list, I'd show N5, SMO, Bill. Bill, what's on your mind? How you doing today? And do you find it hot? And are you keeping cool? And are you also being able to get out? And, you know, how are you handling the heat?
3: Thanks for running the net, and congratulations on your son. That's definitely a ham dad achievement right there. Kudos to you for encouraging him and getting him down along that road. And I was just curious, what part of Indiana are you going to be moving to?
0: Always. Bayou is located. It will be south of Indianapolis so that we can enjoy more trees, a little bit warmer climate, but cooler than here, that's for sure. And the fall colors are spectacular there. It's really close to Brown County. I don't know if you heard of that, Brown County State Park. People come flock all around. That place is going to swell for 2 weeks, probably in October. Spectacular colors and just a natural place to be with lots of woods and hiking and rivers and lakes. So that's where we're headed.
3: Yeah, that's awesome. That's a beautiful part of the state. I used to frequent north of Indianapolis around Turkey Run State Park. We used to go canoeing there all the time. It's a real pretty place. There's also a big Amish community there, and there's a county, I forget which county it is, but it's near Turkey Run, that has a bunch of covered bridges, old covered bridges that are still in really, really good shape. So, yeah, it's pretty down there for sure. But getting back to your question, when it gets hot, I get up early and get my stuff done that I need to do outside in the morning. And, by noon, I'm pretty much in the house for the rest of the afternoon, at least, until sunset. I've been here for 35 years, so I deal with it. It's not that bad. Just try to avoid the worst part of the day, being outside if possible. And now that I'm, retired, that's pretty easy to do. Let me let it reset. Radio-wise, I haven't been on much because a darn raccoon chewed through my one of the halyards on my hook supporting the end of my fan dipole about 3 or 4 nights ago. I caught him on the security camera up there on the top of my fence where the halyard rope goes down towards a cleat on the fence post, and they decided they're going to start playing with it, and they chewed through it, and I came out the next morning, my antenna laying on the ground, my fan dipole. I still got 15 and 17 meter antenna up, and the VHF-UHF, but my other bands are out of condition, so I get out there tomorrow morning and get that repaired. I just got some more rope that I need. UPS this afternoon, so hopefully tomorrow I'll be back on again. But that's it for me over here. Back to you and Lynette and the rest of the folks on the N508K repeater from N5SMO.
0: Well, thanks for that update, Bill. Appreciate that. In my neighborhood, my neighbor a couple of days ago said, hey, we've got a family of raccoons that are living in sort of the drainage pipe or something like that pretty close to us. And they said that they're tearing open Amazon packages and they're getting into trash and spreading that all over the place. My next door neighbor said that there was a gorilla in the backyard that the raccoon had flipped it up and was, you know, drinking or eating all the grease left over, spilled it all over the place. So the raccoons are out, apparently. How about that? Well, I've got Bill in 5FMO on the line here. Would anybody like to say hi to Bill?
4: Bill, you bring up Turkey Run. Oh, my God. I was born in Bloomington. We spent many a summer Boy Scout camping in Turkey Run. What an awesome place. I'm sure you and Sam can relate to that. And also Lake Monroe. Sam, many good sailing trips and fishing to Lake Monroe. You're going to have a great time there. We're going to miss you. Back to net.
0: Go ahead.
5: Yeah, it's nice here in Indiana. I was born in South Bend. Had a lot of my teachers went to school at Bloomington. Big teachers. Enjoy it. Brown County is great. We went there when I was a kid. Been a long time now.
0: From Indianapolis originally, and then I went up the road to Purdue. So you know, on camping trips, and then as a kid, teenager, whatever, we lived on, you know, on Lake Monroe skiing, water skiing, during the summer. We did anytime someone said, hey, we're going skiing, boom, we got in a truck and we're out of there. So looking forward to that too. I don't live very far from Lake Monroe and Brown County State Park. I think Brown County State Park has at least one covered bridge at one of their entrances. So, you know, that's kind of interesting. But mostly, the real star there is just the full palette of colors that are just, on a good day, they look like they're lit, like a Christmas tree, or even beyond that. The colors are extremely vibrant and diverse. Pretty amazing stuff. So, wow, I didn't know everybody, well, we had so many people here in the club that had some Indiana roots. That's always good. I've got Bill in 5SMO. Anybody else want to say hi to Bill before we let him go?

0: That's it, Sam. Hope the move goes smoothly for you, and the move-in process goes super smooth, and everything works out. And good luck in your new home. Back to net at 5SMO. Much appreciated, Bill. Very much appreciated. This is the Oakville Amateur Radio Club Thursday Night Net, hosted by the Oakville Amateur Radio Club. Call sign N5SMO. Next on our list is 5WRW. What's on your mind, Dwight? And how do you feel about the heat? Are you used to it? How do you keep them cool, or do you get out?
1: Well, it's to be expected. We've really had a mild summer by any measure. I grew up in Michigan, but just barely in Michigan, just across the Indiana line, and went to high school in northern Michigan, but I've lived here for almost 50 years in Texas. So, you know, it's exactly what you expect for this time of year. I had one of my school kids back on the Indiana thing. One of my school kids is now an editor at the Indianapolis Star, and she sent me all the commemorative stuff, including a plate from the printing presses of the Indiana University winning the college football championship. My favorite teacher went to Indiana University on a football scholarship, but he was a music major, and she saved up all this stuff for him, and I've got to get it in the mail to him. Other than that, not so much. I've been messing with, mesh core a little bit. I don't really understand the utility of it, but it works. And 5WRW.
0: Great stuff. Thanks for sharing, Dwight. Appreciate that very much. I was just in Bloomington a few days ago, and rest assured there are updated t-shirts that say 2025 champion for football. And, you know, for the people that don't know, IU and Bloomington, it reminds me a whole lot of Austin. Think of small restaurants, the diversity of restaurants are crazy. When you get around the university in downtown, everything is paid parking. There's a lot of, hey, we're going to tow you away signs, things like that. It reminds me a whole lot of Austin, except for UT versus IU. They're very proud of their football success and hope to do it again this year. And I know Texas is too, and it's going to be an outstanding year with Arch Manning at the helm and that kind of thing. That's outstanding. Right, thanks for sharing. And a printing press from their championship. I'm surprised they didn't put it on eBay. It's pretty cool that you have that.
1: Yeah, of course, I'm mostly a fan of another Indiana team from slightly north of there. I was actually born a mile and a half from Notre Dame Stadium.
0: Well, yeah, that's at the top of the state. There's another well-known school that's in between. I probably know from my comments here and there what that is. But it's all good, Dwight. Hey, I've got Dwight here on the radio. Would anybody like to say hi to Dwight tonight?
2: K5AH.
0: Go ahead, Arcadi.
2: Dwight, you, like me, have mesh core, and there is utility. We'll discover it at some point. Just hang in there, hang on to it. It'll become useful at some point. Back then.
1: Roger. It's not like it was very expensive or anything. The only thing I needed to do was change out the antenna for a slightly better one. The reverse polarity antenna thing is a bit of a... it's a thing, and I know why it exists, but it's, you know, oh well. And I'm probably going to put up a repeater here before too long, a solar repeater. but yeah, I'll figure something out to do with it.
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4: 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Whiskey 5 Hotel, Oscar Mike. I'm your net controller for tonight. There was a station either looking for PZN. I heard that twice. Do you have some traffic for us, or would you like to check in?
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4: Dwight, always a pleasure to get you in the log and hear you do the sharing, and thank you for the best wishes for the Indiana trip. You know, from there I'll be swimming upstream like a salmon. I'm not sure what to expect. Memory plays tricks on people, like if you ever bowled as a kid and you took 20 years off and you go back to bowling, that is good, you know? It's just not there. You kind of have to look back into it. Maybe it's the same way, you know, going back to a culture, a region of the country. But I'm hoping for the best, that's for sure. All right. This is W5HOM on the Oak Hill Amateur Radio Club Thursday night next, and we're doing regular check-ins. We have K5AH, that's the call sign for Arcadi. Arcadi, what's on your mind, and how are you dealing with the weather? Do you think it's cold? Do you think it's hot? And are you getting up?
2: Hey Sam, K5AH, Arcadi here. Thank you for hosting. The weather, I've kind of grown used to it. I moved here when right out of college, so I guess I'm acclimated now, but used to sweat, and I did air condition my shack office in my metal building recently, so I can escape the heat for a while. But I do pretty good. I run and mountain bike and road bike quite a bit. So it's kind of, you know, once you get acclimated and conditioned to it, it's not so bad. But just like others, there are certain times of the day where you just go and kind of hide out. But, you know, it hasn't been that bad of a year. We haven't had 100 until just recently, so I'm not going to complain about it. But, Sam, we're sure going to miss you. The wife and I are making a trip through Bloomington, I think sometime in September, so we should be up there for good colors. Might have to reach out and say hi to you. I had to go look at the old family home where I grew up in back in the day in the northwest corner of the city. But that should be a fun trip. And as far as just being on the radio, I'm just trying to get some more antennas up. Trying to get my tower up. Also help Dave, K5PAD, with his tower. And keep things rocking and rolling. Back to you.
4: Hear from you. And, yeah, you know, sometimes, you know, the hiding. I lived in Arizona for about 15 years on and off, and for sure it's really, really hot. It might be 115, and it stings. We'll just say that. But there's not a lot of humidity, so you don't, you sort of dehydrated only because you're not drinking, but you don't, not sweating or anything like that. The humidity is really low. Here I find it might be 95 or 100, but if you toss in some humidity, that's a game changer here. It's not as comfortable. That's kind of my thinking. And also in Arizona, you know, anywhere from 10 to about 4 o'clock, you try not to, you know, abuse being outside because you will pay the price one way or another.
2: Yeah, roger that. And I have a construction company with a partner, and we're just super careful to take care of our guys and keep them well hydrated and shaded if possible, you know, so you gotta respect the weather, that kind of thing. But, you know, you're going to have a great time up there. Bloomington, again, was a wonderful kind of, you're right, kind of like Austin was, like maybe 15, 20 years ago. So We're definitely going to make a trip up there. If you get a chance, we'll come visit you. K5AH, back to that.
4: Yeah, that sounds great, Arcani. Thanks for the best wishes. I really do appreciate that. That's awesome. All right, I've got Arcani here. Would anybody like to say hi to Arcani? Please come in.

0: Okay, Sky, go ahead.
1: Yeah, you have to excuse me. I'm kind of slow on the trigger tonight. Yeah, Arcadia, I was just wondering, are you planning on fox hunting this weekend by any chance?
2: I can get around to a fox hunt this weekend. I've been real busy with that truck project, but I'm not going to let a good fox hunt get away from me. So, yeah, touche. Put it out there. K5AH.
1: Well, I've got a location that I thought might be kind of fun, and I've put it out, I think, yeah, 2 times in a row and had no finders. So maybe you can find that one. We'll find out.
2: Okay, yeah, I'll, you know, once I command, I'm in, so I'll find it for you. I'll do my best. So, thanks for putting stuff out there, Sky. K5AH back to me.
1: Yeah, you'll find it.
3: K5HOM, and I'm your net controller for tonight's net. We have Arcadi. Would anybody like to say hi to Arcadi before we let him go?

0: the logs, and thanks for all the sharing about the heat and about Bloomington. I had no idea you were born around Bloomington. That's pretty good. I was born in Indianapolis and raised there, so there you go. All right, this is Sam, W5HOM, and I'm your net controller for tonight. The next is N5LX, Sky. Sky, what's on your mind, and how are you dealing with the heat? Do you find it hot, or do you find it normal, and are you still getting out, or do you adjust your schedule at all to stay cool?
1: Hey, Sam, thanks for hosting the net. This is N5LX, and yeah, with the others, I mean, I hope you have a safe and excellent trip, you know, up to Indiana. I'm kind of envious, you know, because of the weather, since you mentioned the heat. But I hope you enjoy your new home. It sounds like you're familiar with the area. Maybe you grew up there. I kind of missed that part. But anyway, hope everything goes okay and that your family doesn't regret moving. That's the funny part. Anyway, yeah, I'm doing fine. And as far as the heat goes, I think one factor is your age. It seems like as you get older, maybe you're less tolerant, you know, with regard to temperature extremes recent. So, yeah, I'd say, you know, and as much as I enjoy hiking and getting out of the house, you know, getting out in nature, about this time of year, you know, when I step out on the porch, I'm like, oh, I don't know, you know, because it sometimes feels like an oven. But usually, you know, I try to time it so that I'm not out too long, and it's tough on me. I'm, you know, little violins playing here. I'm used to sleeping late, you know, but this time of year, you really have to get up early to go hiking. I can tolerate it fine. It's just not as much fun, especially when it starts. When it gets hot enough to where, like, you're sweating profusely, that's kind of the threshold for me.
0: Yeah. Thanks for the best wishes on the safe trip. I'm from originally from Indianapolis. Spent a lot of time. I didn't know Lake Monroe was right by Bloomington as a kid, but we went to Lake Monroe all the time. Lake Monroe is just slightly southeast of Bloomington. There's a main road that goes right over there. It's like 5 minutes away, so it's in the backyard. And I'm looking forward to that, checking out again. I'm sure that'll bring back some fond memories. In Arizona, you either get up early or you wait until the sun goes down and then you go out and play volleyball. Beach volleyball is a big deal down there. Things like that in Arizona. So I can kind of relate to making a shift. Try to stay out of that heat because it can kind of get you, especially, you know, if you've got the humidity. I don't know if everybody's aware of the term, but in Indiana they have something. It's about 2-3 weeks in August. It's called the dog days. And that's where the humidity gets cranked up, and the temperature is around 95. So you put those together, and it's really sweltering. And then the cicadas are all over. It's just kind of miserable at times. Get in front of a fan, stay in air conditioning. That's kind of the best we did. As soon as it hits September, boom, everything's okay. It just, I don't know what it is. It's just suddenly there's a change. And that's a great month to look forward to.
1: This is N5LX. I grew up in a little town on the North Shore region of Chicago, Winnetka. And I do recall, you know, as a little kid, the summers being pretty hot sometimes. We had a little a Ford convertible, and my dad would drive us around, you know, with top down to go to the beach. And I do remember the upholstery being pretty hot sometimes, so you had to make sure you brought a beach towel. But, yeah, conversely, you know, if you're anywhere near Lake Michigan, it can be pretty humid. So in the winters, if that affects the, you know, the way you perceive and the physiology of how you respond to the temperature as well, recent. So, yeah, it could seem pretty hot and pretty cold sometimes, depending on the humidity. It was nothing to sneeze at, you know. I mean, I think it got up to nothing, I think, when I was a little kid. Not often as it does in Texas, obviously. But anyway, yeah, I kind of I missed Illinois and kind of the trees and the nature of the north. It has a different quality to it. But I enjoyed Central Texas as well. But it's certainly, this for me, it's not something that I enjoy, but, for a few months, it's a little bit too hot for me. But the rest of the year, I really like it.
0: Roger that. I feel about the same way. Mostly, I like to get out and take walks and hikes. And I found that if I just continually do that, no matter what the temperature is, I kind of acclimate. It doesn't really bother me. Although, there are times, I remember, I lived in the Chicago area where, you know, maybe it would get close to zero and stay that way for a while. And in which case, I didn't really want to get out and take walks because any skin that was exposed was painful and frozen.
1: All right, well, if anybody goes fox hunting this weekend, I recommend getting up early. So that's all I'm going to say. That's all for me, Sam. Not really much going on so far as ham radio this last week, but hopefully maybe I'll be a little bit more active for the rest of the summer since I probably won't be spending quite as much time outside. Anyway, thanks again for hosting the net. This is N5LX.
0: Roger that. This is the Oak Hill Amateur Radio Club Thursday night, hosted by the Oak Hill Amateur Club. Amateur Radio Club, that is. Call sign N5OAK and W5HM on the net controller tonight. I have Sky. Would anybody like to say Sky? Let's say hi to Sky while we have go ahead.
2: Hey, Sky, Steve. I'm wondering, we've got some pretty clear skies here lately. If you got any of your telescopes out in the backyard or anywhere else to make use of these clear skies. Over.
1: Hi, Steve. Good to hear you. I had my telescope out a couple of nights ago, actually, and I was kind of, it was more to do some adjustments since I just recently redesigned the mount for the finder scope. These telescopes that you get, most of them are made in China, or at least the parts and pieces are Chinese, and the glass is pretty good, but some of the other parts kind of leave something to be desired, kind of cheap. And as it turns out, the fine mount was, like, terrible. It's like if you bumped into it or every time you touched it, it would get out of alignment. So I fixed that and spent some time kind of refining it. I did look at a few things. With the light pollution in Austin, there's not much you can see without a camera. But even so, sometimes I just kind of swing the telescope around and look at stars, and as you know, you can see a lot more stars through the telescope than you can with the naked eye. So, yes, sir, I've had that thing out and really enjoy it.
2: Great to hear. I've taken some pictures over the past few nights myself, and some of my pictures and stuff I upload them to the Astro channel on the Discord. Nice talking to you guys. Yeah, I'm a guest.
1: And three, Steve.
0: Have anything for us before we let you go tonight?
1: It's me. I appreciate it. This is N5LX. Back to you.
0: Thanks so much, Sky. Well, the next one on our list here is Burton. That's ACK7KY. Burton, what's on your mind? And how do you feel about the heat? Are you used to it? Is it cool? Do you do anything different in the summer?
2: I'm going to go to the next one. I'm going to go to the next one. I'm going to go to the next one. I'm going to go to the next one. I'm going to go to the next one. I'm going to go to the next one. I'm going to go to the next one. I'm going to go to the next one. I'm going to go to the next one. I'm going to go to the next one. I'm going to go to the next one. I'm going to go to the next one. I'm going to go to the next one. I'm going to go to the next one. I'm going to go to the next one. I'm going to go to the next one. I'm going to go to the next one. I'm going to go to the next one. I'm going to go to the next one. I'm going to go to the next one. I'm going to go to the next one. I'm going to go to the next one. I'm going to go to the next one. I'm going to go to the next one. I'm going to go to the next one. I'm going to go to the next one. I'm going to go to the next one. I'm going to go to the next one. I'm going to go to the next one. I'm going to go to the next one. I'm going to go to the next one. I'm going to go to the next one. I'm going to go to the next one. I'm going to go to the next one. I'm going to evening, everyone. Nice to meet you.
0: All right, Norton. Hey, your first check-in. Well, I'm happy to have you in the log and talk with you tonight. That's fantastic. I remember my first check-in. It was an easy thing. The club's very friendly. So, people, KY. Norton, what's on your mind? And how do you feel about the heat? Are you used to it?

First session I'll always have to a couple of people up here. So, good evening everyone, nice to meet you. Alright, Norton, hey, your first check-in. Well, I'm happy to have you in the log and talk with you tonight. That's fantastic. I remember my first check-in, it was an easy thing. The club's very friendly, so people checking in, if you need any help or anything, they can come to that. Hopefully you're on Discord, and where you can learn a lot more about the fox hunting, Thursday Night Net, and there's a lot of topics on there. So go to n5ohk.org, and there you can look up the Discord and sign up if you're not already there. That sounds really good. Does anyone have any questions or would like to swing by and say hi to Burton while we have him?

Hi, Merton. Glad you found the N50AK repeater and hope to hear you on here again down the road. Welcome to the N50AK group.

0: Merchants, just so you know, the system's a little weak. They can try going. But we're able to make you out. So just to give you a little radio feedback there. Always great to have people, especially people checking in their first time here on the net. I think Rusty can check in on this. We have close to 800 members, and each week maybe 20 people check in. And they rotate with the core, of course. But, you know, it's always nice to have hear new people, and we're very welcoming of anybody who wants to check in with us. So we really appreciate you, you know, taking the risk or whatever it might be, just, you know, taking the time to get in here and get in the log.
1: Okay, thank you. Just so you know, as far as the signal, I'm using a 5-watt handheld radio using a portable J-pole that's hanging off a certain rod. So I'll make sure I can't get to them and then it's a pretty good one. Thank you, JK1, back to the net.
0: Okay, Burton, thank you. Yeah, well, I guess your signal's excellent. Knowing now that it's sort of a hillbilly jury rig, but hey, aren't all antennas sort of like that anyway? So, fantastic. Way to try some new stuff out. Really appreciate your company here tonight. All right, well, next on our list is KI5UKF. That's Steve. Steve, what's on your mind? How's your radio activity going this week? And how do you feel about the cool? Is it too much or is it about right? Do you see it? Do you make any changes?
2: Hey Sam, thanks so much for running the net. I really appreciate it. Sorry to hear that you're moving on. I assume it's for greater opportunity, so I'm glad to hear that you're moving on. Having lived my family a couple of times, it's always a better thing. So, yeah, as far as the heat, you know, I'm a native-born Texan. Spent the first 30 years in the Beaumont area there on the Gulf Coast. Relative humidity was always in the 85 to 95% range. The temperatures were not quite as warm as here, but I can tell you I would rather be in lower humidity. Absolutely no question as far as which is most comfortable.
3: Do everything here in the summer that I want to do. I can run. I can hike. I can do whatever, you know, again, wear, you know, take the clues from your lawn crew and wear long sleeves and long pants and big hats and drink lots of water and make sure that all your material is breathable. You know, goodness, there's so much stuff out there on the internet now. There's just a ton of good fabrics out there that make it more comfortable.
4: To the N50AK repeater.
3: I've been listening to the repeater a little bit. I've not done any HF this week. Don't really even know whether the bands have been open or not. I was hoping

0: update from folks on here. Hoping I can make it out this weekend to find Skye's fox, since he's kind of laid down the challenge there. Anyway, back to you, Net Control.
1: All right, Steve. Yeah, glad to talk with another native Texan. I'm not one of them, but there's plenty of them out here. Yeah, I'm with you. I'll take lower humidity, and like I said, out in Arizona, they say it's a dry heat. And a lot of people from the north go, yeah, no, you're not kidding me. It's still over 100 degrees. That's got to be unbearable. But hey, 85 degrees with really thick humidity is way less comfortable in my book.
0: Science behind that, as far as, again, the ability of water to leave your skin is what is a cooling factor. That's why we sweat to begin with. So if the water can't leave your skin because the atmosphere is completely saturated with water, then you can't cool off. So I'm with you. I'll take 100 at 20% humidity over 90 at 80% humidity any day.
1: You know, in Arizona they have something called a swamp cooler, and if the temperature is, say, less than 100, you can add, you know, like you flow water over some kind of fabric and then blow air over it, and it comes off really cool. It's like air conditioning, kind of for free compared to electricity. But if the temperature is way, way, way hot, that not even that works. But at least there's no humidity, which is certainly nice. You mentioned the moving and the reason. I've got a son. He's going to be a junior in high school. We want to get him into Indiana to be in-state resident. We want to get him his private pilot's license. And he wants to go to Purdue and study commercial aviation. So they're going to get he'll graduate with enough hours to fly, the local routes, not the main ones. To get to the main ones, you're going to need more hours. You need to get to 5,000 hours, and he'll come in at around 15 and then work that for a while and then graduate himself up into the main commercial airlines. So that's kind of where we're at. We want to just, you know, torque the odds in our favor, you know, with the private pilot's license plus being in-state.
0: Anybody could ever disagree with a decision to support your kids. So wish you the best. Again, our loss as a club, but hopefully your family's gain, and wish you the best. Over.
1: All right. I've got KI5UKS on the air. Would anybody like to say hi to Steve?

0: there anything you'd like to add while we still have you here before we let you go?
1: Tim, again, our thanks for being next to Cole tonight. Wish you the best. And hopefully we'll hang out with you on the net a couple more times before you're out.
0: Thank you, Steve. I got you in the log, and all the best to you as well. That's great. For more information about what's happening this week, go to OAK.org/net. This is the Oak Hill Amateur Radio Club Thursday Night Live, hosted by the Oak Hill Amateur Radio Club. Call sign 5OAK. This is Sam, W5HOM, and I'm the net controller for tonight. We're doing regular check-ins, so we're going to go for a second round. We had a great first round. Maybe we exhausted everybody. If anybody's out there would like to check in, we would love to hear from you. Second round of regular check-ins. 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

Hughes here. 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

station, and from at least from my radio, I'm only picking up noise and no signal at all. Just to let you know that you might be able to hear me, but I'm not able to hear you. I'm not sure if anyone else on the net is picking them up for a relay.

0: later, improve your signal, move closer up the wattage. I'm not really sure, but we'll invite you to the net a little bit later and see if we can get you in. All right, for now we've got AI5PRI, that's Nick, if I've got the call sign correct. But Nick, what's on your mind? How's your radioactive week going? And do you find it hot or cool or normal? Are you doing anything different for the summer?
1: Hey, Sam, one correction is Alpha India 5, Papa Romeo. So just 5 characters total. Anyway, like many others said, I think that it's the humidity that bothers me. I can deal with the heat. The humidity is what annoys me. In other news, thanks for hosting the net tonight, and sorry to hear that you're leaving Indiana, but All-Star works well, and as do other things, so make sure you stay in touch. Other than that, not really much to report. AI5PR, back to net.
0: All right, Nick, thanks for the good wishes. Always glad to do the net control. I looked on the calendar and nobody signed up for today, so I said, this is good news. I'm going to get in there, have a good send-off. After this, we've got packing for the next several days. We've got movers coming. It's going to be a whirlwind, so might not be on the radio for a little while. But, yeah, Echolink works for me. There's actually a 60s net. It's 60s radio and TV that comes out of Prescott, Arizona. And there's certainly an Echolink for that. That's way I can, even when I travel, I check into their net and report my location. I think they're a little tracked by that at times. So, I'll probably do that a couple of times here with the 508K. I've got Nick. Would anybody like to say hi to Nick while I have him on the radio?

0: Hey, Nick. Thanks for checking in. I've got you in the log. Is there anything else you'd like to add before we let you go tonight?
1: Thanks for the opportunity, but I think I'm all set. Thanks again, Sam. NFIPR, back to Nick.
0: Roger that. 7-3 to you, Nick. Next we have Ernesto, KI5PZ. Ernesto, what's on your mind? Did you enjoy the soccer in a particular way? And do you find it hot or cold, or do you do anything different during the summer?
2: Zed and coming into All-Star. I still have it plugged in my VHF, UHF antenna into the new shack location, but thank goodness for All-Star. I was going to say, if you moved, it's good to have a node. Got a little clear node. It works really well. But anyway, so no soccer now. I'm not a very sports kind of guy, unless it's the type of sport you can do while holding a beer. Like fishing, which is more like a hobby, but so none of that. Let me reset. So I've been here for nearly 30 years. I'm kind of used to it. I don't like it, but at the same time, I grew up in Puerto Rico, which is, you know, pretty humid. And now, from what I've heard lately, it's gotten really hot too. Never liked it. It was just one of those things that, if it was up to me, I would be in a place where maybe the highest temperature in the year might be like, I don't know, 75. I don't mind the cold at all. But yeah, I don't just plan and do my stuff either early in the morning or in the evening. But I do stay away from that heat in the middle of the day. It's kind of rude, man. That heat back into control.
0: Yeah, 75 year-round. I think you're looking at Hawaii, Honolulu. I spent about 3 months out there on a job, which was a nice job. Go do my engineering work during the day and then slide down the mountain and hit the ocean and do some swimming around, you know, to wind down at the end of the day. That was very nice. 75, rain just about every day, at least on one part of the island versus another. So they're out in the middle of the Pacific, so they're not like Puerto Rico. I don't think they're getting hotter exactly. But there you go. I roger that beer as well. I don't have one in my hand right now, but that could be corrected.
2: And I really liked the temperature. It was really nice, but I didn't like the fact that it was so far out, and then because of that, everything was super expensive, which makes sense because, again, they're in the middle of nowhere, but holy smoke. But, yeah, the weather was really nice. I do remember that. But, yeah, no, I need to put that, the antenna. It's just the weather, back to that. It's not antenna working conducive. So I'll wait until it's doable. Again, I'm really happy that I can do with all these things with All-Star and the little clear node. It makes a big difference. But yeah, man, sending back to you. KFIPZN.
0: Appreciate that. I agree with everything you said. You're my man. Okay, I've got Ernesto here on the radio. Would anybody like to stop by and say hi to Ernesto?
3: Hi, Ernesto. Good to hear you on, sir. I just was curious. I thought I heard Mireya on earlier. Was that you? Were y'all trying to get into the repeater on your antenna at first?
2: Nobody else heard that. No, she was coming to the house, and she turned on the radio and didn't listen to anything. She forgot about the net. And she called me, and then after she did, she realized that there was a conversation going on. I called her right away. She was laughing. But, yeah, no, it was just it was an oopsie, man. Good to hear you here on the net.
3: It had been a possibility. I was also wondering if maybe, like, you know, husband-wife, maybe, like, you used Simplex around your farm there or something like that. But, no, that's cool. But I did hear Medea, so Alright. I can't remember. When did you say you're going to get an antenna up higher? Or maybe you already have? I can't remember.
2: Antenna, it's just that I moved the shack to the crow's nest up there, and I haven't drilled the holes to bring the coax in. I passed the HF one through the window for now so that I could use it, but I haven't brought up the VHF, UHF coax up there. That's all. I mean, I still need to finish my HF antenna for to be able to use it with the amp. But again, that could wait until this heat dissipates a little bit. But yeah, no, that's what I need to do. I just need to find some time, drill a couple holes in that wall up there into the crow's nest, and then get those coax passed through the walls, and I'll be done with all of that. But you know, I'll get dizzy if I start doing that right now. Thank you.
3: Good to hear you on. This is N5LX back to net control.
0: Last minute before we let you go.
2: In the net, and just, you know, I guess hello everybody on the net and listening along, and don't forget to get on the air because it's a lot of fun. All right, man, thanks again. I'll be on the site listening. This is KI5. PZ and back to net control.
0: So it's been, I don't know, it's been a pleasure having everybody here, and I'll miss the net, at least being a quarter of a mile away from the N50AK repeater. This is the Oak Hill Amateur Radio Club Thursday Night Net, hosted by the Oak Hill Amateur Radio Club. Call sign N50AK. This is Sam, Whiskey 5 Hotel, Oscar Mike, and I'm your net controller for tonight. The last name I have on the second round of regular check-ins is KB5MPJ. Jason. Jason, what's on your mind? How are you staying radioactive? And what do you think of the heat or the cool? Has everything been covered already, or do you have anything to add?
4: KB5MPJ. Yeah, the only way I'm staying radioactive right now is VHF, UHF. I just moved in town. I moved a couple of streets over from where I was before, and haven't gotten any real antennas up. I've got a mobile antenna on my chimney right now. This at my previous home as well, and it worked pretty well for a while. So, yeah, I need to get out and get some antennas up. I've been putting that off because of the heat. But, yeah, I just do the best I can with the heat. I'm not a morning person, so I try to get up in the morning, and that means usually, like, starting at 10 or something. And so that gives me maybe a couple of hours, and then I either have to tough it out in the afternoon or just wait until, you know, the next day or something. I don't hide inside all summer. You know, I don't have the patience for that, so I do still get out and do stuff. You know, if I can get up early enough, then I might go bike riding or do something like that. You know, still try to do something outside. But, you know, a lot of times I'll put off that kind of stuff and try to do it more, you know, other times of the year. Back to that, KP5MPJ.
0: Yeah, roger that. Absolutely. Shifting your schedule to honor the heat of the sun, or the punishment of the sun, in this case. So we get a lot of sun in winter time, but it's certainly a different ballgame, isn't it? Yeah, get up in the morning, you can. Sometimes you're not a morning person, will make it pretty easy. I'm more of a late night owl, so I'll stay up a little bit later, although here in Texas, it doesn't really cool off until way after midnight, so that's not going to really help. And I think the peak cool of a day is going to be somewhere around just before sunset, or sunrise. It's like 7:30, 8 o'clock, probably the best time. And then after that, it's still okay. So, yeah, get up early, and like somebody said, follow the cues from the outdoor workers, like gardeners and people like that. That's, hey, they know what's going on. They're out there all the time. Okay, we've got Jason here on the air. Would anybody like to say hi to Jason before we let him go tonight? tonight posting on Discord, but I stopped into Crux South again tonight, and man, that place is awesome. We gotta go. And the cool thing I learned is that they have auto belay, so you don't have to have a second person. It's like a fall arrest system, so one person can belay by themselves. Check it out.
4: Definitely check it out. I've been meaning to go over there, so yeah, I'll check it out. I probably won't climb this week, but maybe next week. But yeah, thanks for the report. I'm gonna check it out for sure.
0: Yeah, very good. Text me or something. Let me know when you can hook up on a weekend or something and go see this Crux Gym in South Austin. Back to that, K5AH.
5: 'Cha want to share with the net before we let you go?
4: Thanks for doing the net, Sam, and yeah, I'll miss you when you move up there to Indiana. Maybe we'll catch you on HF.
0: Yeah, roger that. I've got a new HF rig, which I have not made a single contact on yet. So, just catch somebody here in Texas, something close to me, and perhaps I'll spot myself going to Discord when I'm ready to do that, and let you know that, hey, you know, I'm going to be here at a certain time. Maybe to make a contact. I think that would be quite enjoyable.
4: Yeah, I'm sure if you posted on Discord, there'd be people, you know, people here who'd want to try it. So, yeah, give it a try sometime, and you just have to figure out what time of day and what band would be the best one, you know, to try, given the conditions and everything. But, yeah, definitely worth a try.
0: Yeah, roger that. I've certainly got that in my radioactive bucket list for sure. Okay, Jason, thanks for checking in. I've got you on the blog. 732 tonight. Thanks for everybody who's checked in so far. Before we go to our final round of check-ins, I just wanted to say this is an interesting thing. Recently I looked up whether or not it's good practice to change your call sign when you move to a new zone. So I'm going to go from 5 to 9. So according to the Google response, the best protocol would be to actually update your call sign. So it's an opportunity to get a brand new call sign. Just put that number in there, so I'll go from a 5 to a 9. And part of the reason they said to do that was that it's less confusing for people who are DXing. People hear the 5 when you're in a 9, and they wonder, oh, I guess you're a visitor, you know, maybe you're living in. So it's sort of like you want to join the group, you want to move there, you want to establish yourself, maybe you make that change. But if you moved around a bunch, I just wondered if anybody had any thoughts on changing your call sign because your zone number changed.

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Let me find that. 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Call sign N50AK. This is Sam, W5HOM, and I'm your net controller for tonight. Let's try one more round, final round of regular check-ins. So if you've been holding out, you really want to get in, you're not quite sure, just go ahead and do it. Just go ahead and do it. Regular check-ins, please come now with your call sign and name.

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I want to thank everyone for joining us here on the Oak Hill Amateur Radio Club Thursday Night Net, a service of the Oak Hill Amateur Radio Club call sign and 50AK. 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There's a lot of great information there. We'd also like to thank Kyle, KA5D, for the link for linking the University Link repeater system for this net. I'm Sam, W5HOM from IQTH here in South Austin 73. 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
0: Hey, good evening, Wayne. You sound loud and clear this evening.
1: So are you. You sound really good. Yeah, they found a few problems while they were up there today.
0: Do you have any layman explanation?
1: To make it short and sweet, received preamp was bad. And they had a ground situation that also was bad for the polyphasers. But the big culprit was the received preamp was gone. It died.

0: Okay, well, I guess that explains it. Yeah, all right. How many watts are you running right now? And what's the status on your 9700?
1: Oh, 9700 is right here. It's been back since Tuesday. We're running our normal. We're running our normal 50 watts. Like we should be.
0: All right, good deal. Well, you definitely sound a lot clearer than last several transmissions, last several days when I spoke with you. So good deal. What's new on your end, sir?
1: Oh, not much. Not much. There was an item we wanted to get on eBay that a guy had that looked really good in that deer, and we needed it for parts, and that's what this was for parts, but the guy was, he took a 20-pound iron and been put it in a box and didn't do a very good job of packing, and it came, wasn't broke. So, and of course, in his original thing says, the customer doesn't accept returns in that tier. But I took some pictures and sent it to him today and explained about his poor packing. I had pictures and that of the box. We received it. And all the broken parts and everything else. And so I says, we want a complete refund. So I'm just waiting to see what happens, to see if he even answers. And if he don't, then I have to go, directly to eBay and get the money back guarantee process going. Because I didn't tell you. It was an antique sewing machine.
0: Gotcha. All right, well, but I'm hoping to give you all your cash back. So, the deal on that server I got. I told the guy, send me a shipping label and I will gladly send it back. Is how I worded it. Never did.
1: Yeah, but he shipped you another one, correct?
0: No, I went to an actual retailer of refurbished servers and paid full boat.
1: Oh, so did you get any money back from the one that he sent? Or, if you got it from eBay, you can claim that on a money-back guarantee program, as long as you've tried to negotiate with the seller.
0: Hey, roger that. Yeah, no, I said the, nice description, that there was RAM missing, not as advertised. There were a couple other items like that. Oh, yeah, that the heat sink on the processor was loose, lifted, and leaning to the side. A couple other little things like that. And then, I wasn't too harsh, but, I told you it looked like he took and cut up some cardboard and wrapped it like a blanket, right? And so, just basically told him I wanted a full refund. And it was only a couple hours, and Pop said, yeah, you're going to get a refund. So, anyways, that was it. So.
1: That's good. Okay, good. I'm glad then. Okay, you weren't out anything in that deer. Yeah, this is a strange duck in that deer. My daughter has, Jackie, my oldest daughter, has Pat's mom's commercial sewing machine, which, because her mom used to do furniture and all kinds of heavy sewing stuff and that here. And Patty's got a project that her Rucker sewing machine doesn't open up big enough to get it in between the needle and the, you know, for sewing. But the commercial unit that Jackie's grandmother has, or Pat's mom has, will fit perfect. But she's never used it. She got it, and they just had it in storage, and then when they moved here, they never really did anything with it because it's in a really nice cabinet. It folds over and that there and opens up and that there to the sewing machine. Well, when they went to go get it, they found out that there was that during the move or whatever else, a couple of items got broken. One of the most important things was that the mount for the motor, which hangs on the back of the sewing machine, the bracket was totally broken. And one of the hinges, when you unfold this thing and it pops up, was also broken. And there was a couple missing parts. Well, we went on eBay and that there to find, you know, to find a motor and that there, and we found this really nice whole unit that the guy wanted a, you know, reasonable price for it. So we said, well, you know, we'll just use it, you know, the motor mounts there, everything's there, and then, you know, anything else we need to scab off of it and that there, we can take off of it, because it never ran or not, but if it did, it'd be in good shape. So we went and got it, you know, went and purchased it, and he, you know, sent it via FedEx, and oh my God, you have seen the box. I got all kinds of pictures. The box looks like it was, you know, thrown out of the truck at 90 miles an hour and rolled and tumbled and that there bit. And when you open up the inside, there's virtually no packing. He's got this thing wrapped up in a bubble pack, just loosely sitting in this box. And it's just, people just don't understand what happens when you have a heavy item that's like 20, I think it's 22 pounds. What happens when you don't support it properly in a box? All that 22 pounds becomes many hundred pounds when it gets bounced around. The motor thing was busted. The flywheel was broken. I mean, it's a whole bunch of stuff. So it's virtually junk. We can only salvage a couple items off of it, a couple hinges and a slide plate. And that's pretty much it. The rest of it has been destroyed. KA9YNB.
2: Did you buy it from the same guy I bought my server from?
1: It sure sounds like it, doesn't it? They're brothers.
2: Yeah, it sure does. Oh my goodness. I'm gonna get rid of this junk. I'm making $50. I can't wait for that money to get here. Oh, brother. Come on, people. Just the lack of, like, common sense and critical thinking nowadays. Saga that I'm on, the journey that I'm on, has been a snafu, Wayne. I'm not going to go over it over the radio, but the stuff, I'm waiting on a call right now. The stuff that I have been through, just crazy. Just, you can't believe it, you know. Dude, it's been a whole lot rougher ride than I anticipated, you know, than one would think. KI5SWA for ID.
1: Wow. Well, now, this is on your personal project or this is on the work project?
2: Oh, no. This is on the hand project.
1: Oh. Okay. Wow. Okay. Yes, I tried. I mean, today's been a great day, and after other than that, I spent, taking pictures and everything else and writing up a report and sending it off, and that. It's going to be interesting if I even hear anything from this gentleman. But I am definitely not going to give him a good review, for sure. So, no matter which way he goes, but this was ridiculous. Nobody in their right mind could think that this was going to make it successfully. So, I know it was interesting. The box that I got from my out of a plane into Lake Travis, grapply hooked and drugged behind a car to my door, and it would have survived. There was instructions inside the box on how to get it out of the foam injected packaging that they did.
0: Roger that. Yeah, when I got the server from the reseller, that thing was packed tight with, with the foam, right, inside the baggies, baggie liner. It would have survived tumbling out of a truck for sure.
1: Definitely. So, anyhow, the rig is back. Like I said, it came back on Tuesday. Everything's fine. And it's nice to get it back. I definitely missed it. And although the 2720 did its job, can't complain. It worked well to get it out of the foam injected

0: Yeah, definitely. So, anyhow, the rig is back. You know, like I said, it came back on Tuesday. Everything's fine. And it's nice to get it back. I definitely missed it. And although the 2720 did its job, can't complain. It worked flawlessly. Yeah, the old bulletproof standby radio. Good deal. Yeah, except for you didn't sound that good. The radio was working fine. But I'm glad to hear that Tom and team was able to go in and correct that. So those guys are invaluable. If it weren't for them, we'd be talking on Simplex. Oh, tell me. So, anyhow, today's getting ready for tomorrow. We got cards and we got. After 9:30 or so, and so the only thing Patty and I did today was go to the hairdressers to get our hair done and that there, and did a little bit of shopping and had a great time. The heat is definitely out there. I don't know if that tropical storm has taken a turn. It looks like it was going to be going into the Brownsville, Texas area last time I looked at it. That was late this afternoon. Before was way up at a couple days ago was up around Louisiana and that area. Took a look at today. Yeah, it looks like it's going to, if it hasn't already, hit Brownsville with a tropical, at the time with a tropical storm. I don't know if it got up to any kind of Cat 1, 2, or 3 hurricane. I don't know anything about that.
1: I'm taking a call, Wayne. I'll check back with you. KFI-SWI.
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The time is 11 p.m. Weather, condition, clear. Temperature, 87 degrees.

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Good morning. The time is 1 a.m. Weather conditions mostly clear. Temperature 86 degrees.

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Good morning. The time is 3 a.m. Weather condition: cloudy. Temperature 82 degrees.

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The time is 4 a.m. Weather conditions: cloudy, temperature 80 degrees.

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0: I've had four or five of those. I'll never buy another one. You can't give me one. If you gave me one, I'll take the magnet out and use it for something else. Okay.
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3: Well, it's just about time, Joe, but that Wilson one with the coil in the center, I had a 99 GMC. I had that. I had a Japan Cobra 29 and a Texas Star DX350, and I'll tell you, it was fantastic. But anyway, net time's coming up, so I'll bid you 73. You have a real good day. I'll catch up with you later, and I'm going to wait for the net. KQ4, YYN, good morning. Good morning to the other station, 9XOK. We'll be on the side waiting for the net.
0: Thanks, K9XOK. And I don't have my headset connected yet because I'm having to switch devices so I can get a good connection for my headset. But, hey, thank you for the tip on that. And I definitely will keep that in mind if I can find one. They're a little bit harder to find than they used to be. I used to see them all the time at truck stops. But anyway, have a great day out there, Pat. And KI4NXP, thank you for serving. Talking with me this morning, and I'll be standing by for the morning group. 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
1: Good morning, Brew. This is Scott W2, BLT in beautiful Buffalo, New York, and I'll be your net controller for the first hour. Then we'll turn it over to Bill and 2BH from Palmyra, and we have Vicky on the log this morning. And just a reminder, there will be a second cup today. Scott and 7 FGP will be hosting that with Vicky on the log, and should be a good morning. This is net number 1265 for those keeping score, and the question of the day is, how many houseplants do you have? I don't want to know what they are. All I want to know is, how many do you have? With that, let me acknowledge the text check-ins here, and then we'll take our mobiles. Let's see what we got here. We got WW0N Kenny, KG4 GOQ Paul, KA4 RAK Bob, N3SQR Joe, K4 POI Ed, KA4 EPS Lou, KE2 EDS Mark, K8 UFM Randall, KA8 BYU Roy, KC2NJV Wayne, KI6 KQO Zachary, N0 CKV Mark, KM4 WZD Joe, N3 DQD Ray, NA2B 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
1: Alrighty, we got you, Dean. Still looking for that KF0 station. It was a KF0, maybe with a V in there.

0: Let's hold it up there for just a moment. Let me recognize. We had W5PL, James in Spring. We had KO4EAS, Leonard. We had K9XOK, Pat, and KQ4YYN. We had a KF0 station. We only got part of it. If you started with KF0 and I didn't acknowledge you, please come with your call sign twice.
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0: All righty, we'll hold it up there. We had Victor Echo 3, TGN, Tim up in Windsor. We got K4HBT Gary in Inverness was in and out, I believe. And W8STJ Steve in Rochester Hills, Michigan was in and out as well. Let's go to the top of this mobile list. Question of the day, how many houseplants do you have without telling me what they are? W5PL James in Spring, Texas, good morning.
3: Well, good morning, Scott and Vicky. Thank y'all for running that this morning, and good morning, Brew Crew. This is Whiskey 5 Papa Lima Mobile. James in Spring, mobile in Houston for work today. It's going to be a hot one today, and we're not going to have any rain after that came through. It's going to be dry and hot. Looking forward to it. To the question at hand, I've got 6 houseplants, but most of them came from the initial houseplant, and they're just clones. But you don't want to know what type of plant it is, so you'll never find out. With that, I'll say 7-3 and hand it back. Net, everybody have a blessed day. Stay safe out there. This is Whiskey 5 Papa Lima Mobile. We'll be monitoring.
0: All righty, James, thanks for joining us, and have a great weekend. KF0UVR, Lewis, Aberdeen, South Dakota. Good morning. Hopefully I can hear you a little better.
4: Good morning, everybody. Yeah, this is KF0UVR from South Dakota, but I just moved here to Michigan, and I changed all my address back to here, but they haven't changed it yet. Well, I don't have any plants at home. I wish I could have it, but I don't have any time to take care of those little plants. Yeah. My group, be safe, and this is KF0UVR.
0: Alrighty, Lewis, we got you that time, and yeah, QRZ will catch up with your address change shortly, I imagine. Have a great day. KO4EAS, Leonard, Margate, Florida. Good morning.
5: Everyone on the Brew Crew. Yeah, we have some little tiny, you know, like windowsill plants. I don't know if those count, but that's about all we got. Take care, everybody. KO4EAS, back to that.
0: I sure those count. About how many do you have?
5: 3 of them, I believe.
0: Alrighty, sounds good. Yep, if they're inside the house, they count. Have a great day. K9XOK, Pat, Northbrook, Illinois. Good morning.
6: Good morning, Scott. Thanks so much for taking the net, and Vicky for logging. I don't have any house plants, but I sure admire the ones that folks I know do have them. And I want to say good morning to everyone on the Brew Crew, and it sure is good to be here, and I'm going to miss the weekend. Here is K9XOK in Northbrook, Illinois.
0: Thank you for joining us this morning. KQ4YYN, Joe in Franklin, Georgia. Good morning, Joe.
7: Good morning, Mr. Scott, Ms. Vicky, everybody else. We don't have any house plants, unfortunately. My wife used to enjoy them, and they have eventually died off. And that's a good idea. I need to mention to her. When I heard the question of the day, I said, I'm going to mention this to my wife. They actually help keep the indoor air pretty clean. That's a good thing. He said, we have two little kids, and we have a dog, two dogs. So I don't know how well they would fare. Anyway, hey, thanks for the question. Thank you for taking my call. Have a great day. This is KQ4 Wildland.
0: Have yourself a great weekend as well, Joe. Appreciate you joining us. This is W2BLT. We had KE2IPJ, Dean in Comac, New York, was in and out. And W8STJ, Steve in Rochester Hills, Michigan, was in and out. And I don't know if this was K4HBT. Gary, are you in there or were you in and out?

0: If you're still listening, you have yourself a great day. Let's go to VE3TGN in the portable. Good morning, Tim.
1: Good morning, Scott and Vicky, everybody in the brew there. Well, I'm heading north, 100 kilometers from Windsor. I'm going to see if I can visit there when we get there, leaving about 10 o'clock. And the difference I'm talking on an IC-10 portable in the Western, and my son's place there in West Windsor, and definitely everybody sounds very, very good. I hope I sound okay. IC-10 handy document there, portable, and say I don't have plants at all. In my apartment. I live in Forest Place in East Windsor. I'm over here in my son's place area in the west side of Windsor. There's the net control, E3 TVN portable, and listen along. Yeah, on the net, and I'll probably catch you in the second cup. Travel northeast and heading 380 kilometers from Windsor.
0: Well, you have a safe journey, Tim. Thanks for joining us, and we got you down in the zero column. Let's go up and take these text check-ins here. Let's go to WW0N, Kenny, Germantown, Maryland. Good morning, Kenny. The question of the day, how many houseplants do you have?

0: Are you with me? GOQ, Paul in Lake Worth, Florida. Good morning.
1: Scott, and good morning, Vicky, and the rest of the brew crew. I do not have any inside house plants. So back to the next. This is KG4GOQ in Palm Springs, Florida.
0: Have a good day. KA4RAK, Bob in Jupiter, Florida. Good morning, Bob.

0: A4. RAK, Bob, are you with me? N3SQR, Joe in Deerfield Beach, Florida. Good morning.
1: Hi, good morning, Scott, Vicky, and the rest of the group crew. Scott, I don't have any, but if I did have any, I would tell you every one I have. I would have the pronunciations, both the Latin, Greek, whatever. I would tell you all day what I had, but I don't have any. So have a great day, Scott. M3SQR, back to net control.
0: Kind of glad you don't have any this morning. Have a great day and a good weekend. K4POI, Ed, in Loxahatchee, Florida. Good morning.
2: Southwest Maine, nice and quick. 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
0: 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KA4EPS, Lou in Lake Worth, Florida. 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

0: let's go to one of our team members here at the East Coast Reflector, KE2EDS, Mark in Elma, New York. Good morning.
1: Scott, good morning. Good morning, Brew Crew. We are at Four Living Houseplants. Have a great day, great weekend. This is KE2EDS.
0: Have a great day. K8UFM, Randall in Brownstown Township, Michigan. Good morning, Randall. How many houseplants do you have?
2: Good morning, Scott. Good morning, Vicki. Good morning to the rest of the Brew Crew. That would be none, unless you consider a amateur radio sitting on the end table plant. But with that said, this is KAUFM, back to net control, and everyone have an outstanding day and even better weekend.
0: You as well, Randall. Thank you for joining us this morning. KA8BYU, Roy in Blaisdell, New York. Good morning.
3: Good morning, Scott, Vicki, and everybody on the crew. KA8BYU, that would be none. They're not conducive to having cats around. They tend to knock them off windowsills and that, so no plants around the house here. Back to you. Everybody have a good weekend.
0: Need to hang them from the ceiling about 4 foot above the ground and watch them jump for them. And if they get them, just raise them up a little bit. Have a good day, Roy. Always a pleasure. KC2NJV, Wayne in Belmore, New York. Good morning.
4: Good morning, Scott and the rest of the crew. I don't have any plants, but my wife has a plant, I'd say, about a dozen. Have yourself a wonderful weekend.
0: I got to count her plants, too. They're in your house. Have a great day. Appreciate you joining us. KI6KQO, Zachary in St. Cloud, Florida. Good morning.
5: Morning, Scott, Vicki, and the Brew Crew. 87 degrees here in Florida Central, and we've got two plants in the house. Everyone have a blessed weekend. Back to net. KI6KQO.
0: Have a good weekend. N0CKD, Mark in Plymouth, Minnesota. Good morning.
6: Morning, Scott, Vicki, Bill, the rest of the Brew Crew, everybody else on the net. We have one sickly-looking houseplant. Everybody have a great Friday and a great weekend. N0CKV back to net.
0: Mark, you might want to put the radio next to it and play some soft Frank Sinatra or something. Watch that plant just perk right up. Have a great day. KM4WZD, Joe in Claremont, Florida. Good morning.
7: Well, hey, good morning, Scott. Good morning, Vicki. Good morning to the crew. You can put me down as a zero. The princess, the XYL, she is a Florida master gardener, so she does all of her plant business outside. Don't have anything in the house, which is probably good because, as somebody mentioned before, five cats and four dogs, at some point someone's going to want to dig in a flower pot, and, well, there you are. Hey, let's do it again next week. Everybody take care. Have a great weekend. It's KM4WZD. Back to net.
0: 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Have a great weekend. N3TQD, Ray, down in beautiful Beaver, Pennsylvania. Good morning.
8: Good morning, Scott, Vicki, Bill, everyone else in there this morning. We have no house plants here. They would probably die within a week. Back to them. This is N3DQD.
0: none it is. Have a great day. This is W2BLT. Next up, NA2B, Charlie, who birdied on Sun City Center, Florida. Good morning, Charlie. How many houseplants do you have?
9: Buddy on that birdie night in Tampa Bay, 76 this morning. Got a nice morning. You're sounding rather chipper this morning, Scott. You must have had your coffee on the patio and watch the sunrise this morning. H.I. In response to the question, we don't have any inside. All our plants are outside. Thanks for what you do. And NA2B, back to that.
0: You have a good day, and yes, you're absolutely right. I was out on the front porch at about 6 o'clock this morning, and it is gorgeous. Nice 53 degrees right now. Have a good day. KK7DY, Clark in Phoenix, Arizona. Good morning. Vicki and the rest of the brew crew, no house that garden is for. Back to control. KK7DY. KD2YUI, Charles in Syracuse, New York. Good morning.
10: Scott, Vicki, everybody else listening in the brew, my wife has a saying, houseplants come to our house to die. Put me down for zero. KD2YUI, back to net control.
0: Charles, I like that. Have a great weekend. KB3EYR, Greg in Quarryville, Pennsylvania. Good morning.
11: Bill, everybody on the brew crew this morning, this is KB3EYR, and you can put me down for four. Have a great day, great weekend. Back to net control.
0: Greg, you have yourself a good day and a nice weekend. W4AEB, Armand, Miami, Florida. Good morning. How many houseplants do you have?
12: Everyone, this is Armand in Miami, W4AEB. My wife has 10. I have a black thumb. I don't have any. But it's a good question of the day because I need to go out and water them. She's been away. So everyone have a good day. 7-3. This is Armand in Miami. Back to net control.
0: The plants. Last thing you want is to her to come home to dry plants. I don't think that would be good. Have a great day. KIVO-ADGQ, Bill in Woodstock, Georgia. Good morning.
13: Good morning, Scott, and all the brew crewers out there. Hope everybody is enjoying their coffee. Yeah, my wife has about a dozen plants out on the porch deck, and you know, they're staying pretty healthy all told, and one of them has some giant red flowers, and the hummingbirds are quite pleased with it. You know, you'll see them out there. They're not scared of us, and they're flitting about that all day. So, yeah, that's kind of cool. Hope everybody has a great day. KI4GQ.

0: 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Chuck in Newcastle, Pennsylvania. Good morning.
1: Good morning, Scott, Vicky, everybody on the brew there. Put me down for two there, Scott. And everybody have a great day and a great weekend. W3CVE.
0: Alrighty, three it is. Thanks for joining us, Chuck, and have a good weekend. KK4DUK, docked in Lake City, Florida. Good morning.
2: Good morning. This is KK4DUK, duck out of what was yesterday stormy, rainy, thunder and lightning, Lake City, Florida. Yet another excellent question. We have two plants in our household, orchids. Thanks again, 73, KK4DUK, and quack quack.
0: Well, have a good weekend, Duck. Appreciate you joining us. WAAPGV, Dan in Sterling Heights, Michigan. Good morning.
3: Morning, Scott, and everybody on the brew. I'm putting up for five plants, one of which is almost 30 years old. Back to you, WAAPGV.
0: And they call that the plant that just keeps on giving. Have a good day, Dan, and nice weekend. KC3, UUK, Herbert in West Mifflin, Pennsylvania. Good morning.
4: Good morning to everybody on the net. This is KC3, UUK, Herbert in West Mifflin. I lost plants outside, but we only have four plants inside. Just four. And with that said, everybody have a blessed day. Have a joyful day out there and be safe. KC3, UUK, 73, my friends.
0: All right, thank you, Herbert. Appreciate you joining us. KF8, EBV, Michael in Farmington Hills, Michigan. Good morning.
5: Thank you, rest of the brew crew. I had to go walk around the count. We have team inside house. Thank you for running at KF8.
6: We find out what the status is today because of the quote-unquote sediment and the flooding that happened. So I think the water plant can't keep up with getting the sediment out or something. I don't know. But we got some rain.
7: Yeah, same here. I'm looking, I got 0.09 at about between 4:30 and 4:45.
8: My goodness, man. Y'all are both being stingy and holding it all for yourselves. We didn't get anything out there. Our grass was still just as dry, and it was almost kind of crackly.
7: Yeah, from what I can see, it's remnants of Bertha. It was like a line of stuff. It doesn't really even show up on the satellite, but it was just a thin line of stuff that blew up through.
6: Yeah, it was super thin.
9: God.

0: Jeff in Perrysburg, Ohio. Good morning.
1: Everybody on the net today, put me down for four. I think that's about the number that we have. With that, everybody have a great weekend. Back to that. AT&T.
0: Have a good day. KD9MGW, Jason in Eugene, Oregon. Good morning.
2: I've got a few. Instead of a dining room, I have indoor houses, so I think the count right now would be 62? KD9MGW, back to that.
3: I pulled up the quote sound meter app on my phone, because I was telling somebody how noisy my Super Micro server was, and it's running about 65 to 67 decibels here in the office.
4: Wow, that is pretty steep. But no, I haven't heard anything on this end there, AZQ. Just standard squelch tell and the repeater holding for a couple of seconds and then dropping.
5: All right, it was operator error. I think I hit the squelch button on the microphone by accident. So that's what it was. So nothing to see here.
3: Oh, we knew it wasn't us or the repeater. We knew you broke it. So, anywho. Yep, so how's traffic out there this morning?
6: No house plants. Okay, this is WHK, back to net control. Everybody have a great weekend. 7-3.
4: A lot of people out here.
3: Yeah, it sucks to be y'all. No, I'm kidding. I need to go out in a little bit. I got to go get blood work done because had a doctor appointment yesterday morning. She goes, okay, well, we need to run your blood tests and stuff, just the usual stuff. So nice thing is the place is right. It's the next floor up from the doctor's office, which is like 10 minutes down the road.
7: Regular Raspberry Pi that has a wired Ethernet port and the Wi-Fi, and I think it was sort of a race condition when they initially, when it booted up, it would see the wired Ethernet, but for some reason not realize that nothing was connected to it, and then it put all the web page and the SSH on that, and then eventually the Wi-Fi, it would log into Wi-Fi, but then SSH and the web server were already happy with the unconnected wired Ethernet port. So all it took was shutting down the wired Ethernet port and turning it back on, and then that sends a signal to the applications that they need to find a new interface. So. And then now it serves it on both of them, so I can come in either by Wi-Fi or wired Ethernet. So, problem solved. K5EWS in the group and 0GS then.
8: So, Charlie 3, Lima Alpha Victor. Kilo Charlie 3, Alpha Victor.
9: Glad you got that figured out. I got my little issue with my speech-to-text fixed yesterday. Not really sure what I finally did to make it work, but it was great to have it working. I'm sure I'll be making too many paragraphs after this. It's an amazing device. And let's see what else we got done yesterday. I don't know, just a bunch of little things. We were on the West Texas Zoom call last night and visited with those guys. It's always a fun call. I enjoy the group of guys from out there that get on. It's the section, West Texas section, ARRL section. They have a Zoom call. I guess South Texas is just too big for doing that. Maybe each district could do it, but anyway, it's scattered across the great expanse of territory out there from Alpine and up to El Paso and up to Lubbock and all around. So it's kind of fun to talk to them. Topic, and we talked about a lot of different things last night. One of the fellows has one of those CCD antennas, and he was discussing how it worked. So today we're going to burn our burn pile, and that's a good thing because this morning it's overcast and there is 94% humidity, 76 degrees, and 2989, which is what it was yesterday. But there's moisture out there this morning, and it's real drippy. So that's a good thing. In fact, as we speak, it is raining. Huh, there you go. So in 0 GSZ with me, I think, and 5 MHI, see if John's there. K5 EWS, if not, back to you, Ross, K5 EWS.
10: Anyway, good morning. We got 0.05 inches of rain overnight, so I wasn't expecting that. So looks like there's a 10% chance today. And anyway, get ready to head down to San Marcos. Hopefully we won't have a traffic problem on 360 like last time when that dump truck dumped his load right there in the middle of the road. So let's see. Over to Ross there in 0 GSZ and 5 MHI.
3: Check the fuse, so I don't know, maybe when I'm out there, but anyway, yeah, so no, I attached the roof with it, it was like aluminum-backed mastic stuff, and it seemed to do a decent job, but I wanted to top it off with that spray white sealant, you know, what is it, that stuff they like slap on the side of the can that's leaking and it stops the leak, you've seen the commercial.
4: Flex Seal. I was sitting here joking about getting ready to say that, man, but that's kind of funny you said it. But I was thinking of Flex Seal, KF5 NIX.
3: K5 KTF, I think that's the stuff. But it works because our first camper, after we had an issue with the roof, I did the same thing, the mastic with the spray sealant, and it worked fine.
5: Yeah, you cut a boat in half. A glass boat at that, or what was it, plastic? Maybe it was plastic.
4: And you could do it a little faster than breaking it.
5: We're on collecting style.
3: Okay, that was a double, and Michael just barely won. I heard something about a boat.
4: Okay, KO5, NIX. No, I was saying, you know, they make the Flex Seal now in a gallon, so you can roll it on.
3: Yeah, but for what I'm doing, I want to spray it on. All right, Michael, your turn.
5: Oh, I just said, heck yeah, that stuff's really good because they can cut a boat in half and put it back together with that stuff, and it doesn't leak, and you can tool around the lake in style.
9: This thing burned down to nothing and have that problem solved and not be concerned about any fires that develop. My neighbor, who's a retired fireman, from San Diego is going to burn his, so we were going to burn them together this morning, and we could help each other should we have a problem. And I've got plenty of hoses to get out to my burn pile. I've got it way in the back of the property. And so it's where it's not visible. So at any rate, that's a good thing. I'm glad to have that little problem taken care of. We're getting all set for our son and his son come and visit here in the 1st of August. We'll have our Polish contingency visiting for about a week, so that'll be a good visit. And let's see, there was a lot of activity on the bands. I didn't see anything on 6, so I'm not sure. N5 MHI and the group K5 EWS.
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12: Everyone,
7: great
12: day. We'll talk to you later.
7: Burn file there, Jim. That sounds like a good plan. Yeah, it's 95% humidity, I think, around here now. So we'll figure all this out. We've got pretty low. We've had the air conditioner going inside, so it's 41% inside. But that'll go down as the temperature rises here. That sounds like a good plan for the day. I don't know. I'm just going to get work done, so not much else on the schedule today. K5EWS to take in the group into a GSA.
0: You have yourself a great day. All right, let's go back up and take these taxi check-ins here. We have N4RSM, Richard in Sumter, South Carolina. Good morning, Richard. This is W2BLT. How many houseplants do you have?
5: Yeah, I got .02, so I didn't get very much. But it was enough for to get the lawn wet, so I was happy.
9: Fell out of the trees with the winds, with the recent storms, and I've got them all piled up there in the back, plus some stuff that I cut. It's really, you know, a task to keep ahead of the biomass, because as things grow, you know, you have to keep trimming things back to keep them from being too big. And anyway, I've got that all taken care of, and get this thing burned down so I don't have to build too big pile there. I never like to do that. And now that I don't have my tractor here, I really am more cautious about it. With the tractor, I could always kind of dump some dirt on the fire and put it out, but that's not possible now. So anyway, we'll keep an eye on that. But I don't know, I worked on, as far as radio goes, yesterday. The bands were open. I was busy doing some, working on this, writing this document, and I didn't, I kept the thing sitting on 6 meters, and it was blank. I didn't see anything, so I switched over to 10 meters, and there was a lot of activity from time to time, so I worked at a number of stations, a few in Africa, as a matter of fact, which I thought was kind of fun. And let's see. got a grocery store run today, and I got to put the salt in the water softener. So those are my kind of big tasks for the day. And we'll be getting everything ready for our visitors. I'm sure we'll be busy with them. A lot of things to see and do when they're here. Our grandson is, I think, going to be 7, so he's getting to be quite a little person and has an amazing vocabulary since he spends most of his time with adults. And his
13: repeater timeout.
9: Kids growing up and single child and family people who protect themselves because this is a school and many of the places that live in Warsaw. So anyway, it'll be interesting to see what he's like. And I have MHI. And correct his IVC yet.

0: again, KD9YUZ, back to net.
1: Alright, the summary from July 22nd, 2 days ago, says LCRA closed the last floodgate at Mansfield on Wednesday, July 22nd, and they're done. Multiple floodgates at Tom Miller remain open. So, yeah, there we go.
2: Yeah, I should have said, you can see two of them, but you can't see the other gates because of all the trees and stuff, but there's at least two of them going. And there's still people up in there kayaking and fishing and stuff. And the water's just like white capping like crazy.
3: Sounds good. I'm sure your grandson there, Jim, is got quite the educational experience under the circumstances. I'm sure his vocabulary and all his analytical thinking, everything's kind of moving at an accelerated pace there in his environment. So that's exciting to see. And very good, yeah, the burn pile and activities. Yeah, I'm trying to figure out a plan for some more potential fire suppression stuff, but it would be a lot of work to make it happen, so I got to figure out how to, we'll just run some numbers and figure out what the best plan would be there, but it may take some time to implement that. Let's see, but yeah, not too much else going on, at least damage to radio wise. I was going to try to do an HF survey of, especially around these, 138 kilovolt transmission lines, put up some sort of antenna that I could at least, make a few measurements and, see where things stand as far as noise out here. I mean, it hasn't been a problem generally for me because I haven't really done much on HF, but we'll see if we can come up with at least some metrics. K5 EWS M0 DS.
0: M0 GS said N5 MHI K5 EWS. Yeah. Yeah, that'd be interesting to see there, Ross. Yeah, he just, I'm always amazed at his language. Even when he was younger, he was using rather large words for his age, and it would be somewhat laughable, but understandable the things that he would come up with. He was forever wanting, when he was, I guess, 3 or 4 years old, he liked bubbles and the bubble juice, and that was a solution that he liked to use for his bubbles, which I was, when he first said it, I thought, okay, that's where my boy is going, I guess. I'm not sure, I'm not sure how it works raising kids like this overseas. It's, I'm sure, difficult in many ways, but also in others, they get an unbelievable exposure to the world. He certainly has. They're able to do things that I never have done or never will be able to do for him. And so he gets to see lots of museums. There's some very interesting train museums there in Warsaw, and he's been all over the locomotives. There's some big steam locomotives. And he's been to the museums there in London when they travel back to London, and he's seen some of the beautiful steam engines and other interesting things that are in the museums around London. So he's had quite an exposure. And when they go to Paris, he goes to the Louvre. He likes to go to the Louvre. So they're certainly giving him the opportunities to see things that most of us don't get to see in a lifetime. So we'll see. It'll be interesting to see what he does with his life. And hopefully he will have an opportunity to do something really interesting. On around in 5MHI. Have you gotten past the dead zone there? K5EWS.
4: Alpha Charlie, Kilo 2, Alpha Charlie, in and out.
1: So when you go through your ramp, is there another ramp directly in front of you?
2: Yeah, Roger. It's 17th Street. It used to be, you know, on the surface. But now you go in and there's a gantry covered area and you go through turnstiles or, you know, the little arms. And then you go down in the garage and then you can go, there's another ramp on the other side, come up and out, and you're right in front of the LBJ building. And the LBJ building on the right, and because it's behind the Barbara Jordan, and then on the left is the corner there. I don't know which street that would be. Brazos, maybe. And that's where Brazos deads into the LBJ building. And you can turn and go to, over to MLK, or keep going straight to San Jack and come out there by Schultz's.
1: Yeah, Roger that. I think, that's the only two entrances into the garage, right?
2: No, there's one down under the George W. Bush building, the new one down there at, like, Brazos and MLK. Somewhere, it's another new building down at the end. There's an entrance down there. That's where Jim used to go in when he was with the Historical Commission. But there's also going to be the two new buildings that are at 15th and the new mall / Old Congress and Guadalupe there, those two buildings. We believe there's an entrance, one single entrance behind those buildings. And because our parking garage all under the Capitol Mall is going to be connected to the parking garages under both those two buildings. Man, that's a lot. But I think I got it right.
1: Yeah, because I think I come into the on the ramp that's opposite of yours. I come in right by William B. Travis, which is over off of San Jacinto.
2: Yeah, I may be misspeaking, and it's the Travis building and not Stephen F. Austin. I think Stephen F. Austin is back west on the other side of the mall. I think, and so you're probably right. But it's a whole couple of little intersections there. And if it's 17th Street, then yes, that's the same one. What floor do you park on? Or do you have a floor, or you just find an open spot?
1: No, I just find an open spot wherever I can find. Just depends on when I get there. You know, like today, if I'd been there, I was going to the Travis building for a meeting. I'd have been there, let's see, meeting was at 9, so I'd probably have been there by about 8:30. So it just depends on when I get there. If I get there early enough, I can usually find a spot pretty quick and pretty easy. But a lot of times it's up and down the levels trying to find something.
5: Well, I remember if you get there early, I used to park under the Bush building and walk over to Travis. I could usually find stuff right there when you come under, on the east side of the Bush building, you go in that entrance there instead of going down the tunnel. I could find stuff right there in the front at about 7 a.m.
1: Yeah, I'm never usually there that early, so not usually that lucky, but yeah, we're trying to close a project down at the Travis for all the rebuild and security and stuff going in there, so
6: Hopefully we can get that wrapped up and I don't have to go in that building anymore for a while.
0: Enjoyed it as a child, but nothing like the exposure he's had to the art in Europe and all these other things. They use the weekend since it's so easy to travel around Europe. They frequently take trips on when there's a long weekend, and they'll go to Crete or go to Paris or go to Berlin or somewhere. And of course, it's always an interesting experience for him. I just got an interesting email here from one of my colleagues over in Kerrville, and we had been discussing the active numbers of active licensees of the various classes, and he looked this up as of yesterday, or day before yesterday, I guess. There's a total of 812,761 licensed hams in the U.S. 407,993 are technicians. So ponder that little issue. N5MHI, K5EWS.
7: Ontario, Canada. Good morning.
8: Hams, something like that, they say it's dying. don't think so. And there's not even any water going over the dam. That was, I think there was 4 or 5 floodgates open when that happened. But just going down Tumbleweed Hill, and my ears are popping. So, anyway, I actually did put feet in the water there yesterday, and it was cold, but not as cold as I thought it would be, being that close to the outlet there. So, anyway, it's a tiny little known park, so it's kind of neat, all shaded and everything, right up to the shoreline. And traffic is not bad this morning. Of course, that's what I said Wednesday when I took the same route there. Let's see, projects today, just get to Martindale and back without any major traffic, and then I've got some of the keyboards from my Hammond that I've been working on. I think I'm going to take them over to my friend's house. It's better at doing, the wire is about 40 gauge, so I may take it over there and have him do that part. He's better at that. There's a dozen or so of them that feed in the water there yesterday, and it was cold, but not as cold as I thought it would be.

see, projects today, just get to Martindale and back without any major traffic, and then I've got some of the keyboards from Hammond that are I've been working on. I think I'm going to take them over to my friend's house. It's better at doing, the wire is about 40 gauge, so I may take it over there and have him do that part. He's better at that. There's a dozen or so of them that need to be fixed. And coming up to Jim, AG5MS's traffic light here. So no cinnamon rolls. Go ahead there, Ross N0GSZ N5MHI.

0: AM, Art, down in West Haven, Connecticut. Good morning, Art.
1: Vendor that specializes in pecans generally and has pecan oil and has bread made with pecan oil. So that has an interesting aroma and flavor. And he makes a 1.5 pound loaf, just pretty much fairly dense white bread. And with the, put it in the toaster, it starts to bring out the pecan flavor a little bit. And next time we have to go down after we're done here and have a slice. It's starting to sound better at every second here. But yeah, we'll have to get back on the cinnamon rolls at some point. Maybe we'll wait till the we're not turning the oven on in weather that's quite this hot. It's warm the house in the winter here in a few months. PA5EW, very good on all the, I can imagine from going to Crete, to Paris, to everywhere, that's got to be a little bit more expansive experience than visiting my little local public library. K5EWS in the group N0GS.
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5: To fly through Dubai to Hong Kong to Brisbane, I think, was the route, and then from there to Auckland, and down to Wellington. So he's been all over the world at his young age. He's got more air miles than I have had in lifetime. Well, I'm going to say 7.3s and get out there and strike a match and get this thing burned while it's still drippy, and hope that we can manage to get this all burned up and we'll be done with this project. 7.3s to everybody, and have a good day, and be careful, and enjoy the day. We'll maybe catch you in the morning on Jitsi. N5MHI and the diminishing group, K5EW, yeah, 7.3 to all.
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9: That's a... I've been to Auckland a couple times. That is a long flight, even if you make a stop in Honolulu there. So, but anyway, I did manage to finish up the main patch in my front yard, so it looks like it's pretty well mowed. I haven't done the drainage ditches yet, but those I have to do with jeans and boots. There's a lot of little rocks that can get kicked.

0: back to you and put holes in you. So, the front yard, and I was surprised I didn't run into any sambers in that area or goat heads. So, pretty fortunate, a pretty low count of those this year for some odd reason. Guess I pulled them good. Then we went over to the neighbors, hop in the pool later, and managed to find some snake tides over there, around the perimeter somewhere. So, I've been keeping those pretty well clear, and they haven't been too bad this year. So, N0 GSN, N5 MHI coming up to almost where the dump truck dumped its aggregate Wednesday there. N0 GSN, N5 MHI.
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2: 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And Paul on the mobile, KF4ONH.
3: Good morning. I hope you and everybody are just having a good morning. This is Paul, KF4ONH in Gainesville, Florida. Well, I don't have any plants at all, period, even outside. And I'm talking on a brand new radio I recently bought. 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This is KF4ONH.
2: Very good, Paul. Yeah, sounded real good there. Just cut out a couple times there, signaled to the repeater probably. But hope you have a great weekend, and thank you for checking in. 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
4: Good morning, Bill. Everybody on the group. We have no house plants now. The dog ate the one that my wife did have. She keeps hers outside. They don't come inside. So no house plant. Hope everybody has a great day and a good weekend. KFI-PMI, back to net.
2: Well, thank you, Bill. You're doing the same, and thank you for stopping by. Joe, AC3QB.
5: Good morning, Bill, and everyone on the net from Middletown, Delaware. You can put me down for 22 houseplants. We've got a big sunroom in the back, and the wife likes filling it up with plants. Everyone have a great day. 73 to all.
0: But anyway, real fine all that. I've got one set of cables that goes between where a lot of the antenna stuff comes in and my shack downstairs. And the little Pomeranian, for some odd reason, right in the middle of that is where she likes to cuddle every once in a while. So you have to wipe off the cables. I should get a like a 2-inch PVC pipe and put them all in that to keep her from making a mess there. So anyway, we try to keep her out of that area, but sometimes she escapes. N0 GSN and 5 MHI, it's looking a lot smoother through the deal. We'll be interesting to see how well they cleaned up all the aggregate, or if they just plated it to the side of the road there. Go ahead.
6: 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At any rate, I'm getting that look. 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
2: Not a good way to start the weekend. I like your node name there. It's kind of cute. Have a great weekend, you guys. Bob, WDPIC, good morning.
7: Yeah, I'm not a blind, and I'm not normally a plant person, but I have one Christmas cactus that was given to me years ago. I keep it watered and keep it in a certain place, and it keeps on living. I can't see it. I have to have sometimes, you know, some sighted people help me, you know, clean up or whatever, but, you know. it goes. Beautiful day here, about 51, 52 it started out with. It's warming up slowly, so we got a nice morning. Internet Control, WDAPI, here in Toledo.
8: Oh, very good, Bob. Yeah, nice sleeping weather. Cracked the window open, let some cool air in, and nice to be outside during the day. Hope you have a great weekend. Thanks for checking in. Let's go to Bob, KQAU.
9: Morning, Bill, Vicky, and the rest of the Brew Crew. I have no plants in the house. I got a bunch of petunia pots outside. I had plants. They just didn't make it over the years. You know, flowers for funerals and stuff like that. Every other day, I'll be on the second cup, KQAU, checking out.
8: Very good, Bob.
10: One, two,
8: yeah, I've got one. And when I got it, I made sure it's keep it out of direct sunlight and water it when I think of it. And it's going strong. Yeah, have a great weekend. We'll catch you a little later. Steven, NY4NC.
11: Good morning, everybody. It's 68 degrees here, 99% humidity, and it looks like we had another about three-quarter overnight, which means that unless this blows over and it clears up a bit, the plumbing job that I need to get done is going to be delayed even more. But, oh well. Now, there's where the trees outside have been a problem, the roots. But inside, I've got, I'm going to call it 5.5, because I took an avocado seed and I'm trying to get it growing, and so if it does, it'll be an indoor plant. So successful ones have been philodendrons. So anyways, that's it. So that's extra 5.5. I'll stick with it. Back to you, NY4NC. Bill, this is Stephen, NY4NC, 73.
8: Very good, Stephen. Hopefully it grows to number 6. Have a great weekend. Jason, KE2BJW.
12: Hey, good morning. This is KE2BJW. No, I don't have any plans, but I guess my neighbor does have a couple. They smell a little skunky there, but other than that, nope, I don't have any plants myself. But they do have some plants that smell skunky, and when they have their windows open, it smells a little skunky for sure. But then other than that, Net Control. Out.
8: Very good, Jason. Well, if they smell skunky to you, I can't imagine what they smell like in their house with the windows closed. Have a great weekend. Up next for our team members, Gil, K4GDS. Good morning.
13: Good morning, Bill and Vicki. If you're talking about the type that you water and they grow, no, we don't. We have a couple artificial ones around, but not the others. So everyone have a wonderful Friday, K4GDS. Back to that.
8: Very good, Gil. Thanks, and hope you have a good weekend yourself. Tim, KF8GAH.
14: KF8GAH. I have no houseplants currently. Zero. Although in Ohio, you're allowed to have 6 months. Sorry, I had to throw that in there. Too long. KF8GAH. Back to.
8: Very good, Tim. Hope you have a great weekend. Thanks for stopping by. Joel, K9EBD.
15: Good morning, Bill and crew. We have a dozen live plants and a half a dozen fake plants. So that's 18 total. Only 12 are allowed.
0: On 360, honking at people, and hopefully we'll see them in the ditch around the corner. So. coming in with 290 now. And other than that, idiot, things have been running really smooth this morning. So, I'm even to get in the lane that exits on the 35 south. And, anyway, let's see here what gas is down here. It's 369. That's about the cheapest I've seen for a while. And diesel, for some odd reason, is way up. So I think when I make my trip to Arkansas, I will probably be driving this thing. It gets like 22, 23 miles a gallon, maybe a little more on the road, but it's kind of got a flat face instead of the pickup. So, even though I'd like to take a motorcycle, I think I'll just take a bicycle on the back of this. And zero GSZ in 5MHI.
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7: Well, thank you, Mike. Hope you have a good weekend yourself, and thanks for stopping by. 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Joel, KC2GRN, Mike, K6AAN, Anthony, W2AJV, and Kevin, KF8DJQ, and I see in the queue, WW0N. 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
0: For previous planning, he might be running behind, but that's not really an excuse to be super rude to everybody else, but there's some people that that's just the way they are. They don't really care, like the guy you ran into there. I'm surprised that Joe or Roy isn't up, but I missed the CW net last night by about a half hour. I think we were at the neighbor's pool, but I did, there was, Roy was still on 220, so I got to talk, at least talk to him afterwards. And on the flyover to go south on 35, and currently no backup. It actually moves pretty quick if people zipper properly at the end. It goes real quick. So, in 0GSZ and 5MHI.
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18: Kilo Foxtrot 2 Whiskey Victor. Kilo Foxtrot 2 Whiskey Victor.
19: Pretty tolerable road just because people, well, some people go really slowly on it. I was behind somebody who's doing about 43 in the 60 zone there, but what can you do? It's just, it's kind of like 95. It's the same thing between Elgin and Bastrop. It's, get some people moving along, some people not, you know, like especially a truck or something, it may be 15 miles per hour below the speed limit, but you'll get there eventually. So at least the people who drive it tend to be ones who have things pretty well planned out. It's not, I guess maybe that you can get your GPS navigator to tell you to go that route, but I think most people don't really go the 973 route unless they know what they're doing. And 5MHI and 0GSZ.
7: KG6, JSO. Let's go to our mobiles. Scott, K8SPY. Question of the day is, how many houseplants do you have?
0: So, no traffic going this way. The other direction, on the other hand, is moving pretty good, actually, for this time of day, I would say. At least up this far north. And they're continuing to put in the elevated tow lanes there, and starting to build more vertical structures there, as they've pretty much got most of them to the south done. I don't know what they're going to do right here at the end. So I'm just coming by the southernmost one, and how they're going to get from there but down to the ground. Maybe they're going to put some more of those up. But right now it's a, looks like a 50-foot drop at least. And interesting that they're tearing all that down north of the river, and they're putting it up south of the river, so that makes a lot of sense.
7: Very good, Sam. I don't know if I missed if you gave the number of plants.
19: Southeast Austin, so that sounds like that'll turn some fields into not like industrial space, but maybe some residential subdivision or something. But they said Amazon Robotics is going to be one of the initial entities in that space. So it's all starting to fill in. I think that's pretty low-lying land, but I guess they'll figure that out, or else we'll have more flood calls when things get wet. N5MHIN0GS.
0: I noticed that Lake Travis ISD sold off, like, I don't know, 15 or 20 acres behind the elementary school. They won't say who they sold it to. They won't say what they're going to use it for. And or what the impact of the be. So hopefully they don't put a warehouse in there. But they did put a trucking depot over there at 71 and Serene Hills that kind of snuck through the crack there. And so a bunch of people with really nice houses over there have what looks like Amazon warehouses, you know, right in their backyard. So they weren't too happy when that happened. So I think those elected officials won't be on the next panel there. But they will be rich, because I'm sure they got a little bit out of it in 0GSZ and 5MHI.
20: Good morning, Bill. Good morning, Vicki. Everybody on the net this morning. Mrs. Brown Thumb has got us down to one, and it's barely hanging on. The net.
7: Very good, Kevin. Hope you guys have a great weekend. Thanks for stopping by. Ed, W2GUT.
21: Oh, good morning, Bill, Vicki, everybody on the net. W2GUT Mobile. Just on my way to Lowe's to make a curbside pickup. Another one of many projects to work on, so need some supplies. I'm going to go with a baker's dozen, and wife is definitely in charge of that deal. Any other things that need to be hauled around, bulk type things, I am the mule. Hi. So, everybody have a good weekend. Starting out nice here in Western New York. W2GUT, back to that.
7: Very good, Ed. Yeah, beautiful morning. Think we're going to have another nice day, and probably tomorrow also, and then we'll a couple days of rain, I think. But good luck with your and have a great weekend. Kenny, WW0N.
22: Good morning, Bill and Vicki and everybody else. We have exactly one house plant. Exactly one. Poor thing. Anyway, this is WW0N. Have a wonderful Friday and a great weekend.
0: That data center, they're going to move across the street from you there. So, and this guy thinks that just hole in front of me there. There he finally just sped up a little bit. So, yeah, I know there's a lot of people that are not very happy about the pop-up ones that are showing up in their backyards. I guess they make a lot of racket, all the fans and HVAC stuff as well. So, well, it's kind of slowing down here, but I'm over here where 45 intersects 35 now, and I should be there on time this morning, it looks like. Don't have too far to go before I exit and Kyle there in 0GSZ and 5MHI.
1: Five houseplants, doing a good job. Enjoy you. And 4 OSU, not 4 Ohio State. We're down on your final, sir.
3: Well, thank you, Jerry. We appreciate you checking in, and hope you have a great weekend. Phil, KC2, UBQ.
19: Jerry Owen, changing some of the crossover capacitors and so on, just to get them dialed in so they sound exactly the way I wanted it. They pretty much do. After, you know, 40 years later, they still sound about the way I intended them to sound. And then there was a ham fest where somebody had 150 watt per channel. I think it's more of a stage amplifier or something. It doesn't even have a power switch. It just has some bipolar transistors and power supply. And it has like the Bakelite screw terminal strip on the front for speaker connections, and then it just has the RCA jacks, and like I said, not even a power switch. It did have a pilot light when I got it, but that was 40 years ago, so that burned out. But when I bought it, one of the electrolytic capacitors was shorted out, so the guy's like, we've already replaced all the transistors, but we can't figure out what's wrong with it. $35, and I think I said, I'll give you a 30 for it or something, and went home and took a bunch of fuses and stuck them in, opened up the connections to the different capacitors, and then when the fuse, these were like half amp fuses in a 3 amp fuse application. So they'd blow in about 2 seconds, but then one of them blew after 10 seconds when I opened up the bad cap. So it was a surplus dealer on the other side of town, so I ran over there, grabbed some big electrolytics and put them in there, and that has worked for 4 decades. But I was listening to that, and I went outside the house with the music turned up inside, and you could barely hear it outside, so I should have some protection from ambient noises here. N5MHI and 0GSS.
18: Other than that, as for arthritis medicine, not today, but, you know, this is New York now. You can do that stuff now. So with that, everybody have a great day. This is KF2WV.
0: It's not that old either. And then, got the ones I use for the virtual pipe organ, so it's got, I think I've got 8 of them that are individually fed, and coming up to the first Kyle exit here, which is 967. We'll see how I'm early enough this morning, I may have to take the back roads, and there goes somebody. Well, let's see, if I'm going 70 and he flew by me, he's probably going at least 90, maybe 95. But anyway, I'm going to get there with plenty of extra time. And then I bought a set of speakers that has the air motion, you know, ribbon tweeters on them that I really like. And I knew the drivers, the woofers or whatever you call them, knew that polypropylene or whatever the rim is between the paper and the metal frame, and I went to pull them out to not the factory speakers. They were a Radio Shack replacement. Somebody had done them probably 20, 30 years in the past, so I wasn't going to spend the time, because it does take quite a while to put that rim back in there, so I just pulled them out, got some new ones. It sounds pretty good. So, and I think the crossover might need, I get a little crackling on one, so there could be some problems on the crossover on one of them. So, anyway, back to you there in 0GSN in 5MHI.
3: Yeah, very good, Ryan. Hope you have a great weekend and appreciate you checking in. Up next, one of our hosts, Dale, KADAC. Good morning.
19: Tension on the suit surround material even, so it kind of pulls, and then that makes the voice coil kind of rub, and it just didn't really work. So, but the new ones were pretty high quality. I've had those probably for 25 years now. But this was like a class build project over the summer from one of the teaching assistant for physics is said, hey, we'll build something useful here. So he tried to keep the price point down, and he used some fairly inexpensive drivers in that, especially the tweeters were just paper tweeters that were kind of worthless. So I pointed that out to him and said, you know, it seems like it has no real high end because of these worthless tweeters. Do you have any suggestions as to where I might get better ones? And he said, yeah, let me give you these Mylar dome tweeters. He can solve that problem for you. I just don't have enough for the whole class. But since you asked, here's what you need. So, and then back Radio Shack used to have a ribbon tweeter. It was really nice, rectangular ribbon tweeter. And that, I built another pair as well, so I put those ribbon tweeters in that. And I'm very happy with that. I guess they were my backup there, so I think of them as sort of secondary, but I don't, the ribbon tweeter really isn't secondary to anything. It's pretty nice. I'm 5MHI and 0GSN.
4: Kilo Bravo 5, Sierra Alpha Victor. Kilo Bravo 5, Sierra Alpha Victor. In and out. Y'all have a good day.
0: They're at least 3 or 4 foot tall, and really sounds good. So had the woofers been the ones that the factory put in, I would have certainly re-rimmed them. I've done that several times because it's only, I think they last about 15 years before it disintegrates. So, anyway, well, I'm getting ready to exit 35 here and take the back roads. They added a road a couple years ago that bypasses the San Marcos on the east side, so that really speeds it up, and it gets rid of a railroad crossing that you go over instead of across now. That really messes things up. And let's see, it looks like $3.79 for gas over here at the station. That's usually pretty cheap. But anyway, it seems like when we get bombed over there, it goes up, and when we bomb them, it goes back down. So it's kind of a big yo-yo. 0GSN and 5MHI.
3: And Jerry, KB7CHY, if we missed you, come with the call sign twice.
19: And I'm not driving much. I'm just sitting at the desk here. So I may have that for a while. Hopefully it will go up, come down, and I can fill the tank again. But not that it matters, as Paul pointed out, the Prius doesn't really makes no difference what the gas price is for that vehicle. I think it was, $27 to fill it up last time. So, I think it's got a 9-gallon tank, so it's not... not much to it, like filling a lawnmower or something.
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3: 4KN and Cindy, KE2AED, we're both in and out. Thanks for stopping by. Dexter, 9Y4C, Jerry, KB7CHY. I think I acknowledge the rest. This M2BH, Bell and Palmyra, New York, along with Vicky, KE8VKY on log. And let's see, let's go to Marcin in the mobile, NAMJN. The question of the day is, how many house plants do you have?
5: Howdy on the morning brew, this is NAMJN in the mobile. Not sure, but it's Friday, closing on a second house, and be a busy day. That said, I'll send it back to that control. Everybody have a great day. 73.
3: Well, congratulations, Marcin. Hope everything goes smoothly, and hope you have a great weekend. Chuck, W2EM, good morning.
6: Zero. We don't have any. In the winter, they wouldn't make it here, and I think I have a brown thumb anyway, so they can put me down for none. Back to that, W2EM.
3: Very good, Chuck. Hope you have a great weekend. We'll talk to you soon. Terry, AE7MR. They're very pretty rough, but we got everything, and yeah, aloe vera is good to have around. It's very, very useful. Have a great weekend. Keith, KQ4 HEF.

0: KQ4 ATF, Keith in Thompson, Georgia. Good morning. And just wanted to check in and hear everybody. So everybody have a good day and a good weekend. KQ4 ATF.
1: Well, Keith, the question is, how many houseplants do you have?
0: We don't have very many of them. Plants don't go very well with my wife, so we don't have many. KQ4 ATF.
1: Great weekend. Appreciate you checking in. Up next, one of our hosts and the host of the second cup this morning, Scott and 7FGP.
2: 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You know, we used to have a cat, but we killed it. So we're up to zero. Thanks for doing the net.
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1: Morning, KB7CHY. We have one big house plant. It's about 7 feet tall. It has huge green leaves. We don't know. We didn't even name it. But that's it. We grow some tomatoes out back and some citronella. Everybody have a great day. 73KB7CHY.
0: Hope you have a great weekend. Thanks for checking in. Dexter, 9Y4C.

0: Sean. We've got just one plant inside, and don't ask me what it is. So that's about it. Back over to Ned.
1: Good, Dexter. Thank you for checking in, and I hope you have a great weekend. That's the bottom of this list. This is N2BH, Bill in Palmyra, New York, along with Vicky, KE8VKY. Do we have any mobiles out there? Mobiles only. Call signs twice.
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1: 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We have Michael, N3MDC, W4HWF. 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
0: All right, well, hold up here. We have Brian on the mobile, W8BPD, Tommy, K9PDN, via text line, Carlos on 1CBM, and Daryl, WB1DXN. Let's go to Brian in the mobile, W8BPD. The question of the day is, how many houseplants do you have?
3: On the brew crew, right now we have zero. The dog took out the lawn again. I know the wife likes to try and keep a couple, but the dog's better at destroying them than she's at keeping them open. Have a great day. W8BPD back in that control.
0: Well, give her credit for trying anyways. Have a great weekend, Brian. Thank you for checking in. 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
1: Thank you. Room. Okay, I will have two plants. And soon it's going to be one. 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
2: Everyone out there, I currently have three. My wife has two, and she takes care of. I have one in my office that I've brought from my my office at work to my home office that I've had for about 10 years, and it's doing well. And my daughter's bought me a shirt for my birthday the other day, and it says, "All sort of edible, some only once." I got a chuckle out of that. 73 to everybody, K9PDN.
0: Tommy, hope you have a great weekend and appreciate you stopping by. Carlos, N1CBM, good morning.
3: Morning, Bill. Dicky and the rest of the crew, 81 and cloudy down here in Hollywood. We have five that I can count. A big CC plant in the middle of the living room, and like four little ones, little cacti and succulents in the kitchen window. My wife likes to tend to. Everyone have a great weekend, N1CBM. Back to you, Bill.
0: Thank you, Carlos. 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
4: There is one. 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Weekend coming up. So be careful of your travels, going to the beach or anything else, doing any work on antennas or just doing any little bit of work. Be careful. Always look ahead, think ahead, plan ahead. Always have a way out. Situational awareness. And take care. WB1DXN.
0: Daryl, hope you have a great weekend. Appreciate you stopping by. Andy, W2AJR.
5: Bill, warning everybody out. It's either four or five. I can't tell. A couple of them have grown together. Everybody have a great weekend, W2AJR.
0: Very good, Andy. Have a great weekend yourself, and thanks for checking in. Let's see, we have some more text check-ins. We have John, N2FYA, Florin, K5YNU, and Doug, WAHCLG. Let's take some more general check-ins. 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
0: Okay, we'll acknowledge this list from bottom up. Elton, KA4JAZ, Ross, KC7RJK, Sale, W2SAL, George, KB2GSM, John, N4Kilohertz, was in and out. Thanks for stopping by. Hope you have a great weekend. We have Bill via the text line, KF0MHN, and Scott, KY4ND. Looks like Sale is mobile. So we'll go to W2SAL. How many house plants do you have?
8: They include Mr. Bill and Ms. Vicky. You put me down for zero. My wife likes killing stuff like that. With that, I'll send it back for net control. Everyone have a great weekend, and we'll catch you maybe tonight on one of the nets or over the weekend. W2SAL, back to net control.
0: Have a great weekend. John, M2FYA. Yeah, no problem. How many houseplants do you have?
11: Well, indoors about five, and outdoors flower pots out there with about 20 flowers, 20 different pots. So, yeah, quite a few over here. We'll turn it back to net control. Everybody have a great week. Over to you there, Bill. Thank you for letting me.
0: And hope you have a great weekend. Florin, K5YNU.
12: 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K5YNU, mobile. Everyone have a blessed Friday, weekend coming up. 7.
0: Thank you, Florin. Hope you have a great Friday and enjoy your weekend. Doug, WAHCLG.
13: AHCLG, good morning, everybody. And I have five houseplants. And I got in a little late this morning, and I fortunately could answer the question. I'm looking at them all. They're all in the kitchen here, so. Everybody have a good day, good weekend. Back to you, Bill.
0: Glad you could answer the question, and hope you have a great weekend. Thanks for checking in. George, KB2GSM. Thank you for joining us. Hope you have a great weekend, George. Ross, KC7RJK.
14: Good morning, Bill and the Brew Crew. I have zero, but if I talk to it and flip the switch on, it's a daisy that spins around. I have lots outside, though. Thanks for doing that.
0: Very good, Ross. Have a great weekend. Thanks for stopping by. Elton, KA4JAZ, good morning.
15: Good morning, and I'll have to say two. Got a lot of plants outside, of course, living in a second floor apartment. Got them on the balcony, but I got two. Back to next. A4JAZ.
0: Very good, Elton. Hope you have a great weekend and appreciate you joining us. 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
16: Good morning, Bill, and good morning, everybody on the Brew Crew. We have five house plants, and she gets them watered. I never watered one in the 35 years. I never watered one at all, so she takes good care of them. Anyways, back to Ned. This is KF0MHN. Have a great day. Thanks, Bill. Hope you have a good weekend. We'll talk to you a little later. Scott, KY4NB.
17: Well, good morning, Bill, Miss Vicky, and everybody that makes the ECR work. And we don't have any house plants in the summer inside. We keep one Christmas cactus inside around, I think it starts around Thanksgiving sometime in the fall. But anyway, everything's outside right now at nice temperature here. This is KY4NB, back to Net. Happy Friday, y'all.
0: Very good, Scott. Hope you have a good Friday and get to enjoy the weekend. That's bottom of this list. We've got time for a couple more. Two or three check-ins, come with the call sign twice.
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0: All right, we'll stop here. We'll acknowledge Adam and 1COR, and we'll go to Mike, KE2FLO. The question of the day is, how many houseplants do you have? Good morning, Mike.
20: Good morning, Bill. Good morning, Vicky. Everyone else out there on the Morning Brew this morning. As far as the question, yes, I do have quite a few houseplants, probably about, I think, 10 or 11. I've got some outside. I like taking care of the plants. I'm also a landscaper, so I'm always playing with flowers and stuff like that. And with that, I'll say back to you. Everyone have a great day. This is KE2FLO.

Well, thank you, Mike. Hope you have a great weekend. Appreciate checking in. Adam, N1CR. Great weekend. Appreciate checking in. Appreciate everybody checking in. On behalf of Scott, W2BLT, Vicky, KE8VKY, myself, and the Brew Crew, wish everybody a great weekend and hope you stick around for the second cup with N7FGP starting in about a minute here. N2B8.

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1: Currently, hey, it's 60 degrees and it's supposed to be sunny, although I haven't seen much evidence of that yet, but I am in my shack here. And
2: great weekend. Appreciate checking in. Appreciate everybody checking in. 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

0: The time is 8 o'clock a.m.
1: Currently, hey, it's 60 degrees and it's supposed to be sunny, although I haven't seen much evidence of that yet, but I am in my shack here and haven't stuck my head out the door lately, so I'm here with Vicky, KE8VKY, so welcome to the second cup, number 174. Well, we're going to slow things down a bit after the fast morning brew and get to know each other just a little bit better. There's really no set question. And we do things a little bit slower here on the second cup and have more time to talk and get to know each other a little bit better. So as always, you can let us know what's on your mind this morning, or you can answer or expand on the morning brew question if you like. Now, I can't believe we actually killed the cactus, but we did. Let me break for a second here. Well, also today is National Tequila Day, National Cousins Day, Amelia Earhart Day, National Drive-Thru Day, National Telenol Day, National Thermal Engineer Day, Pioneer Day, International Self-Care Day. That's a lot of days. And if you're a thermal engineer, I'd like you to check in because I'd like to know what that is. Let's see, let's get it started off here. If you have any plans for the weekend, let us know. I know I'm going to do a little bit of honey from the house here and go play on the boat as soon as it's over. That's where I'm headed. So let's see here. We'd like to hear from you now. So if you'd like to check in, we just need your call sign twice and slowly. Let me know if you're mobile and we'll get you up towards the top of the list, and as always, you can text your check-in to 716-317-9050, or you can email your call sign to text@ecr.radio. So if you'd like to check in, here's your chance. 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

0: here. Let me take it back here for a second and see what we have. We have Joe, KQ4YYN. Joel in Easton, Pennsylvania, K9TBD is also mobile. We have Pat in Northbrook, Illinois, K9XOK. Bob in Ecorse, Michigan, KQ8U. George in Central Islip, let's see, KB2GSM. We have Mark in Elmond, New York, KE2EDS. Alrighty, let's get to the mobile stations first. And let's see, I thought I heard it was mobile. George, are you mobile today, KB2GSM?
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0: Alrighty, George, left to you first, KB2GSM. So what do you got going on today, this weekend or today? And over to you.

0: What's on your mind?
1: Okay, early on, I treat myself usually on Fridays to special breakfast at the local diner, which is going to happen in a few minutes, hence the mobile, portable, etc. And today is Starship Flight 13, assuming things go properly. We'll see. It's 6:45 Eastern, if things go on time. Sometimes they do not. And after that, we have a movie group going on, and apparently that's going to be something science fiction-y, suitable for a Starship launch, perhaps. More likely Star Wars than not. So I'll have a good day. It's stone cold clear out for the moment. I don't know how long that's going to last, though, because I haven't looked at a forecast. This is KB2 GSM.
0: Oh, I'm going to have to tune into the Starship launch there. I saw, maybe a couple of weeks ago they fired it up and right at the last second shut it down. I thought that was actually pretty impressive that they could do that because it looked like it was going to go. I thought for sure it was going to blow up again, but it didn't. So maybe they'll get that right here pretty quickly and it'll come back to the base and be all Buck Rogers kind of thing. So are you going to watch an old Star Wars movie or a newer one? They have quite a few out now, it seems like. Over to you, George.
1: There are 33 engines on the first stage, and at least four of them did not answer the bell. I do not think they would launch if any of them failed to start. So that's why the shutdown happened. I would remind you that it happened also on Gemini 6. They shut down immediately after startup, did not launch, and because they eject, they could launch a week or two later and catch Gemini 7 in orbit. As far as the movie's concerned, I don't know which one they're planning. And I don't even know for sure it's a Star Wars picture, but we haven't seen any of them, so the logical one to see is the first one. This is KB2 GSM.
0: Yes, George, but is the first one the third one? It's hard to... You know, if you watch them in order, the first one is part three, and so... I don't know. I was always a Star Wars fan. I loved the Star Wars movies. But Gemini 6, I didn't realize that. Now, I was pretty young. I was like 6 years old, and my grandfather and I used to watch those launches all the time. But, yeah, was it Gemini 6 and Gemini 7 that did the spacewalk and they rendezvoused and did the docking? Because I know, that was Mercury 7 with Gus Grissom. And that must have been... when they did the docking or the space. Yeah, it's probably docking. Back to you one more time, George, and we'll move on down.
1: Yeah, Gemini 6 was flown with Gemini 7, or flown to meet Gemini 7 already in orbit. 6 had, I believe it was Seurat and Stafford aboard. And Gemini 7 had Frank Borman, Jim Lovell as the crew. This ran in like 66, I think, or maybe 67. So yeah, it's been a while. Those were the Titan II missiles where if you put the fuels into the bells, they ignited. There wasn't any question about igniting the fuel. Something else went wrong, and I don't remember what. This is KB2 GSM.
0: Oh, yeah, George. Boy, I love that old space stuff. And those were the original astronauts out there, too. So, Well, thank you for checking in, George. Have a great day. Have a good breakfast and movie day. Let's move on down the list and get the other mobile stations. We have Joel in Eastern Pennsylvania, K9TBD. Hey, Joel, how are you today? And what are your plans for the weekend? Anything fun going on? Over to you, Joel.
2: This is Joel, K9TBD in Eastern PA, Mobile. First to talk about the space shuttle, the space program. I worked for Cutler Hammer at the time of the Gemini landing in a lunar lander, and the pod that fired off, I designed the power supplies, triply redundant, three power supplies, so it would fire the rockets to get the guys back into rendezvous. But our weekend, though, is going to be great. Our oldest granddaughter graduated from Penn State. No, she didn't. She graduated from Pitt summa cum laude, so we're going to her graduation party tomorrow, and that should be just an absolutely beautiful day. It's right now 68 degrees, no clouds in the sky. That's what it's supposed to be like tomorrow. So that's what we're looking forward to. Back to NAP, K9TVD.
0: Wow, Joel, that seems like sounds like it's going to be a fun weekend for you there. And, yeah, that's pretty cool. You know, the space program has always just fascinated me ever since I was a kid. And I think we're going to have a Zoom thing here pretty soon. So you might want to stay tuned to that, and maybe we can get you to participate in it, too. Pretty interesting that you designed those things for the what spacecraft did you say you were working on over there, Joel? I'm going to send it back to you.
2: Landing, where they walked on the moon and said, one step for mankind, one step for man, one great step for mankind. And actually, I filmed the TV. Took pictures of it, and my son went into photography. He found my negatives and printed them while he was in college. But, of course, that kind of gives you an idea how old I am. Back to you.
0: I was nine when they landed on the moon there, and yeah, the lunar lander, that was a pretty amazing spacecraft that they built there. Monday night when on the night shift net, we had a big discussion about the moon landing and had a lot of interesting people check in. And one of the people who checked in worked in mission control, and he was around at that time. And I think we're going to kind of get him to do a Zoom presentation here pretty soon. So we still have to work all that out, but anyhow, Joel, anything else before we go and go on down the list? So I'm going to send it back to you one more time. Over to you, Joel.
2: Good timing. We're just getting on to one of the major roads here. We're still on a primary. We're on a secondary and just going to get on the ramp. So we have nothing more. We'll be listening on our trip over to get some peaches. Back to NET, K9TV.
0: Alrighty, Joel. Well, you have a great weekend and drive safe. Let's move on down to Joe in Franklin, Georgia. KQ4YY. And good morning, Joe. And how about you? Got any plans for the weekend? Over to you.
3: Well, hold on. Let me get my. Let me get my audio adjusted again. Give me a second, and get somebody else and put me at the bottom of the list. I'll get back to you.
0: All right, Joe. We'll get back to you here in just a bit here. Let's head up to the top of the list, and that's going to be with Mark in Elma, New York, KE2EDS. Good morning again, Mark, and how are you today? Any plans for the weekend? Over to you.
4: other Scott, and again, Vicki. Well, in things, as far as, and you mentioned National Tequila Day or something like that, I kind of stay away from those clear liquids. I go towards my own family. To me, it's a little safer, so we'll not be celebrating the tequila holiday today. But it is supposed to be a beautiful day here in Western New York, so hopefully we get some yard work done. I am, you know, going on vacay, so I won't be around, but I do see that it does show rain for the next 5 days, so I'm glad I'll be boogieing out of town. Other than that, I wish everyone a great weekend and a good week ahead. KE2EDS.
0: No, I didn't check the forecast that much. I thought it was going to be sunny and warm. Rain, I need to get out on the boat. Yeah, National Tequila Day. You know, I learned in my early 20s, stay away from tequila. yeah, that's all I'm going to say about that. So, all right, Mark, thanks for checking in this morning, and let's move on down the list and go to Bob in Ecorse, Michigan, KQ8. You. Good morning, Bob. And any big plans for the weekend? Over to you.
5: Vicki, it's car show day. I don't know, hopefully we'll have a big turnout because there's another big cruise going on, but got to go down there. And I couldn't text in my text number this morning because my phone is broke. I dropped it in the pond. And unfortunately, I went in the pond with it. I'm still dealing with the effects of that, but that's all that's going on is just getting things back. And I got to pick out one pair of shoes. I got to maybe try them out on the patio and phone today, and I'll get back in line with that. Hopefully, we'll have a pretty good car show today. Everybody have a great weekend. Kick you at you. Back to net.
0: Okay, Bob. Hey, happy 100th check-in to the Morning Brew here. Did you say you dropped your phone into the pond? Over to you.
5: I was trying to clean the, I'm a little shaking my feet with a cane. I was trying to clean the intake on it from the pond, and I went to step back. I lost my balance. I fell down. I rolled right into the pond. The pond's been in for 30-some years. I've never been in it. And I just, man, I don't think I'm going to drown. My head was above it, but it took me 20 minutes to crawl out of that pond. And then I couldn't get up. I was slithering around. I just had to crawl my way into the garage and get back up on my feet and go in the house and call my girlfriend. You got to help me out. Everything was bad. I had a white T-shirt on. Everything was black. It was just a, it was a bad scene. It was just a bad scene. I hope, man, I don't want to do that no more. I got to exercise caution out there.
0: I was drowned in my pond.
5: Back to you, over.
0: Holy cow, Bob. Yeah, I'm glad you got out of that one. But, yeah, that sounds like it was a miserable time there. So, well, I hope you get out to the car show today and have some fun out there. I know I've asked you before. It seems like there's one almost every weekend there.
5: We were actually, me and my girlfriend were at a car show yesterday at the VFW, and there was like three or four of our barrels there, and there was a bunch of guys. It was a lot of fun. We really enjoyed it. There's a car show every single day. Actually, there's like three or four a day, but we're the only ones in the area have a Friday night car show, and that's pretty good. There's car shows every day. It's just a motor city. There's cars everywhere. On the east side of town, we have a post up there. We got 180 members up there, and there's just something going on constantly. You can go at 2 or 3 at night. For reference, cell phones don't work underwater. I tried. It doesn't work underwater. Back to you, Scott.
0: Well, I'm sorry you had to figure that out the hard way there, Bob. I do have a watch that I can talk on. So I think my watch would work underwater, although I don't think I could talk underwater. Well, Bob, you have a great day. and have fun at the car show. We're going to go ahead and move on down the list. And let's see, next on the list is going to be Pat in Northbrook, Illinois, K9XOK. Hey, Pat, how are you today, and what you got going on for the weekend? Over to you.
6: Hi, Scott, and everyone on the second cup of the brew. Let's see, I play a lot of ham radio. I'm getting calls on another band, as a matter of fact, now. So lots of ham radio. As far as tequila or any other alcohol, I totally abstain from any alcohol. I've learned that alcohol causes 10 different cancers. So I stay away from alcohol. Hope everyone has a great weekend, and I can hardly wait till Monday morning when the crew returns. 73 to all from K9XOK.
0: I kind of learned that the hard way myself, but yeah, I pretty much stay away from all alcohol anymore. Maybe a beer or two when I'm barbecuing, but that's about it. So, all right, Pat. Well, thank you for checking in. You have a great day today, and let's go back to Joe and see if he's got that audio working a little bit better. KQ4YY, and good morning, Joe. And hey, Joe, any big plans for the weekend? Over to you.
7: Well, let's see, how is my audio sounding? It is good to talk to you today, Mr. Scott and Mrs. Vicky of the logging and everyone else on the second cup. I'm just riding along in the range, 75,000 pounds, and I'm not in a hurry. Definitely not in a hurry. Plans for the weekend? That's a good question. Oh, rain is picking up on me now. Not any set and concrete plans yet. My daughter wants to go do something, so I don't know if we'll go into Atlanta or if we'll go... Well, it depends on how the weather is. I will say it like that. Some of the things may be outdoor activities that we may not be able to do because of the weather. So nothing set in concrete or stone, so to speak. Now tell me again, Mr. Scott, what your plans are for the weekend. And before I forget it, I forgot his call sign. The man is going to go eat breakfast and go to the movies. Now, I need to be where he's at. But that breakfast has gotten me hungry already. Star Wars or Smokey and the Bandit used to be my two favorite movies. Absolutely did. And, yeah, anyway. Now, I'm a fan of the movies, of course, now since they've tried to change them and George Lucas sold out to Disney, and Disney has just kind of messed everything up like they usually do ever since old Walt passed away. Doggone it. So the breakfast sounds good to me, and maybe that Star Wars movie. But, Mr. Scott, what do you plan on doing again? I heard you say something, but I was in some traffic, so I really wasn't paying that much attention, over.
0: You weren't paying attention? just kidding. I'm going to try to get out on the boat now. Now I'm looking at the weather, and maybe I'm not going to get up there as much as I thought I was going to, but I've got all week. My wife's taking off on Tuesday to go to Chicago for work, so I've got a week there all by myself with just the animals, and so I'm going to try to get out on the boat quite a bit then, but although I'm not sure the weather's going to cooperate too much, but... the Star Wars movies, man, that was my favorite there. I think what the first one came out in, 1977, and, oh boy, the special effects at the time were just fantastic, and you know, they still hold up. They're still pretty darn good. So, but you're right. So they did kind of go off the rails there a little bit with all these other shows. Although, you know, the other shows weren't terrible, I don't think. But I haven't watched all of them. So, anyhow, I'm going to send it back to you one more time, Joe, and we're going to head on down the list. This is Scott N7FGP along with Vicky KE8VKY, and we're going to send it to Joe. Over to you.
7: Now, the boat, well, let's get back to Star Wars for just a minute. Now, see if you recognize this.
8: Luke, I am your father.
7: excuse me, I can do that better if we're not on the radio. But anyway, listen, do you know, speaking of being on the boat, I take you have life preservers and life vests, and I hope you wear yours while you're on the boat. And not just have it close by. And the lifesaver candy, do you know why there's a hole in the middle of the lifesaver candy? And I'll let you answer that one. And if you don't know, then I will tell you. But do you know about lifesaver candies? Why they have a hole in the middle open?
0: Well, from personal experience, I'd say it's because if you swallow it and it goes down the wrong way, it lets you breathe. Is that right there, Joe?
7: Yes, sir. That is exactly right. Okay, thank you, Mr. Scott, for taking my call right there, and Mr. Vick and everybody else that listens to me from time to time. This is KQ4YYN. And everyone have a great weekend, and I'll be on the side.
0: All right, Joe, thanks for checking in this morning. And, yeah, unfortunately, I have personal experience from when I was 5 years old with Lifesaver candy, so I know why that was. All right, let's see. We had a couple of text check-ins. Let me acknowledge those. We have Anthony, W2AJV. We have Eric in Brooklyn, WB2EHG. We have Gil in Orlando, K4GDS. Good morning, Gil. We have Kenny in Germantown, WW0N. We also have Mike, KB2UDB. Let's see if we have anybody out there that wants to check in via the radio. Just give me your call sign twice. And slowly, and if you're mobile, let us know, and we'll get you up on the list. So if you'd like to check in, call sign twice, and slowly, call now.
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12: 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Very good morning to you guys. Just in and out because I'm mobile. 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
0: Well, we almost got it. You chopped off the beginning. We have 0 Victor Yankee Zulu. You didn't get the first part there, Paul. One more time, twice and slowly, and we'll get you in and out.
12: Golf Zero, Victor Zulu Yankee Mobile. Golf Zero, Victor Zulu Yankee Mobile. Good morning to you.
0: Right, we got at that time Golf Zero, Victor Zulu, Yankee, Paul, in and out, and mobile. Paul, you have a great day today. Let me tell you who else we got. We have Gary in Zero TP. We have Sal, W2SAL. Good morning, Sal. Jason in 8KJV. Then we have a station that was a recheck. We didn't quite catch your call sign there. So station that wanted the recheck, give us your call sign. Once again, twice and slowly.
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0: Alrighty, we got Jason, KE2BJW. We have Dwight in Buddha, N5WRW. We have Tommy, K9PDN. Alright, well, let's get up to the top of the list here, and that's going to be with Kenny in Germantown, WW0N. Good morning, Kenny, and what you got going on this weekend? Over to you.
14: Good morning, Scott and Vicki and everybody else on the second cup. Got a couple of sewing machines I need to take. I've got to get them back out to the customers. And my day job, not a whole lot going on there. Just probably just relaxing a lot of the time. But, enjoying the nice weekend. Not too bad weather-wise here this weekend in Central Maryland. So, back to you. Everybody have a wonderful weekend. 73, Whiskey Zero November.
0: Kenny, did I hear you say you had some sewing machines to repair? Back to you.
14: Yeah, I got a couple of sewing machines to service and get them back to the customers. They dropped them off this week and just need a normal wear and tear, clean alignment type things. Get them serviced back to them.
0: Cool. I have this fancy embroidery machine that I always wonder who I can have service it somewhere, but Anyhow, thanks for checking in today there, Kenny. And let's go to Gil, K4GDS, and then I'm going to send it over to Vicki for a little bit. So, Gil, what do you got going on this weekend? Over to you.
15: I want to say thanks to everybody who came out last night for the M1KE event. Had a good time, and this weekend, well, a couple of years ago, I decided that I really needed to upgrade FT891 to an FT710, and I've been missing that 891 just about ever since. So a couple of days ago, I managed to pick up an 891, good deal on it, so I'm looking forward to getting out and playing with it this weekend, hopefully doing some POTA. Not sure it's going to work out tomorrow, but it might be Sunday. And it should be a good time. I do love that little radio. 710 is a better radio, but the 891 has just hit the sweet spot with me. K4GDS, back to you, Scott.
0: All right, Gil. Yeah, that sounds like a lot of fun. I've almost bought one of those 710s. Came real close. And now I've been looking at this new one that is coming out. I think it's a Zygu. It's almost like a little flex radio, it looks like, but that looks kind of interesting. I might check that out before. I need a new HF radio because all I've got is a G90 right now. So, well, Gil, I'm going to send it back to you one more time and see if you have anything else for the net, and then Vicky's going to take a few calls here. So, Gil, anything else for the net?
15: nothing much. Today is one of those dates where I'm questioning my career choice in IT. I was woken up at 4 o'clock in the morning, and I'm not sure when it's going to end. So, Scott, you think you have a wonderful day. Everyone else in the brood, have a great day. K4GDS back to net.
16: It ends when you retire. Good having you, Gil. This is Vicky K8VKY with Scott and 7 from Brooklyn. Eric, WB2EHG, how are you doing?
17: Good morning, Vicky. This is Eric from the Big Apple, WB2EHG. Question of the day, do I have plans for the weekend? Yeah, we're looking to get tickets to see the Odyssey movie in IMAX. But if not, and otherwise, I'm going to do the least do, which is what I do every day, because everybody who knows me knows that I always do the least I can do. This is WB2EHG, Eric from Brooklyn, New York City. Back to the net.
16: Do you go to many of the IMAX movies? Because I get to get motion sickness so easy, I can't even handle them. I mean, do you go to many? I don't know if they do regular movies and convert them, or if they just do special movies for those. Go ahead.
17: That they filmed it in IMAX so that... Yeah, that's my understanding, is they filmed it in IMAX. Back to you.
16: Well, motion sickness cameras. All right, good to have you. Over to Anthony from ADCO, New Jersey, W2AJV. How are you doing, Anthony?
18: 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Z-Y, Net Control, W2AJV. It is always a treat to check in when you're doing Net Control. I came in on the tail end of someone talking about the space program. And I go all the way back to Alan Shepard in 1961 when... He spent his 15 minutes in space.
16: We got most of what you said, and then it sounded like you got eaten by a digital groundhog. That was kind of weird, but kind of cool. Yeah, we've had a couple people lately. We had... who was it that was just on here? K9TBD, and then the other day, KJ5KJ. So if they're interested, I'm thinking we need to let them speak. I'm sure they've got a lot to say. Maybe we can pull them on one of the nets or in the ECR Zoom room. And actually, if there's anybody else along those lines, or for that matter of any other subject, I think they've got something to talk about that a lot of people would be interested. Let us know. Let's work something out. Speaking of Zoom rooms, last night was the M1KE meeting. Have you ever gone to that?

0: of HTB repeater.
1: I think that antenna didn't return, and we'll come back to him in a few minutes. I'm going to jump down to Paul from England. G0VZY, are you still there?
2: Yankee, very good afternoon to you. Yeah, still on static mobile now, just waiting for someone to turn up at our small holding. So I thought I should put the radio on and have a listen around. But I wonder what it's like over your part of the world. Certainly very hot here. We're running about to about 27, 28 degrees, but it feels like about 30 or more. We're not used to it, but I wonder what things are like where you are over.
1: Well, right now it's about 70 degrees, so for us that's perfect. Just a little reference, isn't it? Celsius, kind of a foreign concept to some people yet. Zero in Celsius is freezing, 100 is boiling, and 37 is body temperature. Just as a reference. All right, back to you.
2: We're around about 27, 28 degrees here at the moment on the south coast, and it's something we're not used to. But I guess with the climate change and one thing and another, we'll have to get used to it. But I just seen on the news feed they put a health warning out for elderly people. Funnily enough, I just about fall into that category now, so just got to try and keep cool. But my old truck hasn't got AC, so it's not so good in this weather. But thanks for letting me join you this afternoon, or this morning where you are. And I'll leave you at the net, and I'll say good afternoon or good morning to you all on the other side there, over.
1: Yeah, here's 20-ish Celsius. And I know we tend to make fun of you guys with your weather, because we can literally have 80 degrees one day and snowing the next, so we can take about anything, but it's more a matter of how it affects you, and if you're not used to it, they can have a lot of health problems on your health. A little quick hack, take a cooler full of ice and put a fan in front of it. Get some cheap air conditioning. All right, it's good talking to you. Let's try Anthony again. Have you returned W2HAV?
3: Here, my battery decided to die on that transmission. And what I was saying is what I always say every time I check in. It is always a treat to check in when you're doing the net. I enjoy it so much. I don't know if the subject of the space program came up earlier, but I go all the way back to the Mercury 7 with Alex back in 1961 up to when Alan Shepard went in 1972. And if it were up to me, I would love to, let me reset. Even a simulated space flight, anything, I would really love it. And the other thing that I want to do is meet and talk to Raleigh Massimino. I don't know if Raleigh's a ham or not, but he wrote a really, really interesting book. And gets a chance to read that book, you'll be a lot better off for reading it. And the only problem with Raleigh Massimino is he's a Mets fan, and I'm a Phillies fan. So what can I say? But Phillies are playing the Yankees tonight, all weekend. And I'm a Yankees fan in the American League, except that when they're playing the Phillies, naturally I have to root for my Phillies. Vicky, keep it up. Let me reset. Vicky, keep it up. Our job, if you always do. And good morning to Gil, GDS. I missed that M1KE presentation last night. So, 7-3, Vicky, prayers to you and your entire family. W2HV, back to net control, 7-3.
1: Thank you, I appreciate it. For the meetings, if you like, you can go to ecr.radio/M1KE, and you can join the email groups.io. And you can get, I believe you can get reminders on there. If not, I'm sure you can figure something out. It's probably a good idea. There's nothing else, so it's a place you can ask questions and get answers and things. All right, next up, Mike, UDB2UDB. Yeah, you think you can set the fishing pole down long enough to have a conversation?
0: Well, hello, Ms. Vicky and Scott and everybody else out here today. Yes, that's exactly what I did. I set the pole down. I'm pretty good today. Plans for this weekend? We have a four-year-old that's going to be five-year-old tomorrow, so we're going to be having a party. We're going to be setting it up today so tomorrow we don't have to go crazy getting it all ready to go. And the poor little girl, she had to go to the hospital the other day for... they thought it was a, can't even think of it now. Anyways, it was bad. It was bad stomach cramps and everything. And they gave her IV, and she's back home. She's back to herself. So very, very happy to have her that way. And I can't wait for her to get her new toy tomorrow. We got her a zero-turn lawnmower so she can help her mother cut the grass. So that's what we got going on tomorrow. I won't be doing fishing because of the party, but I'd rather be at the party for that one. I do a lot of fishing any other time, which you know that. So thanks for picking me up today, and we appreciate it. And thank you guys for doing what you do, and those behind the scenes. This is KB2UDB. This is sunny New York. Back to net control.
1: Are you thinking appendicitis, and is she with you?
0: That would be it, Ms. Vicky. Yes, thank you. And no, she is not with me at this time. She's at the house with Mimi and her mother. So, yeah, that's what it was. They gave her IV, and they were able to send her home. And they don't know what actually it ended up being. They did scans and everything, and they said she's okay to go home. So we just keep an eye on her, and, yeah, she's back to herself, running around, jumping on the trampoline and everything else. So we'll just keep an eye on her. KB2UDB, bad deal.
1: Girls with undiagnosed stomach pain is actually one of the most common things there is. Kind of interesting. All right, good having you, and I hope you have a good day. And, of course, always prayers with your family. I know you're going through some hard times. Tommy, Joseph's Michigan, K9 PDN, how are you doing?
4: Good morning, Vicky and everyone. I just wanted to say I got my hat yesterday for East Coast Reflector, and I'm really loving it. So thank you for getting that out so quickly. And I was hoping that guy earlier on the morning brew from Cutler Hammer, he brought back some really fond memories when he said Cutler Hammer, because I was with Eaton when we acquired them back in 78. So kudos for bringing that up and bringing back some fond memories. And for Gil and IT, that's where I am, and I totally understand where you're coming from. But anyway, good morning to everybody, and loving this in the mornings in 73, and everyone have a great weekend.
1: Yeah, it was Joel, K9 TBD that I'd put. You're an IT too? What do you do? That they get very cranky when things aren't going the way they want it to.
4: Just acquired another bank, so it's got pretty busy. Like I was out in Detroit this whole week. I just got back yesterday, so I think you kind of know who got bought out in Detroit recently, so you can put it together.
1: About an hour south of Detroit, barely in Michigan, but in Michigan. All right. It's good talking to you, and I hope you have a good day. Actually, this is your first time on this net, so hope to see you again. And just a little FYI, tonight at 8 o'clock, while the kids are on summer break, even from the net, Kevin K7K is going to be doing a pop-up net. I know, not too much of a pop-up if we plan it, but it's all good. All right. Have a good day. Next up, Dwight, Buda, Texas, NWRW.

You're pretty scratchy. You want to try that again?

0: Charlie 3 Papa India.
1: And 5 WRW, can you try again, please?
0: AB 3 PI.
1: Control net, we're not taking check-ins right now, but we will be. All right, Dwight, I think got a little far from the repeater, but it was good having you, and you're always welcome back. Jason, KE2BJW from Herkimer, New York.
2: Hey there, Vicky. Just wanted to say hello. How are you this morning?
1: Good morning. You got anything fun going on this weekend, or are you just taking it easy?
2: Yeah, we're going to do a little bit of efficiency a little bit later on, and we're going to do some quota too, and maybe have a little cookout maybe later or something. Who knows what we got planned for today, but I'm up here for the weekend here with a friend, Matthew. My friend Matthew.
1: AB2UDB. What are you catching?
2: I'm catching bass, but maybe trout if there is some, but I'm hoping to catch bass if I can get one. Over.
1: One more last question, I promise. Have you ever used anything weird to catch fish? I don't know, maybe just thrown a Twinkie or an anchovy or something on the end and caught something?
2: No, I minnows and crawfish.
1: Okay, well, luck on the fishing and stop back anytime. For more Michigan, sorry. Jason, N8KJV.
2: Alright, well, you have yourself a good day, and say hello to Matthew really quick.
1: Sure. Hello, Matthew, and actually he can come on third party.
3: In like 5 years, and where he lives, he's not able to do ham radio activities because of an HOA. So I said, "Oh, come on down. We'll run some POTA." So that's going to happen either today or tomorrow. Try to get him to utilize his privileges.
1: Interestingly. We've got, nearly 10% of people on this thing. There's no record of that, but I'm sure that's got to be a record. Back to you.
3: Yeah, I imagine. I mean, I'm a pretty avid fisherman, and I really do enjoy my POTA, so... I gotta get 9 more parts to get my next award for hope. Because I'm sitting on a bronze activator award right now. I can get up to silver at 20 parts. So, and it's good to hear you as always, Vicky. Hope you're doing well. And we'll look forward to talking to you later. And you take care of yourself and enjoy your weekend. Stay safe out there as always. Until next time, 7-3 from Kilo Echo 2, Charlie Kilo will be clear and listening.
1: Hi, good talking to you too. And for those of you that like certificates, and it can be on any mode, but there's no park involved, the QSO Quest through ECR, you get points for talking to certain people. Any mode. And it's the certificates are automatically mailed to you. You can go to ecr.radio/quest to sign up if you're interested. All right, and Jason, NAKJV, sorry, I kind of brought you in accidentally, kicked you out earlier. Are you still there?

0: you said you needed a minute. Are you ready? No problem. We'll try back again in a few minutes. This is Vicki, K-8-V-K, with Scott and GP in the second cup. ECR's one of two grill cooks. WTF.
1: Cup crew, here I was going to talk about what Anthony was talking about. But he outdid me, and then Mike came in there, my buddy, KB2UDB, and you guys started talking about fishing, and you really got my goat now. Maybe W2EM and myself are going to have to take a road trip and go visit him and wet a few lines. But today, I got brakes to do on two vehicles. So that's what I'm up to. I got a speech in a few minutes here, well, actually for 12 o'clock, so... I'm researching what I got to do on the brakes, and then we're going to have some fun getting our hands dirty. With that, I'll set it back to net control and keep petting that kitty cat. W2SAL clear.
0: Yeah, keeping my cat is what keeps him off my keyboard. All right, thank you, Sal. Gary, N0TP.

0: Gary, N0 GP. Alright, and we'll go back and try one last time to NA KJV.
1: Do you copy?
0: Yep, you sound great.
1: M. KJV?
0: Yeah, you sound just fine. And just so you know, that repeater, sometimes you can talk into it, but it doesn't come across. You guys can hear each other, but we can't hear you. But right now we hear you great, so go ahead.
1: Oh, thank you so much. I'm on an HD at work, and I just heard you guys talking, so I just wanted to check in again. I checked in a few weeks ago. But for my plans this weekend, I'm going to see a play tonight, Annie, for Community Theater. And then tomorrow, I'm heading out to Belle Isle to do a photo activation with my brother. He's not a ham radio operator, so I'm looking forward to introducing him to it. It's going to be a beautiful weekend. So that's my game plan. Back to net, NAKJV.

0: Jason. Thanks for checking in, and we hope to hear from you again. And little clock on the wall.
1: Yeah, you sound just fine. And just so you know, that repeater.

And Jason, thanks for checking in, and we hope to hear from you again. And little clock on the wall says it's time to go and have some breakfast. So I want to remind everybody that we do some more of this kind of rag chew talk Monday nights at 9:30 p.m. And we have a little more time. We go to 11:30 Eastern. So, and also gives people out on the West Coast a little bit of earlier time to check in. So anyhow, I want to thank everybody who has joined us today for the second cup. This is Scott in 7FGP and Vicky, KE8VKY. And we're going to wrap it up and release the reflector back to normal traffic. So everybody have a great day in 7-3.

0: Yeah, Mobile. Apologies for the earlier break-in. That was actually a mistake. I had my squelch turned up too much.
1: It happens, no problem. KY.

0: say a 5RX in 5GW. You're coming in like a skunk with a tailwind.
1: Oh, all right. In 5GW, catch 5RX. Perfect. Yeah, I was wondering how it would do over here. I tried along the river bottom on the way, but nobody was around. Well, good. I think this kind of shows the improvements in the repeater here.
0: Yeah, I had data from a little over a year ago May, where I was able to get in a scratch scanner with 2.5 mm. I think that was the problem. Everything else is back to normal. My other metric was standing out the front yard with an HT. And, you know, I'm a long way from the repeater, as you know. So that's another good test. Anyway, appreciate you exercising it. I've been around working at the computer here. So if you tried from that river bottom, I didn't hear you.
1: That could have been timing. Well, anyway, I'm pleased. I don't think Taylor worked too well in this force, so this is really good news.
0: Yep. Yeah, I think we were all focused on this zone that had particular problem, but the reality was that area is just apparently more of a challenge in general. And, you know, we just couldn't stand the additional challenge of a bad preamp on top of it.
1: Yeah, I did a line of sight survey to Wayne's location, and he's in a really low spot, so I can see that it would be more challenging.
0: Yeah. The coverage map for the 6-4, which is done, was done to a standard of signal at 6 feet. So the idea was, what's the mobile, you know, coverage? And it still shows, you know, what ought to be decent coverage out that way, but it's definitely weaker. Well, I hear my kitty cat paging me for service, and she must not be ignored, or she'll leave me a souvenir in my shoe or something.
1: But I appreciate the contact. Give a good report on Taylor. N5CWKS5RX.
0: Hey, John, well, have a good day. You were a little scratchy that last transmission, but I copied it without a problem. 73, have a good day. N5GW, and I'll be clear and on cat duty, apparently.

F N Z repeater Austin P L 162.2.

Good morning. The time is 10 a.m. Weather conditions clear. Temperature 84 degrees.

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1: Hey, good morning, Hugo. Yeah, I sent Gary an email asking him if he's going to be here tomorrow. You know, is he going to be at your place tomorrow and what time and so forth.

That's good. Thank you for doing that. Gonna get me rain, or much rain if we do, from Bertha. So I think we'll be okay for tomorrow.

0: didn't look, so I really can't predict or anything, but I'm assuming that hopefully it's going to be cooler. It's cooler today.
1: Yeah. I think they were thinking 30% chance of rain. I am not sure. Has he answered you yet?
0: No, it's email. That might be a day or so.
1: Okay.

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F, N, Z, repeater, Austin, P, L, 1, 6, 2, dot, 2.

Good afternoon. The time is 12 p.m. Weather conditions clear. Temperature 88 degrees.

0: How are you doing, Doug?
1: Hey, John, how do I sound? I'm very excited to be using the 164 again. How does it look?
0: You sound really good, really good. Good audio, holding it well. We went over to Taylor today, and used to, you could hear Lucky on a hilltop there. You could get it, but I got in, had a QSO with Tom, and was doing pretty good on the signal. So it's improved things all over.
1: Yes, very much so. I'm leaving the office right now, and usually when I try to transmit 164 here, it was like rubbish. And if you're getting me clear, and I'm just putting out like 5 watts, not even putting a lot of power. Fix that. As I understood, was a problem with the amplifier, right?
0: Well, they replaced that amplifier. That was, they think that was the big problem. There was also a polyphaser that the ground was not hooked up, so no indication it was, you know, taken out by a lightning hit. The polyphaser is just needed. It needed to be grounded. I guess if it's not grounded, it doesn't do any good. But it was preamp, and everybody sounded good. I talked to Wayne yesterday, and I've been listening to him and other people, and it's just repeater really came around, woke it up.
1: Nice, very nice to hear that. I always love this repeater, so it's good to have it back and strong again. So what's the plan for this weekend? I'm leaving office early today. I'm going to pick up my son, and we're going to head down to San Antonio, because today we're going to watch the AC/DC concert.
0: It sounds like fun. Great. Now, should have good weather as far as I can see ahead, and sounds like a good time. I've got a daughter that lives in San Antonio, but I don't go there very often. Traffic's too much for me.
1: Yeah, that's why I'm leaving early. I have to try a jacket in Austin around 2 p.m., and from there, we are already leaving to San Antonio.

0: Antonio. So I expect to be in San Antonio by 4 p.m. Very early before the show itself. The concert starts maybe, I don't know, 6, 7, 8, 8 p.m. The parking lot opens at 3, so I want to get early and get a good parking spot.
1: Cool. I hope y'all have a good time. Well, no real plans here. We're staying at home. Just improving, trying to improve things here and there.
0: Nice, nice. Keeping busy is always good. My wife keeps telling me that as if I wasn't busy all week. Yep. On weekends, she doesn't let me. Talking to you, John. I'll be listening here. 73
1: 81 DA. Yeah, nice talking with you, Doug. Glad to bring it to you, and I appreciate your help, too. I realize, I know you were out there doing some signal test for them as they worked on it, so that really helped. So you guys did a great job. AC1DA, KF5, RX73.

0: KHIBAC. Good afternoon.
1: Hey, there he is. KH5BAC, KF5RX. How are you doing?
0: Staying out of the cold and cold, yeah, I wish. Staying out of the heat and eating some cold cantaloupe fresh from the garden.
1: Oh man, that sounds good. Yeah, staying out of the heat sounds good. It's just getting fired up a little bit. It's not there yet. I think, what do we have, 91? No, it's really climbed. We had 91 just a minute ago. It's 92.4. It's coming up fast.
0: Yeah, at least it's not 104. Got work back from ICOM today, and just as I suspected, it was a burnout final. And learned a valuable lesson that if lightning strikes anywhere close to you, don't chance it. Measure your SWR on the antenna, because even though it looks great up in the air, it may have taken a hit and burnt the insides out, and you can really damage your radio with an SWR of 9.9.
1: Ouch, I guess you could. Well, sorry you had that difficulty, and now I know you'll have to you'll have to tell me what the bill was, I hate to think, including shipping.
0: The repair bill was $274, including shipping back home, and it cost me about $56 to ship it and insure it to them. So I got about 3 1/4 into this repair.
1: Yeah, I've got an IC9700 that I need to put on the bench, but I could just send it off to them. I think I'll put it on the bench first. I've got some ideas of how to look for the problem. So it's really weird. It's a signal that's sort of superimposed on your sideband signals. So anyway, get a scope and sync off of that, and then start looking at stuff, and you should hopefully find it.
0: Yeah, that's kind of a weird problem to have. I have no idea what could be causing that, but you know, more power to you. If you think you can track it down, do that. It's not cheap to send an ICOM off for repair, but again, you know, you got a $2,000 radio, you know, $200 or $300 repair bill is not that much compared to replacing it with a new one, that's for sure.
1: Yeah, absolutely. Well, I'll probably give it a shot first. I got the time. I just got to thinking. I just don't want to fool with it anymore. I've had enough of that. But then on the other hand, if I have enough money, it'd wipe out my ham jar. I doubt if I have that much in it even. So, Terry let me spend some of our family money on it. Try not to do that.
0: Yeah, well, it's supposed to be back next Wednesday, so I'll be glad to return your 705 loaner back to you. Appreciate the use of it. And Melanie got your new face cover on it printed out with your call sign, so we'll be bringing that back with it. So anyway, I wanted to let you know that repairs have been done, and looking forward to getting that puppy back online again.
1: Absolutely, absolutely. Wow, that was nice, the little holder thing. My name was, that's cool. Yeah. Well, just a second.

0: So, anyway, we're not headed the right direction, I don't think. That sounds like you were probably pushing the envelope a little bit, and you know, there's no comfortable position. What could I say? I'm there. I know what you're going through. But like I said before. And then slowly figure out what those new limits are. And then, you know, I'm not one to say that I don't push the limits, because I do, but I do pay for it for about the next full week. Anyway, yeah, keep you in my prayers and all of that. Thank you, and I appreciate the little cover thing. That's cool, absolutely cool. Okay, yeah, me too. I think we're headed the right direction. I gave up on the pain doctor, and now I'm going to an orthopedic surgeon, and I want to, yeah, so I'm headed in the right direction. It may not be very pleasant, like you say, it may take months or more to get over it, but KJ5BAC, KF5RX73. Yeah, you're in the right hands, orthopedic surgeon. They won't take you to a place you don't want to go, in a place they think they can do more damage than good. They told me that at best I had a 50% chance of them helping a little bit, but the other side of the coin is it could be a lot worse. With them trying, so I opted out for the cervical surgery at this time, and you know, it's just going to be what it's going to be. Anyway, KJ5BAC for ID. Did I heard you say you talked with Wayne yesterday? Is he a happier camper now?
1: I sort of missed that. Who's a happier
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0: It's working in places that used not to work. Along the river bottom here, I can still hit the repeater fairly good. Maybe a little in out, but I can still hit it, and I'll be to a good spot in just a second. And then I went over to Taylor today.

0: So yeah, it improved everything, and Wayne was in a bad spot to start with, so it really affected him. So yeah, it's the whole repeater is different. Anyway, KG5BAC KF5RX73.
1: KJ5BAC, you have a great afternoon, and we'll catch you down the line. Have a great day.

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The time is 1 p.m. Weather condition clear. Temperature 91 degrees.

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0: You've had your problem solved there, Mr. Wayne. KJ5BAC.
1: Well, that's what they say, Bob. Everybody I've been talking to says it sounds great now. It's marvelous what happens when you replace a receive preamp. Trying to shove a signal through a preamp that's broken is a little tough to do. KA9YNB.
0: How many watts are you using right now?
1: Yeah, my usual 50. Just use the watch. That's what I've always used.
0: If you don't mind, try going down to 25%.

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1: Well, 25%, you're still coming in great audio, just the smallest little hint of white noise at the bottom. But 25 is coming again, coming in great. You want to try it down to 5%?

0: 5%.
1: Well, at 5%, you're coming in a lot better than some of the guys were coming in on their HTs at, 10 watts. Little bit more noise, but perfectly readable, and it's amazing, the audio that you're putting out.
0: TNS here. I'm glad that everything is working fine in that deer. I just try to get in there with the least amount of white noise as possible. So, anyhow, I really appreciate it. But yeah, it made a lot of difference in that deer. And of course, they found some other things too that was quite interesting, which they fixed while they were there. But the receive preamp definitely was the culprit.
1: Well, I'm glad they got it figured out and at least got a Band-Aid on part of it, and everything is working fine until they can do some more grounding work. But, no, you're coming in great. It's like sitting in the room talking to you. It's, you know, at 50 watts, it's clean and back to where you were before. Got a call from Ike, well, not a call, but an email from ICOM. They fixed the 705, and as I suspected, burnout of one of the finals there. So they replaced the transistor, tested it out. Everything is working back to factory specs now, and I should have it back by next Wednesday.
0: Oh, that's great. That's great. What was the final tab?
1: Not counting the $60 that I sent it in on, the tab was $274 fixing and redoing everything, you know, checking everything out, and then shipping back home through UPS. So I'm pretty happy with that. It was $274. I think, it's a lot better than paying another $50.

0: that Kent and the Azu can't brag about that.
1: No, I've been pretty happy with it when they fixed that, the 730 tuner. I mean, that was about a week and a half. This was about 2 weeks. So, the longest duration is just the shipping, the 4 days it takes to get up there. But again, I'm pretty happy with it, and I'll be glad to get that puppy back again and put it on here. And incidentally, I did receive the little, I'm having a brain dump, the little thing you sent the dummy load. I'll get it out, the dummy couldn't figure out the dummy load, but I got it in the mail yesterday too, so that was a quick turnaround, so things are looking good.
0: The dummy can get the dummy load. Okay, right. Don't I wish? Bob, that just keeps you now. You don't have to worry about putting your finger in the back of the radio anymore. When you transmit, you can use another dummy load. That's great. Well, you keep yourself. It's a beautiful outdoors today. It's only in its 80s and that there, and it feels like it's winter. But it's a beautiful day out today, but I'm glad everything went well. Definitely, I think the old base station antenna probably was the one that damaged the radio. So, but that's been taken care of, and everything is back to everything's back to norm. KA9YMP.
1: Yeah, and there's one piece of advice that I will put out every time I have a chance, and that is don't listen to what some people say when you hear a lightning strike that sounds real close and you look up and see your antenna is still all in one piece. Don't trust it. First thing you need to do if you're coming back off vacation before you plug everything back in, and if you hear a close lightning strike, first thing you want to do is get out the SWR meter and make sure that you're still, at an acceptable level, because 9.9 will definitely burn out finals, even on a 10-watt system. So that's my recommendation to everybody that I can talk to. It'll save you a couple $100, that's for sure.
0: Oh, definitely, Bob. It's one of those kind of things where, spend a little extra for an SWR bridge, for 2 meters and 440, and if you have HF, have it for HF too. Even though some of the radios have meters built into them, don't use the radio as the factor. It's nice to just to check, but not to. Not to use all the time. Spend a little to save a lot. 73, Bob, you have a great day. Say hi to Melanie for me, and we'll catch you guys down the log. KA9YMB, we're clear. 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
1: KJ5BAC, 73 back to you. Enjoy the afternoon, and it's great to hear your voice that's not garbled. Great afternoon. KJ5DAC, I'm clear and monitoring.

0: closer to being more in the middle to us than the other one.
1: Got triangular, basically. Yeah. Hey, can you borrow, can you get a hold of, is there any, I guess you have a handheld unit? Is anybody else coming that might have access to a chainsaw in the event that we need one?
0: I have a sawzall and a cordless skill saw. They do really good for 2-inch diameter branches, way better than having to manually cut those. And then the sawzall might do 3-inch. I don't think we're going to be doing anything that big anyway.
1: I'll bring my pole saw. In fact, I've got two of them. But I have to check where the other blade is. The one is actually connected. The blade is actually connected to it right as I speak. So that's for sure. And I'll bring my ladder and my pruning shears, a couple of those, and my sweatband and a few towels for wiping up all the sweat, because it's going to be plenty hot. We got a little bit of sprinkles, just to let you know, not much, just enough to turn the soil dark, and when I woke up, the concrete was already dry, but you could tell up front that it had been wet, it was still in the process of drying in specific areas. The driveway itself was completely dry, but the grass was wet. So we got a little sprinkle out of the hurricane that came through, and I guess it headed off a little more further south and just brushed by us, from what I hear. So there you go. And I'm going to bring my cooler and a couple of waters in there also. And so that might be worth considering, too. I don't know if he's got anything cold to drink or not, but I'm going to put in for plan B in the event, because you're going to want to stay hydrated no matter what.
0: I'm looking at the... Yeah, Bertha's pretty much dissolved altogether, I guess, according to this weather map thing I got.
1: And Zoom Earth is excellent for showing the actual satellite image. What a sight. And you can actually put it in motion. It even shows the forefront of dusk and sunshine coming around also in the early morning. And pretty cool. Precipitation, wind, temperature, all variations of the weather theme that it shows full page. So that's cool. And I like to tune into, I love the call letters, KWTX up in Waco. They've got an excellent radar option, full screen, not this little tiny thin window like they do on the TV stations down here. You can go full screen with it. And then with the options, you can say, I want the clouds and radar. Put them both on. And then put it in motion. And, boy, you get to see exactly what's going on. And, you know, you want to look at Dallas, no problem. Down here or anywhere in between. Kind of cool. But very good. Okay. It will be ready. I'm going to try to get out of here early. Because the earlier we get started, the sooner we get done. We don't have to put up with as much heat. But... What's your idea? Let me ask you what your idea is. Go ahead and take out the end of the dipole and then do the tree work and then restring it once done. Is that the plan?
0: So we can be careful about how we do the trimming so that things fall in the direction where it's not going to have a problem with the antenna, but we can decide on how to do that. I don't really want to be climbing back into that tree and then lowering the dipole. Well, there's no really lowering the dipole because it's going through the other tree. So not just lowering it wouldn't be just lowering it, it's lowering it and then having to get it out of that tree, you know? know, so might as well just leave it put.
1: That's fine with me. We could also probably attach a longer line to it, lower it, and then when done, pull it back in and tie it again. Either way, yeah, I'm flexible. Either way, yeah, I'm familiar with climbing the tree. I've got scrapes and scratches from the first time I was up there, feeding it through all that, and trying to get it attached to the far end of the branch there, which seems to have worked out, all in all, through all the weather we've had. So, pleased about that, trying to get it up as high as possible. It sounds like he's wanting to also get on 20 meters. Have you found any wire? I thought I heard you were going to look around, see if you could find anything.
0: Wire, I can bring some, but what I'll do is I'll put it in there. We need about 35 feet or so to add 20 meters if we're going to do that. But I think first what we'll do is we'll try to get the branches all clear from the current situation, but it'd be good. I think you'd like to get 20 meters since that's almost where everything's happening.
1: I'm just really surprised at how, you know, it's not easy for the folks domestically, I grant you, but folks staying up way late early in the morning, like, you know, 11, 12 o'clock, 1 o'clock in the morning, the whole 20-meter band opens up. I mean, we've got folks checking in from all over the planet. So, and I'm just sitting here with my hand on my chin going, holy cow, what? Where are these people? It's nighttime over there when it's daytime over here, so it's not convenient for them. So they're going to flip the switch to on position when it's convenient for them. But I've had several conversations with folks overseas that I didn't have to compete with the mega kilowatts stations. No, you know, a tremendous number of them over here because those guys are horizontal snoring. So it's been fun. One conversation in particular I remember, John, I think I spent almost an hour talking to a German. We were talking about antennas, your situation, and your antenna system, and some of the plans I had, experiences he's had over 30 years. And so we were comparing notes, and nobody interrupted us at all, ever. And that would not have happened during the middle of the day, any day of the week, for that matter. But it was really super. And I just heard from Tim, he texted me that he worked an FT-8 station, guess where? Iran. I said, good luck getting that confirmed. And he couldn't believe it. He's going to see if he can get it, LOTW, Logbook of the World, confirmation. But yeah, apparently his hex beam got a signal into Iran.
0: Efficient mode requires presently, in many cases, it requires presently no power, you know, and your signal gets through.
1: Hate it. Don't want to do it. Have it all over their QRZ page with a big red circle and a red line through it. I think they'd even admit it is efficient. I mean, he literally takes the signal right out of the noise factor. They're down to the noise, and it's literally providing confirmation, even all the way down to that, where most humans wouldn't even be able to determine anything there. And it's doing it. So extremely efficient, and its variations also, apparently. I think there's an FT4, right? FT8, FT4. Also, and I think there's some other digital modes. That, whatever happened to PSK31? I love that. I really enjoyed that. I had the software up and running, and I had everything pre-recorded, and I could just hit the button, and it spit out all. Put John's name in the middle of it, and it literally put it in at the right place, and you know, you had it all set up and ready to go. he actually had a conversation. So, yeah. Back in the heydays. Oh, well.
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1: But with FT8, I don't think there's any two-way. I mean, you don't carry on a conversation back and forth. It's a confirmation, signal strength level both ways, and you're done. Next. And that's about the end of it, isn't it, ordinarily?
0: Yeah, that's kind of what I was saying. That's what I was saying. It's, PSK-31 is like radio teletype, but with the, you know, the efficiency, the, you know, the, you don't need near the power. Radio teletype, typically people are wanting a kilowatt or some kind of power with radio teletype. You just need a blast of power, and those stations are very loud. But PSK-31 is another low power mode like PSK. Like FT8.
1: Yeah. Back in the days of the Model 31. Get to the end, and you hear the bell ring, and the carriage was trying to come back, and it starts typing away again. It was magic to hear, see those things in operation, appropriately oiled up and running like they should. Those days are all but gone also. Okay, well, all righty then. I will be over there tomorrow morning early, and let's see. Did he get the lawn mode? Do you know?
0: No, I don't know. And what time are you going to be there?
1: I'm going to load up tonight, so I'm going to try to get out of here probably around 7:30 on the road, and try to get over there early. In fact, I'll call him. I'll call him if he's listening. And regardless, I'll call him and let him know. And even if he's not available or is going to be detained for a little while before he comes back out, I'll start in on the work. Also something else comes to mind. Do we need any ropes? Yeah, that might be a good idea to bring them along in the event. Better to have them than need them and not have them, I suppose. But, okay, we're definitely going to have to attack this also, like I did last time with the manual pole saw from the roof, from that tree hanging over the edge, the corner of the roof. Oh, also bring a little shovel, my little shovel I'll bring along, because his gutter no doubt is full. So that, possibly he's got a trash bag to put all the stuff in too, or trash bags. Maybe he got a box. That's what you call wishful thinking.
0: Typically, we go to breakfast on, you know, we show up there at 8 o'clock, and then I can be at Hugo's at 9 o'clock or something like that. But if you want to get there earlier, then I can just skip the breakfast thing altogether.
1: What would you, I don't want to interfere with your schedule. If you want to do breakfast and want me to show up later, I can do that. It's just going to be a little bit warmer out there.
0: Longer is all, or later, and I don't know. I could try to be out there between 9 and 9:30.
1: That's fine. That's when I'll show up. That'll work. I'm flexible. But I must say, what was it, yesterday? The day before, I went outside. It was like opening an oven door when you were baking a pie, and that first heat that hit you. When you do that, yeah, that's what it felt like when I went outside. Holy cow! Jeez, who opened the oven door? Jeez, close it! Yeah, It's been a little on the warm side. This weather pattern that we had go through dropped temperatures, but they're going to be rising right up there real quick as this thing blows through. So, okay, that'll work. I mentioned perhaps in an email, I've gotten half of the states, the districts and the states for the ARRL 250. So I'm needing some of the other states, and I may end up putting in for that also. We'll see. But have you already mailed your situation for the 13 colonies and got that back to them?
0: No, I haven't. It's funny that you mentioned that because I was on the website right now, and now they have an option to click and order your certificate. So you put your call sign in there, and they tell you which awards you earned.
1: Their homework, they've got it in a database. So cool. That took some work. Well, that's cool. And then PayPal them $8, and here comes. Okay. Yeah. That's a lot easier. What was it, 23? I actually got it, printed it out, and got a money order, and the whole works. Popped it in an envelope and sent it back to them. And they followed through. They mailed me the certificate. Beautiful certificate. Well, at least it was in 23. But that's cool. They've got everybody's input now. That is that makes life a little bit easier.
0: So they're showing that I missed something. I've got clean sweep or CW for combined, they're showing that I missed, that I don't have something for CW, K2 Alpha, and I have it in my log, so it's interesting that they didn't get it, and I got K2 Golf is missing for phone, so I'll order what I can, but at least, now at least I can see what they have for me. I've got a couple of FTAs.
1: They'll get my whole call sign right but the last letter. And yeah, you repeat it. Guatemala, Germany. And Charlie? Is it Charlie? And you'll mention it, and finally it clicks. The light bulb goes off. And I don't know if it's, depending on who you're speaking to and their native language, the G may be a little more difficult. I don't know. But they'll finally get it. But, you know, you run the risk of them writing down the wrong call sign, and that's a problem, especially on the de-expedition. So, yeah, that's a missed call. So, and even though you worked them, you didn't, because they got the wrong call. So that's where it's super when they can actually upload their database for that day or the last couple of days, and you can check it online if they've got access to the internet. But Elon is trying to make that a little bit easier no matter where they are now on the planet. So that Starlink is certainly a possibility. But okay, cool. Just a few things that came to mind as I was thinking about it, and I think I'm going to write down the to-do list here of all the things I want to make sure I have with me, and I will bring my 21-foot extension ladder, my, pole saw, and maybe a little bit of rope. I'll even look around and see if I got any wire, and if you need to solder, I don't know, that the Fallon up there, is it soldered or is it bolted to the leads going for the dipole? Was that originally soldered or just bolted?
0: Yeah, I'm gonna write that down here. I'm gonna put this 13 colonies. We I got for a while before I need to worry about that. I'm not going to work on that right now. I gotta get out and start putting stuff in the Jeep so that I have it for tomorrow. I'm going to put the wire on here for antenna. I'm trying to put down notes here so I can make sure I get everything.
1: One other request for experience. Have you ever had any experience with window film? Putting that on to reflect some of the heat, get some privacy and so forth. Have you ever had any experience with window film for the home? Not for the car, for the home.
0: I have not. I put the sunscreens on the front of our house here. So that helps. That helps a lot, just having the sunscreens on there. You know, they're just like regular window screens, but they're darker, and I think it's bigger grid, so the smaller holes.
1: Around this house. I did screens all around the house. I did the solar 80 up front, and I have a little miter saw, little one, and it came in extremely handy on putting together the frames. And so I literally built it from the frames up, taking measurements, the old screen, if there was one there. Only had two or three screens on the house. They were just missing everywhere. Not anymore. They're all around the house now. So that has really helped in the front. But the windows are facing the west, so I'm going to, or close to the west, I'm going to get some solar film. And here's the clincher that most people don't realize. If you've got double pane windows, if they're e-glass capable, you can put it on the inside. If they are not, or you're not sure, you don't put them on the inside. You'll heat up the inside of the chamber within the panes of glass, and that can do a number on your double pane window. So you have to use an external film, and they're a little more difficult to find and a little more difficult to probably install. So, but it keeps the heat outside, and the inside chamber of the double pane window doesn't get super hot that way. So learning a few things and scratching my head and seeing if it's possible to get some film up for those windows, and seeing how difficult it is to do, and then maybe order a roll and put it to practice if I can get it done.
0: Yeah, I'm not a... It's not a great job that I did, but it's working. It's been up there. It's screens have never been my area of expertise by any means. All right. Well, let me check out here. I'll let you go. I'm going to start loading stuff up in the Jeep here. Start looking around and see if I can find some stuff. I led my extension cord. Haven't had it returned back, but I've got another one, and we'll probably need that too, just to run the. The saws off. If we're going to use that. Other than that, yeah, I'll work on this colonies, 13 colonies, maybe tomorrow or the next day.
1: Okay, sounds good. I've got a 100 footer and I think three, four 25 footers also on extension cords. And let's see. I'll do the same. I'm going to start getting things into the back of the car and get ready to take out of here. So all I have to do is get up and get ready. And extension cords, that was a good idea also. Got all kinds of ice and a little bucket, and I'll put some waters in there and maybe a cookie or two and plenty of rags to wipe the brow, and we'll get busy and get it, hopefully get it done before too long. Hopefully it doesn't take very long. Is it just going to be you and I, or are we going to have some additional help, do you know?
0: I'll ask John if he'll be available. He generally has been able to make some time to in projects like that if he doesn't have something else going on.
1: Okay, very good. Yeah, any additional help? Oh, remember the last time we were out there? You know, we had 3 or 4 people there? Yeah, everybody was busy. Me to tell you what. Yeah, we had a number of trash bags full, if you recall. That's another thing, is trash bags. So, I have that 50-gallon Kirkland that's just about out of them, and I don't have a membership to Costco. Boy, I'll tell you, if I find anybody that does, those things are great. Those 50-gallon bags, Kirkland bags from Costco are outstanding. Anyway, very good. I'll start doing the same thing and loading things up and getting the car ready so I can just jump in and drive. And appreciate. Very good. Gee, you're coming in real well now. Funny how that works, John. KE5RS, WB6R, IG, was going that way.
0: Should be no later than 9:30. We'll talk with you later. KE5RS.

0: WLY, hey Wayne, what's my signal like right now?
1: It sounds great, Mike. The forward drive is just...
0: Okay, just checking. Because I heard you pop on, and there's a little bit of frying pan noise in your signal, both on the 6-4 and on the Link repeater, on the Sun City repeater. I'm on that one right now.
1: I don't know what, I mentioned to Tom yesterday and that there, that there were some strange things going on with the Link system. Before they got the 6-4 repaired, I had to use the Cedar Park 9 or the UHF Cedar Park. And for some reason, I'd have a Q-show with somebody, and all of a sudden, we just drop out. They said we just disappeared, and same with them. So I don't know. I mean, I've been getting great reports off of the 6-4 here now from other people saying everything is fine, everything is sounding like it was before. So don't know what's going on with the links.
0: So I was just checking one, and I have arrived at my destination, which is like home. So I will catch you later. This is K5 WLY, and I will be clear on your return.
1: 73, thanks for letting me ride along with you, and you have a great day, and keep cool. KA9YNB, we're clear, we're listening. 14664.

0: 5CW, and I think that frying sound that Wally's hearing is on his end. I don't hear anything at all on your signal, Wayne. And we've got a problem going on with the Cedar Park VHF machine that I think just cropped up, and maybe it was getting intermittent when you were experiencing what you were experiencing. I don't know, but the 146-900, this is flat out not receiving. I can't see the thing. And yet that repeater is faithfully, you know, passing along the traffic on the interconnect network for N5TT, etc. So that's on the list for W2MN and KE5RS to figure out.
1: Nothing. A little like always keeping the brain active. You've been getting great reports, Tom. I've been getting great reports that there are people who are just tickled to death that we're back normal and everything else, and which is surprised to me, but everybody says the signal is really good like it was before. One quick question. Are we open for additional repeater link-ins if that happens, if somebody wanted to?
0: I would never dismiss it. I would be looking for providing some, you know, additional coverage to our county. I'm not really trying to, the club has really tried to have this be kind of our club repeater thing, and the downside is you add more and more stations, it's tying up more and more frequencies that, you know, somebody else might want to use that frequency for some, you know, for an independent repeater. So certainly open to it. I would want to see it get us some additional, you know, coverage to make it worth it. Over.
1: Oh, yeah, I understand. Yeah, the repeater system I'm thinking of is in Round Rock, over there by Lala Vista, whatever. I think it's Lala Vista area. And it covers all the way down to the airport for quieting.
0: Well, I'd certainly be interested in checking it out. Maybe maybe we just transfer the flag.
1: Okay. I've got to get enough courage up to ask the gentleman that if he'd be interested, because it's a phenomenal machine. Even with handhelds, it does such a great job. So, okay. All right. I just wanted your opinion, if it was okay to. I'm going to ask this gentleman and see what he says. It's a great repeater, just nobody uses it. But a lot of people have been using it since the 6-4 was down or not working properly.
0: Well, interesting. I don't know whether he's got an all-star controller on it that would make it easy, but it's certainly not hard to add that if he was interested. You know, what we want is a set of like-minded folks. So, you know, a lot of people with linked repeaters are trying to get them linked everywhere they can get. That is not what we want.
1: No, I understand that. No, I don't want to be doing I don't know, whatever they do on some of these repeaters and that they're linked to the internet and all this other stuff. No. I just strictly RF for me. So, all righty. Well, I'm glad everything's going well. Like I said, sounds like you guys have got some more brain scratching to do. Not like keeping the old brain cells active. this hobby will keep your brain cells active. 73's Tom. I hope everything's working good at your end, and you and the wife are okay. KA9YMB, we'll say 73's. Have a great day. Have a great weekend. And we'll catch you down the log. KA9YMB, we're clear. 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

So it's a good tool, but like you said, we really don't want to be a DX hub or something like that. Anyway, talk to you later. Have a good weekend. Thanks for the good wishes. 10-5 CW, and I'll be clear.

0: 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I got a good signal.
1: 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KA9YNB. Good afternoon.

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0: WEB KI5 YEQ. How you doing this afternoon, Wayne?
1: John, I'm doing great. They got the system up and running properly now, and I sound a

0: Almost home and gonna call it a weekend. So living it up this weekend.
1: All right, here you go. Yeah, they found some problems yesterday when they did their testing on that deer. And so I'm glad they got it fixed. Still some more work to do, but nothing serious. But we did lose the receiver preamp and the repeater. That's why everything was so unpredictable. So now that's fixed, and that deer, they got some other things. They

0: So I understand that there's a exercise that's occurring this weekend at Camp Mabry that they're trying to get me special permission to join because I didn't complete the training ahead of time because I didn't know about it. But there's a slight possibility that I might be able to offer. I'm really anxious to jump on that and see what I can do.
1: That's great. That's great. Okay. Well, hey, at least there's a plan. So all you got to do now is stand by and wait to see if you get the nod.
0: Yeah, roger, roger. And waiting's always the hardest part. How about you? You got plans for the weekend?
1: Not right now. I've got, there was a jump posted something on Groups I.O. yesterday on that deer that I responded to. I was hoping to maybe hear from them, that deer. So we had a couple weeks ago on the repeater, and that deer just getting back into the area and unboxing all of his equipment. And I said, well, when you're ready, you know, we can come out and, you know, do a site survey in that there and get things set up for you in that there. And he posted on the Groups I.O. yesterday that he was looking for information in that there for people to help. So I emailed him, have not received a response yet. So I don't know if he already has somebody or he hasn't seen the email yet. K-A-9-Y-N-B.
0: Nice. Yeah, the only challenge with it right now is it's so dang hot outside.
1: He doesn't bother me. That's the least of my worries in that. I mean, it's just a survey and a consultation out there talking about what he wants to do, how he wants to lay the shack out, you know, how is he gonna route the coax, all kinds of stuff in that there. So I mean, it's, you know, he's got solar antennas he wants to put up. And I don't know if it's a coincidence or what, but it seems like everybody needs help lives in Georgetown. Nobody lives that needs help in Hutto or in Round Rock or Pflugerville. It's always Georgetown or Sun City.
0: Roger, roger. Well, I can't say much because, you know, that's where I am, too. So it's the mecca of needing help. But I guess that's a good sign that Georgetown is growing with more ham radios. I think it's a good thing.
1: Oh, yeah. I'm just teasing that to you. It's, you know, whatever it's going to be. I know I always tease the folks about the Sun City one where I have to say they're so far out I have to book a flight. But it's, you know, it's worth it. It's worth it just to help somebody, you know, figure out things and that, and maybe give them better ideas, or even give me better ideas. You never know. But so we're always available, and if we get enough notice, we can always make arrangements. That's not a problem. So all right, I will let you go, John, and good luck this weekend, and I hope everything goes good. Thanks for letting me ride along with you for a little bit, and we'll catch you down the log. So good luck. If not, maybe you might get on the OHF this weekend and see what you can stir up. K-A-9-Y-N-B.
0: Yeah, roger, roger. No, I'm wanting to practice my NVIS, NIMBUS, to see what I can learn and just do the preparation. So my HF radio is going to get fired up for sure. That's a promise. But, yeah, I will, I guess, catch you later. I do have some notes that I am putting together. So as soon as I can translate it into something that somebody else might be able to read, I'll be more than happy to send that over to you just to let you take a look at it and see if I messed up anywhere. But But other than that, I hope you have a good weekend, sir. And, yeah, have a good one. KI5YEQ, and I will be clear on your final. 73, sir.
1: 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Have a safe day. Have a great weekend. K89YMB, we're clear. 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
0: Here in about 5 minutes, if you want to kind of listen in or maybe even try to see if your antenna will hit the repeater as you're moving along. But awesome job, sir. The antenna's working perfect. You got a good signal at this end, about 5-9 here into Killeen, Texas. Safe travel, sir, 7-3.

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0: that moment of ring of silence, how to all our listeners who are tuning in on today, Friday afternoon. Right. 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The club's key H is in Copper's Cove, Texas. The city of Copper's Cove is known for the five hills surrounded. So the club adopted part of their name by using the five hills as their first part of the name, and the second part was off the frequency, which was 443, that's 325. That's how the club's name came to be. Pause.
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0: Roger that. This is KJ5HYS. I don't know what's going on with the system, so anybody that wants to pick it up, go ahead. This is KJ5HYS out.

0: 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KG5, PT Mobile, in a high rate of speed in crazy traffic.
1: 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How's my signal?
2: Ernesto, your signal's just fine. This is K5LEK. You're coming in loud and clear. 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
0: from the technician above. 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
1: My SEC giving call is Kilo Juliet 5 Hotel Yankee Sierra, and yo soy. My name is Ernesto. I'm transmitting from Killeen, Texas, where it's currently 94 degrees with about a 14-mile-per-hour wind coming to us from the east. I'll be in this control for this afternoon's net. I will be using the close call K5CRA. Pause. Equipment by transmitting on it. After all, the purpose of this net is to promote a weekly, Monday through Friday, opportunity for you to check your equipment. Doesn't make any sense. It looks all nice and pretty. Guys, you gotta hit that pussy talk button there. The net also allows the ham community opportunity to discuss any upcoming events or maybe any questions that you may have concerning ham radio. Pause. Times of the day is by using an app. The app that I use to log the contacts during the net is called NetLogger. By using this app, you can follow the net's activities online and even chat online with other hands by using the app. This is a free app. Once downloaded onto your device, simply open the app and on top you will see 5 tabs. Open the AIM, that is the Almost Instant Message tab. This will allow you to interact with other hands. Pause. The cool thing about this app is that it can be used by everybody. It's free, don't have to have a license. Simply download it and you can follow along. And it's not necessarily just for this net. You can push the talk button there. The net also allows the ham community the opportunity to discuss any upcoming events or maybe

0: simply open the app, and on top you will see 5 tabs. Open the AIM, that is the almost instant message tab. This will allow you to interact with other hams. Pause. The cool thing about this app is that it can be used by everybody. It's free, don't have to have a license. Simply download it and you can follow along. And it's not necessarily just for this net. You can use it on other active nets. So if you're a new ham, it'll help you find an active net so that you can go in there and set the equipment at different times of the day. All right, with that being said, I really don't have a topic for today for discussion. I did hear some comments earlier today about, you know, testing, if you will, for these ham licenses. Pause. To understand is, first of all, is those folks that came before us, thank you very much for all the hard work that you guys did. But in the same token, there were some people in that group that came along with you guys that were probably complaining about having to do things that they weren't going to necessarily use, i.e. CW, for example. So because of their complaints, they probably, as time went along, they probably removed some of that stuff. So it is of no fault to anybody that is now taking a test that some of the things that were required in the past are no longer required because it's a change of times. We can't fix that. And as I stated, this change came from people complaining probably about driving too far, paying too much, different times of tests, so on and so forth. Pause. Older folks that have gotten, you know, worked hard, if you will, to get us where we're at. Sometimes I can feel their frustration to where, you know, somebody's asking simple questions that you should know based off the test that you took. And, you know, you're talking about resistors, antenna, and ground planes, and all this stuff, and I'm guilty. I'm not going to say that I'm perfect. I took a test, I studied it, and I also learned some of it, but I did, at the same time, memorize some of it. So, anyways, if anybody wants to discuss, you know, make any comments about these tests, and if it's fair, if it's not, pause. Change. The rules are the rules. Equipment is still the same. The air bands change, obviously. But other than that, everything's the same. The only thing that maybe have come to change is the way that the licenses are obtained. And again, I really, really understand the older hands that, you know, took them forever to get what some of us can do in months. So, again, thank you very much for all your hard work for getting us to where we're at, but at the same time, I think it's just one of those things that we're not going to be able to, you know, ever figure out. It's just a change in time. With that being said, I'm going to go ahead and open up the net to short-timers. Anybody that's out there cruising, mobile, bicycle with an antenna, whatever the case may be, you're just in and out. Go ahead and give me a call sign. This is K5CRA50325NET. Give me a call sign. Give you the mic at this time. Anybody that wants to join the K5CRA50325NET, give me your call sign. I already got you there, Herschel.
1: Whiskey 5 Fox dot Quebec.
0: What way?
2: Alpha Delta 5 Sierra Kilo. Say again, Alpha Delta 5 Sierra Kilo, but City of Leroy, no traffic.

Oh, my God.

0: afternoon to everyone on the net. That's ES, over.
1: Roger, I heard you coming in good. You have anything for the net?
0: Just want to say hi to on the net. That's ES.
1: Roger that, Herschel. Thanks for stopping by. Always count on you, sir. I got you on the log. Let me see. Let me go up here to the top of the list. This app is acting crazy on me, man. Let me see. I am Alpha Delta 5, Sierra Kilo. What's going on in Leroy, sir?
2: Good afternoon, Ernesto on the net. Like every place else, it's summertime. And as far as the changes and everything, you know, I've set for some tests in front of the FCC for commercial stuff. Didn't do too good. And I also set for tests with Navy for E4 and E5 electronic technician. And believe me, the old ham test were a lot easier. But the things are changing and the questions and everything change, so you just kind of go with it. I still like tubes, but they're not there so much anymore, so I'll go along with our solid state. And you're running a good net, Ernesto. Keep it up. 85SK.
1: Sometimes that's we you have to just dive in there and make it happen, man. Either you're gonna fail or succeed, and at the end of the day, if anything, you'll be an experience. That being said, I'm looking for Lima, a correction, Kilo 5, Lima Uniform Kilo. What's going on, Ken? What you up to, man?
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in off somewhere. We'll go ahead and give him a call here in a minute, make sure he's come back. I'm looking for N5LKR. What you got going on there, Ken?

0: the test for the CB radios and stuff like that. And, yeah, the times are changing. They don't put all of those tests like they used to, where you had to drive a long distance to do them. And all of that good stuff. So, yeah, the times are changing. And I agree with Bud. It's always going to be changing. Nothing can be held the same all the time. Let me pause. I'll say 7-3s and send it back to you. Yeah, the tests are needed to get people qualified. So N5, LKR, back to you, Ernesto, and Five Hills 325 net. 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
1: 3 minutes been hard on the paint shop on the roof of my car. I got a lead for somebody to paint the roof. I haven't gone to see him yet, but I guess that would be the best thing, so it doesn't get down and start to oxidize the metal or rust. And looking forward to tomorrow, touch this grill. I sent out a thing to Group.io, kind of like advising. We're going to meet there until we choose another place, and we'll choose another place when we meet there. So that way people know where we are, and then we can send out an update if we change it. And, Mike, stop moving that video. Wow. Those guys. I was impressed with all their equipment, clubs, antennas, towers. I mean, what a deal they do. I'm so impressed with those guys from Field Day. They deserve every award they get, and nice that we can take it away from them. So this is KJ5DOO, over to...
2: I have to agree 100% with both Ken and Bud. The tests have definitely changed, but it's because the knowledge base has definitely changed, and we do need qualified people and not just any old body. We're allowed to operate on a lot of frequencies that can mess with stuff, and we're allowed to use a whole lot of power to do it, so... Qualification is definitely needed. I am kind of happy you don't have to do the code anymore to get your license. That being said, I love code. I encourage it, but it's not mandatory or required. But with the way ham radio's going, you have to make sure your username is in a pseudo-ers file. And boy, the times sure have changed. So I'm with Bud though. Light them tubes up. Anyways, just headed to the ranch, just outside of Academy somewhere, so I'll send it back to you, Ernesto, and hello to everyone else. K5CRA, KJ5DWB.
0: KJ5HYS, N5LKR. What about Whiskey5, Whiskey Quebec Papa? I think he skipped it.
3: Yeah, it's a good thing, man. It's not a bad thing.
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3: On the way to CW, because it is, you know, a lot of people currently, when they, you know, come around and, you know, hey, what are y'all doing? Oh, we're playing with radios, man. We're talking to Germany, blah, blah, blah. Oh, really, what do you got to do? And they're all fired up, and as soon as they hear that word test, they're done. All right, they don't want to hear it. So I can just imagine hearing the word test plus... You know, CW on top of that, they may even be more discouraged. So maybe that's one of the reasons. I don't know. But like Willie said, even though he wasn't required to do it, he can do it now. So not necessarily because he didn't test on it means that you cannot do it. It's just one of those things that had changed. And as far as those tubes go, I love them tubes, man. I had an amplifier that had those tubes. Now they got these things with these solid states and all this, you know, whatever. And there's just no comparison, man. None at all. So with that being said, I'm going to go over to Kilo Zero, Echo Charlie Kilo, one of my net operators. She does this Tuesdays and Thursdays, and I'm very, very grateful for you and your husband for doing this, Ms. Gale. The mic is yours, ma'am.

0: All right, we're looking for KC9, Quebec Hotel Whiskey. What you up to? Do you know what you up to? Got your pet monkey today or this weekend?
1: Sister and brother-in-law, I got to go pick her up sometime next month. And by the way, thanks for having my call sign right this time. When you first acknowledged it, you said KC5QHW. Which is okay. I mean, they can understand the mistake because we're in Texas and not in Wisconsin. But, I won't be seeing her for at least a couple more weeks. I'm either going all the way up to Wisconsin or we're supposed to meet halfway somewhere. Anyway, back to you, Ernesto, KC9QHW.
0: Roger, man. I had to go in there and mess with your call sign. I don't know what's going on with this thing. It separated all the calls. I had to go in there and hit the number and kind of organize them. So I apologize if I call somebody out of place or even maybe miss somebody. I hope not. But, it's been a little bit of a crazy start of the net, if you will. With that being said, let me see if you've got anybody on the message board over here. No, we got who wants to join the net? Give me a call, man. I got KJ5MZL. You want me to log you in, sir?
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0: Roger. I got Mark, KC8FQV, and also we picked up Mike. KJ5MZL, so I'm going to go ahead and pass the mic real quick to Mark, KC8FQV. What you got for us, Mark? Something like that is what you said, Mark. Mike?

0: support deep bracket and keep it from vibrating or coming loose. Pause. So what I did is I took those head screws out and drilled some holes on the plate on the top. That way I could still use the head screws coming from the top down. And where these head screws were at, I put some eye bolts. And now that I had three eye bolts, I can put my guy wires down. My tripod is about 53 inches off the ground, and that thing is solid. I got a chameleon antenna sticking up there, like about a good, I want to say about a good 20 feet. Right now we have like about an 8 mile per hour wind. That thing is bending, but that tripod is not moving. So I did a good job, man. Actually studied how far they're supposed to be to create that 45 and all that other good stuff, man. So you got to do a little bit of thinking, man, to get things right. And that way when you go out and play with the equipment, you have a lot of fun, man. You're not out there fixing stuff. With that being said, it wants to be 14. Give me a call sign.
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0: No, you said you had only a few miles left. The mic is here, through.
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1: We're all, you know, going to tablets and all this stuff. So earlier, I just wanted to mention to all the VEs. I know Bud is a VE. Is a VE, Steve was a VE for a while, and yeah, to all the ones that administer the test, hats off to you, because that's probably more of a pain in the butt than passing the thing, aye. So anyways, back to you, Ernesto, K5CRA, KJ5BWB, thanks for letting me recheck.
0: Anytime, and you're definitely correct on that, sir. All of these, like I said, man, all these old guys that are around, these towers, these networks that... You know, I've been in a hobby, like, close to 4 years, maybe, and I'm spoiled, man. I hear other people on the radio complaining that they're really struggling just to talk to anybody because of where they're at. And here we have an abundant source, man. All these repeaters are linked together. You can do digital, whatever you want, man. You got APRS, all sorts of stuff on out here. So we're really, really blessed. And it came from hard work. Somebody did all this work, man. You know, and U5B, and, you know, they got some other guys out there that have set up towers for us. And not only that, they got to drive out there and fix these things too, man. It's not like they're right outside your doors. Some of these towers are hours away, and these guys maintain them. So, you know, really got to give our hats to those guys that paved the way, if you will. And I still have number 14 open here. Who wants to stop by and just say hi?
3: This is November 5 Zulu Lima, N5ZL.
0: Got N5 Zulu Lima, Scott. It says from Lakeway, Texas. What you got for us, sir?
3: Hello, I'm around Cedar Park. Georgetown area near Austin today, heading north and stuff, heard the net. Hats off to the VEs, I like that. I volunteer my time as a VEC and all that, and when I first got into amateur radio, somebody took their time to give me my exams. That's back when two generals could give the novice, and then from on up from there. Anyway, had my license since the late 80s. First license under KB5LRF for Lost and Roaming Forever. Let me reset. And from there went on up to the extra out there with some of the greats. People like Gordon West, WB6NOA, made it simple. Coming out with theory books and strategies and the code. and was able to get up to 35 words per minute for my extra, and was very grateful. Never took the general because of that. Anyway, but yes, the repeaters and stuff, the systems, we put them up before there was the internet, so we had to run line and run microwaves and stuff like that all over the place to make everything hum.
0: Give our thoughts out to the airwaves, if you will.

0: got licensed in 2003. I got tech in September, general in October. I had to pass a 5-word-a-minute code test. And it took me a year to get extra, but I've been a VE since I got the general. And, you know, I can see the changes in the test. And it's not so much a technician, but your general and extra, they reflect some of the changes in the means of communication, like your FT8 and stuff like that. And that, when they change up the test, a lot of it reflects what's going on. Now, I have a friend in Caldwell. She was a ham before I was, but she has a hearing problem. And voice communications, let me let the repeater reset. Through the speaker. She can't handle that. She did PSK-31, and that was a little rough, so she bought a new radio, and she's doing FT8. And she had this Kenwood TS-430 that belonged to her dad. She wanted to sell it. I got that, so I'll be putting that on here. But, you know, for people with hearing problems, the digital and stuff is the way to go. If you ever look back on the old teletype and some of that that you had to do, and now then you just download the app into your computer, plug in your radio, and you do teletype. I just wanted to throw that in. 85 SK.
1: It's just like you said, just a lot of stuff. The testing alone, you know, when I took my test, I mean, it didn't take me that long to take it, but I didn't have to study, you know, CW and all this other stuff. So, yeah, it's awesome, man. It's a hobby, and we're just gonna keep on rolling with it and have fun. We're gonna keep on learning, and I learned a lot on field day. I'm gonna tell you that you gotta get your hands on the stuff, man. And if you're around other hams, if you possibly can make that happen, that's the best experience that you can get, is to actually see somebody, you know, go through it. That way, if you have any questions, you can stop and you know, pick it up. You're not gonna learn everything in one day. Let me tell you that. As an instructor, we used to obviously have classroom, then you'd have your hands on, and then you'd have your test. And it takes a while to go through those steps. You know, you're gonna have your classroom, and then you're gonna have to explain to some of the individuals, you know, what, you know, that slide meant, because not everybody may have picked it up. So it's one of those things. You just roll with it, man, and have fun. You know, just accept the change. You know, because that's just the way the world is. You know, just keeps on rolling along, and we just keep riding along on it. All right, anybody else wants to join the K5CRA5LC25 net? This is KK5HYS on the mic. Give me a call sign.
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3: This is Kilo Juliet 5, Lima Charlie Oscar.
4: And for some reason it put the wrong tone in there, or I put the wrong tone in there. I can't blame the computer, but the operator put the wrong tone in there. So I was surprised when you asked me to come back, you could hear me at all. But anyway, just back to net, K5LUK.
1: Maybe something was going on. I was going to call you at the end of the net before I closed it, but you're coming in loud and clear, whatever it is that you did. You got any more comments before I move on to the next caller?
4: I don't know what I was heard to begin with, but I was basically was saying that I had, back in the 60s, I tried for 5 years to learn the code, and I never got even the full alphabet. Of course, I couldn't spell my, you know, back first, second grade, my parents would help me with the 10 spelling words, and I could do them all going to bed, but I missed 8 of them the next morning. And so, but I built my first radio transmitter before sixth grade and built my first, virginity receiver, grammar school, way below sixth grade. And I always wanted to be a ham, but I couldn't do it because they had the code roadblock for me. But so I might be why, or some people like me might be why they took the code off of there. But anyway, that's just my comment about it. Back to net, K5AEK.
1: And Roger that, sir. And probably, for a lot of reasons, that may have been one. A lot of people just didn't want to do it because they had no intent of ever using it. And that may have been the reason why they removed it. I'm sure a lot of folks probably said, why are we doing CW? We don't need that no more. It's in the past. But then again, look at us. We're doing text. So some of this stuff, a lot of people that are out there, sometimes in a hospital, for example, and you're in a hospital, man, you're basically on your own. You may have one person or something, mom, there with you. But for the most part, you're going to be there for hours by yourself. So just think of this. You have your radio with you, man. Even on your phone, you can download those apps. You can still, get on that radio. You cannot do CW. If you can't talk, for example, you have some type of injury. I mean, there's all sorts of ways that you can use a hobby, man. And, go here and there and just test it out. You don't have to become a professional, but at least understand, just in case it might, spark that interest that keeps you around. And before you know it, you might be that guy that can type, 15 words a minute or so, So it just takes a little bit of work. That's what it does. You got to actually get in there and do it. KJ5LTO, Bodie, what you got going on, man?
3: Good afternoon, Ernesto, and the rest of the group. Just been everything I start, it seems like I get called off of it. Have to go let a delivery truck in and escort them in and out. I've done that twice today, and it just seems like it eats up all your time. But I'm not complaining because we got about 15 minutes to pedal, and then I get to pedal towards the house and start the weekend. But I've enjoyed the net, what I've got to hear of it, and I just wanted to jump on mainly to say thank you, and thank you to all the folks that make this net possible, because I do enjoy your moderating, and I do enjoy hearing all the folks on this net. So with that, I'll say 7-3, have a great, great weekend, and be safe out there. This is KJ5LCO, back to the net control.
1: Well, awesome, buddy. I hope they don't call you out of that little shit that you're in. You're probably in the AC, and they got to call you out there to do that and get out in the heat. So hopefully those 15 minutes go by quick, man. You get to get home and have one of those adult beverages or any kind of beverage and just kick back and enjoy the rest of the week, man. Awesome. Anybody else that wants to join the K5CRA, we still got a few minutes that are allotted to us so we can sit here and bug people that are listening to us or turn the radio off. One or the other, Who wants to give me a call sign before we close this thing up?
0: November 5, Alpha Papa Delta. November 5, Alpha Papa Delta.
1: Today.
0: I always do. I may not jump in there, but I always enjoy listening to it. Some good topics. I enjoy listening to the folks come in. We got a cool front today compared to that 106 and 103 we had the last 2 days, so I'm kind of enjoying that. But all in all is well, and I just want to let you know I enjoy it, and thank you very much. This is November 5, Alpha Papa Delta.
1: By and adding your name to the list there. That's, after all, is part of why we do the net, not just because we're taking names. That's not it. The whole idea is for you to key that mic and make sure that radio works. You'd be surprised. I use my radios pretty much every day on and off here and there, sometimes I'll go in there and something will be off. Like, for example, the day they were telling me that I was blasting the everybody's ears off. So sometimes you got to check your equipment, man, make sure they're still working. It hurt just to say hi and bye. And with that being said, I'm going to go ahead and open up the net. Anybody else that wants to give me a call sign, still got about another 10 minutes or so before we got to return the net to other hands so that they can also use it. We've got to share, folks. Give me a call sign.
0: KJ5QMP, Salado. I have a few questions. Can you help me?
1: Well, surely try, ma'am. I believe I heard you on the net yesterday, and I believe that you just got your license not too long ago, so... Welcome to the hobby, and whatever the question is, I'll hopefully be able to answer it. And if not, hopefully we have one of them smart hands out there that'll help us out. What you got for us, ma'am?
0: I'm Juanita, and what is the call sign of your net? I have trouble understanding some of the language yet, as I'm so new. Could you let me know what that is? I'm trying to write down some notes in my book. Over.
1: This particular net is the Five Hills 325 net, and the club that's responsible for, you know, maintaining the net is the K5CRA, Kilo 5, Compass Code Repeater Association. And if you want more information on that club, you can go ahead and type in that K5CRA.org. And you'll be able to go in there and get some more information on that.
0: Check the information. Over.
1: There's an app, the one that I was referring to earlier. It's called NetLogger, N-E-T, and then the word logger, L-O-G-G-E-R. You download that, and it'll kind of help you since you're in New Ham. I did this when I was at New Ham. Download it, and you can actually see some of the nets that are being active, and you can go in there and see if you can maybe listen to them or maybe even ask questions, you know, hand to hand. So that's one way to do it, you know, get on a site that has active nets. That way you can go in there and test your equipment and also hear the conversations and pick up from some of the stuff that you may have questions on. A lot of times, just by listening, you get your answer. But by any means, Juanita, anytime that you want to call, throw your call sign out there, and we will definitely, definitely try to help you out. Back to you, ma'am.
0: What about NetLogger? Is that something on the internet I have to look up? Like netlogger.com?
1: Oh. Yes, ma'am. That is an app. You just go online. And to where your apps are at, download that app, install it on whatever device you want to. And the neat thing about it, like I said, you can go in there and open the windows that are on top. It's got five little tabs. The one you really concern yourself is with the AIM, which is almost instant message. And then there's another one beside it that actually shows people that are on the net. But by you getting on there, like I said, it just shows you different nets. And you can go in there with your radio and try to see if you can maybe pick up that net and, you know, make a contact. That's all it is. It's just different ways to get out there. And if you go onto that page, like I said, that k5cra.org, there should be a lot of information on there and net times and, you know, who you can actually call. And they also have a meeting that you could go to that would also be awesome if you were to attend it. There's a bunch of folks just like you and I, just having a lot of questions and having good breakfast is about it. Back to you, ma'am.
0: Thank you very much. I do appreciate it. This is KJ5QMP73.
1: Awesome. 73, ma'am. You enjoy the rest of your weekend. And this is the K5CRA, 85 Fields 325 net. Anybody else that wants to join the net, give me a call sign. been fun. It's been awesome doing the net, as always. I enjoy talking to the different people and different ideas and so on and so forth. Thanks to all those hands that participated in the question and, you know, gave me your thoughts. That's what makes us smarter people, is by sharing the information amongst each other. With that being said, I'm going to go ahead and close the net. Thank you for joining us. Tomorrow there's a net at 7 o'clock, 1900 for you military people. It's called the Soapbox. That's ran by KJ5BWB. So if you ain't got nothing to do on a Saturday night, you can go ahead and join us on that at that time. Appreciate everybody that joined me. I'm going to go ahead and close the net now. This is Kilo Juliet 5 Hotel Yankee Sierra. I am closing the 5 Hill 325 net. The time now is 3:56. The net is now closed. Am yo soy.

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1: JXO, WD5EGC, were you on one of the Wilco systems earlier?
2: Yeah, roger that. I was in Taylor at the time. I called out, I think, before and after I got my hair cut, so, and it took a long time. He's up there in age, and he's kind of slow, and he had two people in front of me, so, anyway, I finally got my hair cut. I needed to. I was looking rough.
1: Well, if you stop at Mabry, they'd buzz you pretty quick, wouldn't they?
2: Yeah, but the lady that I like that may still work there, I don't know. I was down there last Saturday, but I didn't stop in the PX. But anyway, she was pretty slow. She was very, very, very thorough. So the one that is quicker, well, you sometimes pay for the speed.
1: Yeah, I hear you. Yeah. Well, at least you don't have to worry about an inspection.
2: Yeah, and that the fast one, and she kind of runs the place. But one time, she was in an argument with her daughter. You know, and she had taken her phone call outside. Well, I had walked past her heading to the sub shop that was in there, and anyway, so I could tell she was having issues with an offling. But anyway, I saw the next guy that came out as I finished my sandwich and was walking to go back in there. And I was like, I am not going to have her cut my hair on a bad day.

0: reason, there's no reason to go for a course or a cut. So, yeah, some of these good barbers are getting older and older.
1: That one lady that did cut my hair and always went to her, you couldn't be in a rush if you went to have her cut your hair, because she takes a while, and then she's got a pretty stout accent there, and so she'll be talking and she's speaking English but with a very, very heavy accent, and anyway, she would say something and you'd just completely miss it, and she'd make herself laugh, and which I thought was humorous. But anyway, yeah, so I've been a little under the weather here lately, and you can probably hear it. I'm a little rough right now, so I've been off the radio for a number of days.
0: Yeah, I have not heard you on, and you do sound differently, and I heard you coming through the scanner on one of the Wilco repeaters, and I looked to see if maybe you were coming through the radio here, so... anyway, I'm sitting here working on a parting out a couple of aircraft headsets made by Sennheiser. A&R and both of them quit working, so I'm trying to scrounge enough parts to update another older non-A&R headset. These are made in Germany. I mean, they've got the smallest jeweler screws holding things together. It's very amazing how intricate they were put together. But I had not used them since I was, you know, flying for the airline.
1: Yeah, that's the company that makes my noise canceling headphones for my phone and my computer. I've hooked it up to both, and pretty good stuff. It's still going great, and I like it and everything. I've had to replace the ear pads once, and it looks like I'm heading that direction again.

noise reduction of any non-ANR headset. So I used to have a pair of those that disappeared some time ago, and a buddy was cleaning his hanger out, and he gave them to me. So I ordered the ear seal replacement. They were $100 for two pairs of those things. And they were kind of a bear to get in, but once I got them in, they're a great fit. So I will be using one of those in the Cessna, the Pawnee that I'm flying. My airline ANR that I was using was the David Clark DC Pro X2, which is just on the ear. It doesn't cover the whole ear. It's more for jets. And so what I'm flying is a lot noisier.

0: Alright, well, sorry for the short queue, though, but my throat is getting worse by the minute, so I better give it a break, and have to catch up with you later. WD5EGC is KI5JX, so I'll be clear on your final.
1: 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WD5GC.

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1: Good afternoon.
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